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0: matter how cockroach wrongly sick, put makeup, stand in front of fowl. 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
1: It's news! 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
2: Is it because I love you?
3: Love you.
2: Is it because I care?
3: Care.
2: Is it because I promise?
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I swear to God, no be wash show. 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She say you have to earn it. If you're very, very sure you love me, guess you have to tell me. I love by Andrew. I love by Bob. 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No be Elijah. Shame you know you said it. Shame you know you said it. Shame you know I want you. Baby, you know be Elijah. Is it because I love you, is it because I care, is it because I promise, that I always be there, cause I gave you my heart.

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1: 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Is it because I care? Is it because I promise? That I always be.

0: 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She said she loved me to return. She loved me to the fullest. She loves the when I kiss her. She loves the when I hug her. She loves the way we I'm sure that you understand.
1: I love finding you. I love finding past. Step with me, I love you. No be like Jack. Shall you know you said you? Shall you know you said past? Shall you know I want you? Let you know be Aisha.
0: Because you sweet like Oreke, Oreke, Oreke. 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

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Girl, anytime we are there with you, girl, I feel say you'll be with you. 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
1: Tell me really why you de hala.
0: 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Now she say that, P squared don't say that. My brothers tell me which can I be, this she don't go low. I swear nobody could be.

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The fish trouble, they hustle, they bubble for jungle, no be for double. 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

0: The colonel, they last long for the mouth of person we value him. As you value us for Niger, now so we for Niger FM. They carry your matter for him.
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Chief Grand Offer Eva. 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Chief Gatina Paris Eva. 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

0: Are you okay?
1: To be honest, almost so many things just distress my mind. I don't know how to describe what I feel inside. But I go vibe.
0: Are you alright?
1: Cause some

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1: That's a mean match.
0: Yeah, I'm good.
2: Straight?
0: Yeah, I'm straight.
3: It's Young John, the wicked producer.
4: Well, a sound. Oh,
5: me,
6: You worry,
7: hey, Bando, what's up?
8: They say we street,
7: what's up?
8: We not sabi, what's up?
7: We still the win,
8: what's up? Hey, see, man, 6 months gone,
7: how far now?
8: If I still the shy,
7: how far now,
8: my guy? Check my bank account,
7: how far now?
8: Oh, man. My house still the blood,
7: how far now?
8: Worry, we know the ever they can realize, bad as if I not to draw. Do we sledge anywhere we surface? Worry the place, we bring you to your face, go scatter the face, chafana.
4: Worry, it's a vibe, it's a jam, it's a tune, it is mad, it's a pool, it's a bay, it's a crew, it is crazy, it is drop jam, it is make sense as we enter, they take first, that they get DM from my ass, it's made a DM card, I lash a DMS. Help, but you know, master, jamba, disaster, with a stop one time. I beg, I cannot even shout. Oh, baby, it was my pain, I take all the money within my account. Hey, worry.
8: Do you want it? Me now I feel in the brown. Said they rap on my people for the town. Nothing gon' make me to make them to the frown. As we they fall out, that's how they go they bow. Bow from Malaka Junction to Ekpa.
7: Alpha.
8: Igudu number one. Igudu number two.
7: Alpha.
8: Pesu Waterside. I walk downtown.
7: Alpha.
8: New garage. Estate roundabout. Jackpa.
7: Alpha.
8: Worry girls, they said that fresh fish inside Bangassa. This song for they speak to die, but this song he be banga too. Is it my fault they call me Efe?
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0: Yeah.
1: We don't know when 2010 since then, but now we're waiting for them. 'Cause 2010.

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For the leaders are at a dido. Choose that there's like many money more. So much in for bass, kelebe. 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

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So us masses live local. 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I keep on singing, writing, people voting, we coping. 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It's about that time that I spoke that rhyme, that can touch that mind. Who can tell that friend, who can take that stand, we can reach that end. Put your lighters up, they can't fight us down. Light up Niger, this 2010.

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0: friend and my speaker. 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
1: Your friend, the mini baby. 1, 2, 3, 4, Cartier. 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
0: Fresh Prince of Bel-Air. Mama Nike Yoka Tech. 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

Yeah, all boys done hammer by just being an MC. After doing what needed to be done, they saying I bought too much like testes. Recognize the boss when you see one, not in the same tax bracket as you belong. Like the next on Jurassic, pretty girl, she's to belong. So they started hearing me like we.

0: something about it. Talk undo, we need to just stop talking about it. We must talk undo, why don't you do something?
1: Yo, this is not a song, it's a statement about the state of a very lost generation. How could we let our little boys become rapists? And how could we let all of our love just turn to hatred? In the States, we see cases of racism. White cops kill us because we have black faces. And in Africa, I don't know where to begin. The same kind of murder, the same color of skin. And we don't care to use our platforms to make a difference. Prefer to drag each other on Twitter so we can trend. We filter all our Instagram pictures just to pretend like we're happy. True happiness only comes from within. And I don't watch the news cause it's all bad. Different days, same hashtags. Different names, different victims, same flashbacks. It don't concern you, may your children never also have to say me too.
2: Amen.
1: They ask me why I'm so consumed with community service. It's cause my community's hurting, my community's dirty, no one bats an eyelid. Cause everyone thinks it's someone else's problem to fix. And everyone prefers not to delve into politics. So why are we upset that the system's so full of ish? The nation that we need is our responsibility. The country we want to see, it starts with you and me.

0: Why don't you do something about it? 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
1: Where is the love? 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

0: Light hearted, hustle, he go pay. 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
0: Can't stop.

0: bum. 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

0: You are not born to be discouraged. 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Your path may have some challenge along the way, but it is temporary and cannot define you. Your guiding light shines ahead of you. Follow it. You are born to win.
1: By sequence, by Bobby, by Kumbu, by Isiaja. 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

0: 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Who's Kelebe? Miss Kelebe? Ask Kelebe? 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Miss Kelebe? Ask Kelebe?
1: You carry the day, make my day. You go pay me if you run away. 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More pay. 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As you go prove like say you stop on. Call that money, go to my boss shop. Oh shit. Plenty money cover you like umbrella. They telling me I'm wasting my treasure. Tell the young man about to leave me alone. I must swagger too much, then no feet touch my pay. Ask a little bit. The rhymes a little bit. They spend money for you. Okay, let me make
0: it. Who's Kelebe? Is Kelebe? Ask Kelebe?

0: Oh, I'm gonna lose it, yeah. Oh, I'm gonna lose it, kill it, hell, babe. Ah, on the dream, last it, you be gay. You saw the money, say, don't I love the gay. Then it's all money, you must have double day. Ah, go come here, come up. The bad food, you must have it. My pack room will be any. Put the celebrate, I want to be celebrate. So they call me love, but don't you be late. You want to mommy, tell it, don't know how to rate. So body me love, when you walk to the gate. A minimum legislate. Calculate, or don't do my God update. You make your money, baby, you want the USA. Now I get better than a better place.
1: I don't know what you're saying.

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You'll be feeling me. I'm good, yeah, I'm good, yeah, I'm good, yeah, I'm good, yeah, I'm good, yeah, I'm good, yeah, I'm good, yeah, I'm good, yeah, I'm good, yeah, I'm good, yeah, I'm good, yeah, I'm good, yeah, I'm good, yeah, I'm good, yeah, I'm good, yeah, I'm good, yeah, I'm good, yeah, I'm good, yeah, I'm good, yeah, I'm good, yeah, I'm good, yeah, I'm good, yeah, I'm good, yeah, I'm good, yeah, I'm good, 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

0: akọ bi ko re mi akọ ke bi le yamba ni nigba ko so la nigba ko so ro taye ro mi please to buy me. 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

0: 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I know because I just be flow to make belu, kesi beye bena. 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
1: Money.
0: If like na something, way money fit buy. 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We go create new states, make we be like America. The new states come drive, non-indigenous come out. Get at the ones ready, men they go, but work like robots. To me, all these things just be as good as. Most of we leaders, they like Judas. 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Yeah.
1: Under pressure, we say we under pressure.
0: We go fit live with one love and harmony without money. See as people just they turn to poverty, property. 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Evil self, me where they rap, never chop.
1: 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We getting down, oh.
0: We getting down.
1: Everybody, we go.

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0: Elijah. 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
1: Holy, where do you carry?
0: I tell them say na Gary. I draw my yakam to me, susu ware na gare. I ask them, but why all this harassment? What did I do? Is that this kind of embarrassment? Me, I be citizen. 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I been a man who war. So, Jamen, mobile police call back as it because it be like say, una de envy my Versace. Make una leave me alone. Anna me we walk up. Na so, my single bone. I begin hala. Based on say Niger na my nation. I know sabi say my rights. No day for constitution. Na so they begin panel beat my face. If una see waiting they do me that day, una go crazy. Dem carry machine gun. Slack me for head. One of them who's pistol. And your matcha red.
2: What do you do now?
0: Dem talk say I miss ya. That day, Ndakuru me hating Kakoropan. But as a big boy, I no suppose cry, because na mess up, if say tear come out my eye. Na so I come bold, like bone talks and harmony. Them collect my shoe, my wristwatch, them seize my money. 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This kind thing happen, because I know they stay for after all. 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But to God be the glory, say I see they can be. You don't care for na man we rock. 1 minute or we go, chineke na biko, na

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4: If you look right, if you look your front self, the waka come close. We there with you. How to do it is celebrate National Best Friend Day. Let's say, thank a best friend today. If you get one best friend, carry your phone right now as I follow you. They talk, yes. But you say, I not say I get stubborn head, but then you still decide to be my best friend. Thank you. You say, why you thank me today? Well, today I'm waiting National Best Friend Day. Another one, the same is surprise your bestie, your best friend. Surprise them. If not the same workplace on a day, if you do a thing, if you buy one small gift, carry, go give her. Maybe you don't get one, if not be female, woman, woman, you get one club which you don't need eye for your wardrobe. Just carry on food. If you know, if you don't get enough to buy outside something, carry on food, put them inside. Make sure say you wash your move. No guys, smell clothes, go give person. Carry and put inside in small bag, you know. Make carry and gift and cause say, take it. I know you don't hide this clothes from my wardrobe. Take. Oh yeah, take them. I do a thing. I dash you. Because say today now waiting world National Best Friend Day. They say keep it simple, you know. Celebrate the celebration. They say it can be as low key and as flamboyant if you desire. Say a small picnic at the park or something, but then if you just buy them, go pick your best friend from work. If you drive, pick them from work, buy small. If around that time 6-7, so yeah, you don't come outside. If you buy them, buy small drink, just they celebrate them and then take them from afar. If you know they're very close to them, like me, now I get best friend. And if I finish, I go do it. Send a text message, say, I'm gonna thank you. Thank you and thank you again for being my best friend. Whether or not all on top of the best friend matter, you understand. So we're going to enter the very next one with the Lucas for our National Cancer Survivor Day. Yeah, so they say National Cancer Survivor Day. They celebrate individuals who don't face cancer and don't continue to live with the strength and purpose. They say a day where they make room for the whole person, not just the diagnosis. I say, and they do it to the news and they recognize the life after cancer and how if you take the rich and complicated, funny, frustrating, and deeply meaningful at all the whole matter, you know. They say, unlike the survivors, you say, which way they focus on the enduring the disease. They say, Trevor, they do it to emphasizing and embracing life fully after the cancer diagnosis. You know, survivor can sound like the finish line is the only point that matter. You say, but then travel this way, they say they suggest something more ongoing, you know, building a life that feels like one's own, you know, even when there are scars, side effects, new limitation, or lingering uncertainty. Oibo, yes, I said this day I don't do it in honor those who not do it in, not only overcome cancer but also inspire others by living actively and positively. They say that does not mean constant optimism or pretending every time everything is fine, but then you know, say, okay, truly I get this thing, and then by the grace of God I will overcome, ma'am. How to celebrate National Cancer Survivor Day? They say, may you organize a community walk. Yes, basically now waiting most of them they do be that what I don't see. Organize a community long walk. While on the walk, when I go to tell myself stories of the best parts, maybe you get one time while I want to hear me hook you, you cry, you shout, nobody did, or somebody did. They say, calm down, calm down. Just they tell how the thing that they do you from one side or the corner or the other. They say, also a storytelling evening. You see, after you do the walk, finish a storytelling evening. While you go carry mic, you go face.

0: Agbaja, I say, madam, now your turn. Now you talk your own story, how it take start and how it take they go right now. I say, create art together, you know, find way to do it. Make sure everybody get engaged in activities and all of that. I say, prepare and share a meal. Yes, prepare me, share food, if you cook food, if you be rice, swallow, anything where you know, say, you know, get side effect. Yes, just make sure say you do them. But then plant a garden. Yes, the same way do it, you plant a garden. We're not all on top of the matter. Nine be that one. On to the next. What oceans day? Yes, they say we are tied to the ocean, and when we get back to sea, whether it is to all sail or to all wash, so we are going back from hence where we were, where we come from. That one are waiting. Waiting the right there. They say 60% of the ocean they covered with a blanket of rich, vibrant blue, as say from the depth, and once it come life on the earth, and they say they continue to house an immense amount of life down at the animals then with the inside water. They say this blanket is the world ocean, and then they say it serves as one of the most popular vacation spots in the world, and they play vital role for the economy of countries worldwide. They say across Brene deep massive amount of cargo cross each year, and then they say it's still it will serve as primary thoroughfare for trade. World Ocean Day, they celebrate the ocean and the important role we ocean they play for our life. Without no say any small vacation like this, they don't go countries where we say oceans can be one of their tourist attraction site, you know. So as they give economy in own partner, so it will help the ecosystem then for those animals where they inside them, where they survive inside. Now, how to celebrate this day? They say visit the ocean today. Yes, make sure say you not go close. If you not sabi swim, you not fish out, to no be Nigeria FM tell you, just go may look out from afar, say hey, take picture, check out, turn back. If you not sabi swim, if you sabi and not to go far, yes, because ocean different from sea, you get that. They say host a beach cleanup, you know, carry one of two of your friends. If it be only you two, you go. If you see dirty for there, try to do it, clean them. Or make sure say no be where boys go myself, can't they disturb you and all of that. Learn more about ocean, you know, say use this opportunity to do it, to learn more about ocean. Well, that all on top of the ocean matter. On to the very next one where they look me for eye. What brain tumor day? They say when a group of abnormal cells, you know, collect together, and they say they grow for the brain, say that they refer that one as brain tumor. You know, which they call brain tumor. They say now abnormal cell will come together, they can grow for one certain part of the brain. They say now which they call brain tumor. Say medical advance over recent decades, say you don't wait to meet that, say the survivor of brain tumor diagnosis is much likely that in a year past, you know, they say the survivors this current time, they say you don't the rate don't do it increase past the recent time. Why? Because say so many people don't know one or two things to do on top of the matter to keep people for that situation alive. So what brain tumor day I seek to do it to improve public education about brain tumor and show support to those who don't get how to observe what brain tumor day. They say, may you learn about brain tumor, you know. May you get yourself familiar with brain tumor. I say, getting information is an important part of honoring World Brain Tumor Day. Important information and education feed within help you prepare your friends, family, and community to be able to do it. Better support one another if such thing occur, you know. Like the TikTok, if you do medical profession, say they don't get documented. Over 100 different distant type of primary brain tumor. We say if you use educate yourself, you say each year approximately 94,000 Americans basically, they say that they receive a diagnosis of a primary brain tumor. I don't know if they do it here for this country, although it is frightening, but in most cases a brain tumor diagnosis does not necessarily have to be fatal, as the survival rate can be very high, especially for those under the age of 40 years old. I believe so. They do it with the year, that one. They say, may do it, share stories and experience, support a brain tumor charity if you fit. So, on to the next way in my front right now. not really to get much time again. National, love your skin. If you don't love your skin, who go help you love her? No, tell me, if you don't love your skin, who go help you love your skin? They say, sure, you know, say your skin, say now your body biggest protector. So your skin are your body biggest protector. So National Love Your Skin Day, they do it, they celebrate the care where the skin truly deserves. So this day, say, you know, they're about strength or beauty face. Say they're about treating your skin with everyday care, like washing your skin gently. They make you, they make sure, say, your skin, they moisturize. Just ask me, I always rub cream for my skin, palm, yeah, and to make sure, say, it did very much, you know, they're very strong, and to do it, to keep them safe from the sun. Like, if you know, say, you wear clothes where they exposed, where most part of your skin go there, it go there shown to the sun, carry sunscreen, I mean, a sun, whatever they call them, sunscreen, you carry and rub for those parts, so as they come, it could do or they she, you know, go enter the skin. They say this simple action if you help you avoid your skin dryness, skin irritation, and long-term skin damage. They say, those we don't take for the game, though, say even a basic routine support strong, healthy skin. It is not about say they do it, they chase perfection, but it's there about giving your skin within your skin truly need the food where your skin needs. So people, they often overlook the role, says, where skin they play for our health. Say this day they do the thing, they put torchlight on top of the basic fast. Say taking a few moments each day to take care of your skin, if you do it, if you boost your mood and build your confidence, now you don't know, do a thing you don't know. If you take care of your skin for a day, you go build your waiting, your mood, and your confidence. He said the goal now to get flawless skin, comfort, protection, and personal well-being. Say National Love Your Skin Day, they invite everybody to do it, to slow down and appreciate what your skin they do for you every day. How to celebrate them? They say create a gentle cleansing ritual for your skin. Yes, if you sit there as this morning, you never enter the bathroom, as you enter now, make sure that sponge will strong, carry and throw away. Get a very soft one, you know, gently wash your skin, gently, like I talk, and wash your skin. Make sure say all those dirty we don't design those holes with the, our skin, they come out. Then the thing will go get fresh energy with the internet. Apply broad spectrum sunscreen, like I did talk. Yeah, so just make sure that the one way they perfect for your skin. No, because no, and off you waiting, and off you shout. Use nourishing moisturizer for your skin. You know, drink water throughout the day. Water self, they also help your skin. According to the say, keep water bottle close, because sipping often keeps cell, like the cells for your skin, pumping, and then skin supply, you know, say they do it, they keep the skin hydrated, right? They help keep your skin look fresh and comfortable. Give your skin a rest from harsh trend, you know, not the entire sun up and down, you know, and all now in be that on top that one. I don't know if I still get any time. Well, today in history, make a do it, enter that one. I believe so. You don't do it, you don't learn one or two on top. Yes, international observation for Nigeria. Yes, so what is today in history? We did, they say, for 2022 for Nigeria, the former Lagos State Governor and the national leader of the ruling APC, yes, the ruling APC party, Asiwaju Bola Ahmed Tinubu, they say, emerged as the presidential flag bearer of the party for 2023 election for the Eagle Square, Abuja. They say Tinubu defeats his close rivals, Vice President Yemi Osinbajo and the former Minister of Transportation, Rotimi Amaechi, who put up a good fight for the ticket. They say for Nigeria again for 1998, yes, so General Sani Abacha, the same military dictator who ruled Nigeria as head of state from 1993, died. Say Abacha's seizure of power was the last successful coup d'etat for Nigeria history. Say they say that the widest power with an unyielding attitude, and they say in rule, say na hereditary unprecedented disregarded for human rights, with the political assassination and summary execution of descendants and their opponents. They say Abacha was considered one of the 20th century most corrupt dictators. They say in death bring about the Nigerian Fourth Republic a year later, and it was succeeded as Nigeria's head of state by General Abdulsalami Abubakar. Well, now all on top of the matter, nine billion one.
1: Oh yeah, now yeah. So time don't reach for us to close the shop on top of the early morning ginger. When we come back, it will be straight away into waiting the win newspapers. So don't go anywhere when you come back.
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1: Okay, Worship, now the title of that song. Asik Money, aka Ashake, and DJ Snake. Mm-hmm. Now the both of them jump on top that one. 11 minutes. Now you don't ask, we'll come up from the end of 7 o'clock, June 8, 2026. And of course, the time that is Monday edition of Morning Us. Now you can listen to with the biggest P and E
2: in the industry.
1: Time don't reach for her, so to shook our leg, enter inside waiting day with newspapers. Well, with the touchlight, the headlines that we did for our front this morning. And of course, we could just take the headlines from the news. We both start on Friday night, Saturday, and Sunday. And then we will include this morning, early hours of this morning news too. And you know what to do? Mm-hmm. The moment we don't disarm you with the headlines, so you want to talk to us, the number to take with us now?
2: 0810013-0349.
1: Oh yeah, now, maybe we sharply enter inside Middle East before we carry our helicopter back into the country. Israel military don't even say Iran don't launch a second wave of missile towards their territory with sirens. We don't understand across the country. They say this strike so follow Israel attack on Israel, follow Israel attacks on Iran after explosion. They report the explosion, they yet that for inside Tehran, Tabriz, and for inside Isfahan. The tension, they say, it kickstarts after Israel strike the southern suburb of Beirut on Sunday, killing at least 2 people and wounding at least 20 others. Iran being launched this wave of missile at northern Israel following the attacks on Beirut, accusing Israel, say they repeatedly say, hey, they say, how can we get ceasefire agreement? But you people are violating its outcome. So they say now, as a result of the fire, they say Israel being violated the ceasefire agreements. Now, why then they even strike back? U.S. President Donald Trump, he reportedly talks, say, he said, we don't urge say may then use restraint during a phone call with Israeli Prime Minister Benjamin Netanyahu. I see they tell the Financial Times, say, Nahin, they call all the shots. Nahin, they call with it. Nahin, they call all the shots. And also, based on top of the other attacks where they happen, well, it gets one message from Iran with the IRGC, another military official, they say the attack on Israel itself, saying a warning shot. They suggested that they deal with a controlled escalation, but they know they clear of waiting fit upon next. Then you get the Palestine armed group put on the yarn today. They commend the Iranian response to Israel. And of course, they say this one, they come after one brutal aggression against the southern suburb of Beirut. They say the point they use this one reflect the highest ideals of unity, solidarity within the nation. They shall yarn one or two esoteric waiting SNMura. Of course, they say they also do some evacuation for one Mahashaha, thank God, petrochemical special economic zone. Now, in the talk, say they don't try to evacuate some of their workers from that one particular site following the air strike where happened for Karun Petrochemical Company. One more before we come back to our own dearest country and Nigeria. Oga Netanyahu, the talk say he won't do one security cabinet meeting for 11 a.m. local time. Based on top the hostility will don't increase with Iran, according to the multiple Israel media reports. The Times of Israel and they can cite one unnamed official where report say, well, na narrow meeting this one will be, and a just only small group of key ministers na then go attend that particular meeting. Maybe come back to our country.
2: Anyway, welcome back. Yes, so to waiting to our own country news. Yes, so now remember, CS Minister, they kidnapped the sister together with that the twin where she carry with her. Yes, so they don't finally wait till they don't regain freedom over the weekend. Yes, so operation of the Nigerian Police Force, not waiting, they don't rescue the younger sister of the former Minister of Power, Chief Ade Bayo Adelabu, and her 2 children after a late night operation on Saturday. They said the victims named now Olaide John Paul and her 12 years old twin son Peter and Paul. So they say John Paul and her children, they say that they adopted on June 3 2026 while on their way to school for Ibadan or your state. They say the adopters the victim from resident before intercepting and whistling them, say they carry them come out. They confirm this development for a telephone interview with the Punch. Yeah, so why did they give the credible source Yan say the victim they rescued during operation for Ibadan? Well, the source, according to it, Yan say yes, they were rescued in Ibadan. The kidnapper kept the victim at Oloyo Oleyo and left some people behind to monitor them while they went to lodge in her hotel. The police do it, track the vehicle which they used for the operation. Say they killed two of the kidnappers and they rescue two others for the matter. The video, I believe, say,
1: So you know, did you see the video?
2: I see the video.
1: You know, say I talk, say this particular kidnapping where they kidnapped. So I know since that the regular terrorists, not the regular bandits, because the regular bandits know they carry people go 3-bedroom flats.
2: Congo keep them there.
1: Now inside forest, they carry them. When we say under the sun or in the rain, Nigeria is ours. Nigeria we serve.
2: Oh, computer building.
1: They not no, forest. They don't do that. And another thing, we say you get another talk where the workers say, some people they talk say, be like say Sunday you go. He also help, you know, say now one of the instruments where we say they make sure say they take rescue this Agadelabu and Agadelabu sister and sons. But because of that talk on the waka now, the Oyo State Commissioner of Police get one or two things to talk, you know, based on top of the fact say people they talk say Sunday go involved in the rescue operation of the former power minister's sisters and kids. Where is my let me start again.
3: There are rumors going around that Sunny Go has hands in this rescue operation. How true is that?
4: I'm not aware of that.
1: Okay, so you hear the commissioner of police now straight to the waiting. You know, so the way he take even answer. I'm not aware of that. Well, we thank God, shall say they don't see them rescue. But I know I lie to you, that particular video, it be like wait, it be like season film. The way the whole action for Google, arrangement will happen for inside them. But I just hope say as they don't, you know, rescue these people, may them put that effort to make sure say they rescue those children and the teachers where we say they do waiting, they kidnapped also. I'm still talking about kidnapping. You remember the former, what can be this man name, the former director of defense information, Major General Rabi Abubakar,
2: yes,
1: and his wife, right, we talked to the kidnap also, I think last week. So now updates now, don't they, was it last week or last week when they kidnapped them?
2: Last 2 weeks.
1: So now the updates now where they come out to be say, this abductor so we kidnapped them, they don't they demand the release of 3 detained fighters and return of livestock allegedly where they say they are security operations where they seize. Say now the condition where they will take use, release this couple, the husband and the wife. So this demand is there for inside 1 4-minute video where they released by the kidnappers and where they obtained by Sunday Punch on Saturday. The video showed the retired military officer and his wife in captivity days after they kidnapped them for inside Castina. So for the video, the wife of the former defense spokesman, she did speak Awusa and she did beg the Castina state government, to the traditional rulers, the community leaders across 5 local government areas, say, may they shook Mato, may they intervene, may they facilitate the release of the detained bandits, where they with them. The names of the bandits, where they arrest, Nasani, Aminu, and Nasiru, say, because they talk say that the only way we say they go release she and her husband and to make sure say they release those bandits where they are arrested. According to her, two of the men were arrested in Jikmishi and the third one was arrested in Kano. She can't even say compliance with the demand. Now you go make them release them. He said our appeal is for the authorities and community leaders to assist in resolving this matter so that we can regain our freedom. The retired general will speak briefly for the video. They also tell stakeholders say, may they embrace dialogue and peaceful waiting and peaceful engagement. Sunday Punch Kongada say, a notorious bandit commander, Kachala Muhammad, were reportedly operating part of Katsina. They don't contact the relatives of the retired military officer shortly after the kidnap. The contact allegedly conveyed demand sent on the release of detained associates. Blah blah blah blah blah. But the way to say they let us know, we say updates don't on top of their matter, and they talk say some of their bandits people where they kidnap, where they arrest those people where we say I tell you about their name, those three people.
2: Yes,
1: so they have to release them before the waiting, before they also release Chi and her husband.
2: I get that.
1: He never also finish. Imagine you see. This generation, I don't even understand. Now everything we they turn to cruise. Some bandits, they do life for TikTok on weekend. As hey God, this generation, I like, I don't even understand.
2: Where people where they difficult for them go. To catch and then they figure out who use AI take use the president voice take generate something.
1: We don't tell everything to cruise. So for those who don't know, bandits them. I think this weekend. Now they do TikTok live. They do give away of 50 million naira.
2: I see. Where everybody's
1: 50 around. Million naira.
2: People can't even talk.
1: The comment section. Exactly. Now he shock me and it is discouraging. When our Nigerian youth, some of them, they go to the comment section. They say, Alpha, I want to join. Make we dey together. Another one say, can we be friends? I want to join you people. Another one say, we can't wait to see you in Ogun State. Shagam to be precise. Another person say, when are you coming to Ibadan? Another one person say, please come to Osun State. Another person say, na talk go reach Asaba. Another person say, I beg, bros, how much to join Una? Another girl say, hi, handsome, are you single? Another person say, my friend. When are you coming to Ilorin? Another person say, Alpha AJ, have you joined? Another person say, come to Anambra. Another person say, I hope you are still coming back to Gomo Show.
2: The return.
1: You get Alpha road clear. I be no clear because I want to have it tomorrow morning.
2: Update that.
1: Another person say, Alpha. We they turn everything Nigeria. To cruise.
2: You will get one where I see, I don't know when I from Twitter 9 excuses. I see when somebody they pray, say they don't go catch you now, but they won't go
1: they pray for them, so they don't go catch them because of the money. And Nigerians, plenty of them, they submit their account number.
2: Yeah.
1: If they submit their account number for bandits, then say made them credit them.
2: Made
1: them credit their account number. You see, this generation, they don't know what they done before us. Because now that same money where they take use, give you. When they kidnap, you will pay more for your ransom. Because I don't understand the kind cruise where we say we they get for this part of the world.
2: This our online people where they monitor. Is that not enough? They online for more than 30 minutes.
1: Do give away.
2: You don't even need 30 minutes for this intelligence to detect, find where these people did.
1: You don't need more than 30 minutes.
2: To feed the dead where these people
1: later day. We go they shall say make international community come help us if they even go to this kind of thing.
2: They don't go call, they don't take us serious
1: people. They're very serious.
2: It's easy to carry individual. These people are killing lives, destroying properties.
1: Some people go say now hunger they make people do some certain things, but not be this kind of thing. Now you hunger suppose use you do well. We still get more updates or we go soon back, but when we come back, they say you get 416 Borno residents where they collect freedom.
2: Our after people's number 416.
1: 416.
2: Yeah, there are 330.
1: Different abduction. Don't be the same abduction.
2: Sure not be the same.
1: No, don't be the same. Let us hope say don't be the same. my brother, my sister, 416. How can 416 people be kidnapped?
2: How do like they pack them?
1: You get what? Even if they tell me they pack them like a sardine.
2: How? Which motor now? 14 trailer.
1: 416 people. Now you don't collect freedom.
2: And they pass road where no police, no day the state. I've been an owl. Anyway, most same market will they come back.
1: Yeah, welcome to Nigeria.
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1: Hey, hola, mi posi. From Alakuko. He say, good morning, beautiful Becca, and answer me, my laugh, laugh. Now, no one talk about the nightgown with the mother wear and the action film. No even action. They all laugh before
2: see from
1: Alakuko.
2: You know the action there?
1: The boy, they almost laughing. You know, one of the sons.
2: Now, the one
1: put camera for his
2: face. Up, now. I don't know what that one, the eye boots.
1: Action movie. Hey. Well, welcome back from that break. Before we back break, yes, we don't give you it. Based on top of the 416 captives where they kidnapped from Ugochi, now community for inside Gwoza, local government area of Borno State, where they talk to terrorists, they free them. So terrorists, they are so from the innermost part of their mind, they say, oh, you have been with us for long, but you have collected your freedom. Confirming the development of Punch Metro yesterday. The president of the Borno South Youth Alliance, Samuele Akegama, now he said this kid captives them, say they released them on Saturday. Previous report from April 10 indicates say Bosya been there in communication with the press and serve as the middleman between the terrorist group and the affected victims. Hey, he can't say this Bosya them now then secured the release of all the 416 women and children, all the Ngoche 416 women and children. They say they happy, they grateful. I say true efforts and persistent cries and long discussions, the results are now being seen. Kegama on the call on federal government, the Borno State government, and the relevant local government authorities, they made ensure proper screening of the released captives. Efforts to take obtain reaction from the state commissioner for information, and internal security use matter. They say they try their possible best to they call, put across to him. They say the phone will ring, but he no answer. they say, if you remember, say now March 4, Punch Online report say group attack a military base in Fagushi, where they burn operational vehicles, disperse security forces, killing an unspecified amount, number of people, and abducting several others. Now we go still ask the question. In a rational country,
2: bam.
1: How possible for 416 people to get kidnapped without security agency
2: in
1: knowing
2: one day.
1: Their whereabouts?
2: In one day.
1: Because since they don't talk about this kidnapping, we never hear say there is an underground tunnel.
2: Exactly.
1: I mean, is there like an underground tunnel where they carry these people?
2: In the city, now inside that local area, now in one day.
1: Ah, let's go.
2: Abi, you won't tell me, say, no police checkpoint
1: nothing.
2: For anywhere. for where they won't carry these people, I mean, they don't carry them. Now from inside forest, they don't come. Where they want, they match them, they go. I just they try, I mean, a tipper, they take.
1: Like, I don't know. I be they put one cloak for their body where we say they invisible.
2: Where nobody see
1: because
2: them.
1: Because how can
2: 400 and
1: 400? The number they scary, ma. This number is very very scary.
2: Please. If 460, Abby.
1: 416.
2: If 416 people turn against the terror, they're not gonna step on them till all of them die.
1: I wonder.
2: 416.
1: Well. You know, say for this information now, somebody go ask, did they mention paying ransom? Well, from the information, we did not hear about paying of ransom, but we didn't know. But kudos to the operation Ivan Kai, their personnel, the Borunu South Youth Alliance mediator, and all people will be saying that they involved. But they didn't mention if there was a ransom that was paid or not. Congratulations to them, to the.
2: So these 416 free
1: like I don't
2: and the community where they're free.
1: I don't even know what to say because some certain news could invest you.
8: Good morning, Nigeria FM. Good morning, Becca Blue, everybody. You see, all this our small one Nigeria with the send account number all that appreciate the bandits. Because they do give away. No blame them because the corruption starts from our leader, Gongon. The corruption starts from our leader. Because this country now don't come to playground where we say children go to play ball. We no sure understand anything. Including the leaders, none of them wish we go fit talk the truth. They go have to give us fake news every day, every day. Okay, they talk to the release former minister police boy where they kidnap. Okay, they release them. Where are the bandits? Where are the kidnappers who kidnap them? They just give us the food the people. Give us fake news every day. Where are the bandits? Yeah? Where then they? Where they? Why they not arrest them or kill them? But you know some people full inside prison. Even people where they drive for their feet, all of them full inside prison, suffering for nothing. But we are here. We're coming here for. Boko Haram now. We don't know the person who they lead this country. We don't lead the Boko Haram. The body up there. No.
7: Next time, good morning. And everyone listening. You see, Nigeria police, I've always been saying that, and I know it. Even Nigeria, then just say the security as a whole, both DSS, SSF, police, and all of them, even inclusive of the paramilitary. If they want to work, they will work. You understand? If they want to work, they will work. And I can tell you for free that if they want those children in bush released unharmed, untouched, or where they no go wound, they can do it. I'm telling you. And I believe that they are trying to do it in a way to say they no go wound those children. They can do it. So this is they only catch one or two bandits. Let me say they don't know them all. They get information. You know see where these soldier people for bush, for those Maduguri and for all those bush. If they won't strike, army go withdraw. 1 hour time they go strike. So some of all these things they are correlated or coordinated activities. I beg God go help us for this country. Now they say no let Nigeria happen to you. When they carry you, because they carry you, foul. Just be security conscious, know how you make us, and those people where they give bandits their number. And for next part, you know it's all this digital bank, now they're gonna give bandits, all this OPay, all these people, now they're gonna give bandits. I know it can also be your number. You know some people now, it's not their fault. Now, waiting the government don't turn us to. Just to survive. Anything to survive. You understand? But at the end of the day, you see, say, this thing will not be another means of getting money again. Boko Haram will collect money from maybe from the rich, but when they spread for the poor. Are you telling me that it's Nigerian police and other people, they cannot catch this Boko Haram people? It is well. You know, most about this thing, now for security vote, they will be saying the security vote. You know how much they will drop for the security vote? It is right. My prayer that Nigeria does not happen to any of us. We should keep safe. And God will help us. And a good morning.
2: Anyway, welcome back on top of that one. Yes, so right now, NAV don't wait till they don't deploy surveillance so aircraft to wait to track the adopted or your school children teachers. As the Oyo state say drone no day now. So now they call Kuku say me will carry helicopter. Helicopter go make sound very well. They go quick see the children. where they do a thing that they hide right now. They said the Nigerian Air Force, yes, now don't wait in, don't continue to provide area surveillance support to ongoing efforts where they aim to do it to rescue the teachers and the pupils where they adopted from Yawatu and the Ahuru Esinele community for Orire local government area of Oyo State. Yes, yes, for statement by the NAF spokesperson, yes, so in name na El Commodore Eimen Eje Ejo Dame Oguns Oyo State. Govu Sheyi Makinde disclosed this on during one visit by the representative of the chief of the air staff, Air Marshal Sunday Kelvin Aneke, and the air officer commander or air officer commanding logistic command, Air Vice Marshal Abdul Baka Sulai, okay, Abubakar, sorry, Sule, on the 5th of June. Yes, according to the waiting to the statement where they review by Makinde, they said they now probably don't wait to deploy an air surveillance platform immediately after the adoption. They reported after the adoption, they reported. Okay, more continue. As both of you take the shock, now some stuff at the shock. More continue. They say they do it, they provide critical intelligence to support search and rescue operation for the kidnapping matter. Moduity continue. They can show a very good map of Oyo and where the aircraft they and where the city they do it they cover. The governor yeah and say the intelligence they do it they generate from the intelligence where they don't generate from the surveillance mission and to do it continue to assist security agencies to do it track the development and coordinate efforts towards securing the safe release of the victim. Well, now Yan say Makinde appeal to patience and support from residents. I say they do it, they assure them of all necessary resources don't they put in place to do it to ensure the successful resolution of the situation. I think on Yan, according to him, what he commanded the CAF and NAF for their swift response and substance support, noticing that the Air Force made the surveillance platform available while Oyo State's nearly acquired area assets are still being assembled at the NAF base for Lagos. Makinde further explained that the state acquired the platform following consultation with the NAF to ensure access to maintenance support, engineering expertise, and pilot training. He expressed confidence that the asset would significantly enhance security operations across Oyo State and neighboring states once fully operational. The statement released on Sunday partly read, speaking on behalf of CAF, Air Vice Marshal Sule conveyed the solidarity of the NAF with the government and the people of the Oyo State, reaffirmed and their service committed to supporting ongoing effort to ensure the safe return of the people. He not stop there. He also waited to commend the government for the continuous support toward NAF project and the infrastructure development within the state.
1: People don't they talk say this news no supposed come out. Say because civil like say you don't they tell your enemy say this is how I'm coming.
2: Exactly.
1: To come and so a lot of people they talk say they supposed just let us know how the results, not to show us the process. Say because these bandits then they are on the social media,
2: yes,
1: as well. They see all
2: they
1: the news.
2: They read all
1: today.
2: The news.
1: So as they said, we are coming with this, so we are getting prepared for you. Maybe Babu could come back.
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14: For every generation, there's something they call improvement of life. Yeah, but for Nigeria, I feel very bad because of the nature of the youth that we are having. Now God will help them. These are the people that are supposed to be the future of tomorrow. These are people that are supposed to be the pillars of tomorrow. See how failed they are becoming. It's just unfortunate. When you see on social media, on Facebook, I try to advocate in my platform one time. Maybe they try to listen to radio to know how bad the country is. In a country where you see something they happen like this, for example, I use one of the top biggest person on the internet space now, Very Dark Man, who drop a video. You'll be seeing statement like, may they not match me. Another one will say, let me confess. Another one will say, a Very Dark Man is bigger than their father. The other one will say, if you know, say, Very Dark Man, not their papa, give me 100,000 likes. And you see people stupidly commenting on that particular post instead of engaging. We're in deep mess and our youth are not serious. Honestly. Okay, back to the kidnapping issue. This is the things. These are the things I was talking about that the government, they are not really going to help out. Look at Nigeria. Nigeria is becoming a system whereby the poor people life no matter. Now rich people now matter because some are more equal than another. I am happy that these people have been found, but honestly speaking, look at how long it take for them to respond in that 40 about children that was kidnapped and the teachers in Oyo State. And look at how they beheaded that man and the government did not respond for days. And look at their response today is very poor. We have not gotten it. I don't understand what is going on. I don't know the agreement that the Nigerian government have with the bandits that till now our children are still not to be found. Honestly speaking, we are in a deep mess. So, and I don't know how we're going to get out from this mess.
15: the people that are supposed to be responsible, because the power belongs to the people, but they are not serious. That's the youth. God help us. Edmond from Denmark.
16: Good morning, Becca. Good morning, man of love. You see, Nigeria matter. I just need pity. I pity myself. Yeah, because I did involve. Because I still did Nigeria. So I did involve. I don't go count myself out. All those crews that they cash. Terrorists, those guys. Terrorists are terrorists too. Bandits are bandits. So the people that go to us, all those people that they give them money, maybe in like, they're like 30 foods that will pay that money. Yeah.
17: Becca, Emma, good morning, Gentle Sticks. Happy New Week. Former Minister of Power, his sister has been released, Abby, with the two sons, twin. I saw the Commissioner of Police, everybody has a drive, go there, where they check out the place, they do video, blah, blah, blah. Well, all I can say is that okay, no problem. Make I just read out my comment, but all the same is let's do this thing properly. Let's look who make this thing balance. Maybe because this one's a big prominent man or big people for the society, and I say police quick switch, they just move into action. So what about the ones, the 45 children being held captive for your forest? So what about those ones? Is it that because they are poor children or poor man children, nothing can be done? If I'm not mistaken, it's almost 24 days now, Abby. It is well though. Seriously, this thing is painful. It's painful.
2: Anyway, we get call from this side though. I don't know if we okay. Hello. Hello.
18: Hello.
2: Good morning to you. What do you be your name and where you call us from?
18: Hello.
2: Hello, are they hear you? Will they hear you?
18: I'm sure my name.
2: Okay, talk to us.
18: Good morning, sir.
2: Good morning, sir.
18: The situation in the country.
2: Mm.
18: I think that all this government that we are having today, they know about this situation. And that is one. Two, one of my brothers just finished talking now. Said that the Minister of Power, when they kidnapped, they understood that they went there and rescued the person. Now, this is the most sure issue now. Over 24 days, 25 days now, they have not received anything to do about it. I didn't tell you know that they, I didn't know because that they are poor people, they cannot give their, they cannot give security of Nigeria money. That is why they cannot assist. Because this former power that they kidnapped 2-3 days ago now, they arrested them because they didn't support police in the financing of insecurity. So they should try and listen to people in Nigeria that we are suffering about insecurity. Nobody can do the right thing at the right time again. And this Nigerian police are very expert. You know, they went to talk to us, to help us, like one of the security agents that was this civilian people in Nigeria, just to say that they will say that I want to help government. Let him go, let go, let the government to be in support of the man. So let the man go and try his best. If the man can try his best, let us see if he can succeed. If the man cannot succeed at the same time, he just supporting with the other police officers. So go and help him too. So that is my own suggestion for now. Thank you.
2: Thank you. Thank you so much. Most of my market, no go anywhere. Touch not that die and do that radio. What? No harm.
11: Guy, we don't dey talk since though. Ha, think I go do my work, eh? We go continue this talk later.
19: 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How about you know the tire?
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2: Welcome back on Top of the Matter. I'm going to choke my on top this one with their very own. They say, household now, that excuse face. So, as cooking gas don't come up from 2,000 naira where you did per kg. You don't go 2,400 naira per kg. Who they hand this one at the punch? They do a thing. They give this report. They say, the Nigeria for major city right now, they don't.

the boy to play for the club again. And for inside England camp for the World Cup, Thomas Tuchel, he don't confirm saying that Declan Rice and will be England vice captain for the World Cup after the midfielder and his Arsenal teammates land to join preparation camp for inside Florida. And with that, Real Madrid and Florentino Perez don't win the election again to be president of the club. But Bayern Munich president Herbert Heiner don't rule out the sale of the French international Michael Olise because rumors don't dey for ground since Madrid and Perez could come back to come bring money to collect the 24-year-old boy. That boy, so Olise don't manage 53 goals involvement in his two games for Bayern Munich during this time of the 2025-26 season, and he don't be subject of interest from the Spanish capital. But Bayern Munich president talk to say they never make any offer. Say, but making just tell Perez, we just win president say making not just wasting time. Come because Michael Olise no they go anywhere. Bayern Munich not be club where they say player anyhow. Money not be our problem to take money. Contest the boy. He talk say if Florentino Perez won't make an offer, no problem. He never make offer here too. Say, but making save himself the trouble. Say not even 150 million euros. Say even if he like maybe 129 million pounds. Say then they sell anybody given. And they talk say if one door close, another door go open. But sometimes if another door open, the person go using hand close them. This is not the case of Arne Slot as Liverpool. Poshuan come out just recently, but as a Poshuan come out, now in Fulham looks so sure, our own manager don't go. Arne Slot can help us whether he could win Premier League again as he win with Liverpool. And so the man talks, say, Efian, I don't sign anything. He still pay them as Liverpool, Poshuan. So we talk about a little bit friendly matches where them play, because nowadays now friendly matches are going into the World Cup. All the teams where they play for World Cup, they stretch their leg. Why some where they prepare for other competitions self, they follow the stretch leg. So Argentina beat Honduras 2-0. Goals coming from Lautaro Martinez, first score with penalty for first half. Then Giuliano Simeone can score for 55 minutes. Denmark and Ukraine game, they abandoned the game because Christian Eriksen collapsed off field, but later regained consciousness. Italy beat Greece 0-1, and they still collect red card inside anyway. Croatia, they go World Cup for the first time for their life. And so far, they do well for international friendly matches. 4-0-9, they beat Aruba, while Afghanistan lose 0-2 against Pakistan. Oman beat Mozambique by 4-1, while Kenya take the same scoreline at 4-0, beat Lesotho. Liechtenstein and Cyprus play. Cyprus beat them 2-0. Bangladesh and Maldives finish 1-1. Kosovo beat Andorra 3-0. Croatia finishes Slovenia 2-1. Morocco win the lead Norway 1-0 before Norway call equalize. Martin Odegaard. Ecuador beat Guatemala 3-0. For inside the Euro under 17 finals, Belgium and Italy play 1-1, but after penalty, Italy win the game. So some of the interesting games that they go play today, starting from 7:45, we get Netherlands go play against Uzbekistan, France go play against Northern Ireland, while Mauritania go play against Niger. For women's friendlies, because women self display their own, I tell you, Nigeria go play against Senegal, or Senegal versus Nigeria, even though it's in Aremo, they go play here, Equatorial Guinea go play Haiti, Ivory Coast go play against Cape Verde Island, and we get other games too. For the under-21s, Ukraine and Japan go play Belarus and Kazakhstan, Norway and Finland, Italy and Albania. And Brazil don't carry eraser clean the name of one of the person where they go World Cup for them, that is Wesley, because of wound where he get when he laps, and they don't call Manchester United bound midfielder Ederson to make him come replace him. Roma defender Wesley been waka come up for the field, they cry 15 minutes as Brazil wait there for the group of Scotland beat Egypt 2-1 for the preparation of the match, and they can go do scan sharply and find out, say the 22-year-old, be like say, in the wound, well, and so in the go fit play for World Cup. And DR Congo final World Cup warm up game against Chile, they say now behind closed doors, they go play them because of this Ebola outbreak where breakout for the African nation. The match they go play them for the French city of Orleans on Tuesday, that's tomorrow. They're supposed to play them for Spain before the local mayor signed a decree where prevents the match from taking place there as precautionary measure of the disease. World Cup host United States requires squad and officials to spend 21 days outside of DR Congo and symptoms free before they could allow them enter inside their country. And Thomas Tuchel don't warn his team, that is the England national team, say experiment time don't finish after they play two different teams for each half in a low-key friendly win against New Zealand for Tampa Bay. Serious hit day for the match. And now say the clock they tick down on the opening game against Croatia for Dallas on Wednesday, June 17. He say time for play, don't finish. Now a serious business, and we did from here onwards. So now here we go, match break finally on Talksport, but for Nigeria FM 102.7 this beautiful Monday morning.

In I will go come back again for evening time to give you the PM version. But for now, I don't pick race come out to leave. Becca Blitz and Emmanuel laugh for morning runs. My name is Jude. Make on a get on a better day. On a good morning this morning.

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2: My girlfriend, the mini baby. 1, 2, 3, 4, Cartier. 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

0: Because even Bible talks, say, man, we no one.
1: No shame. Oh, you hear some correct believe with the one that say the way God gives some people talent, eh? This voice, God knows here I'm well, but at the same time, fingers will be equal. At least maybe you get another talent. Wait, this guy, if we know, get. But Money Good, now the title of that song, Commissioner DJ YSA. And now, woman, actually, now she get the song, but maybe she sing. Now somebody is sing, but oh, joy. At least you don't pass the message. Money good, and at the same time, money can be evil, depending on how you take look for Ramba. 4 more minutes I remain before 9 o'clock was not at attention. And don't forget, so you deal on top of the headquarters of good Niger music. GIG, the group information. Did you use the vibes on vibes? First, inshallah. We get to have a cool for you on top Niger FM 102.7, June 8, 2026. And of course, the time got is Monday edition of Money Runs with Becca Breeze and Laugh. Right now, T for Ty will say, just join us. We're going to be in the background right now. Before that, Money Good by Commissioner DJ YSA. We give you something from Stage, where you title Suffering, Love by Burna Boy, Pressure by Oluwaja, Tenny and Olamide with Zion, CK Yo and Kid Kada with African Girls, Young Jod with Elumelu, YTJ Closer, Black Bones and Ashake with Chanel, Chief Priest with Balenciaga, and of course, Mavu with Mofe. Mofe, what I want right now. Excuse me, Becca Kilofe. Right now, Mofe, Melonie Pie.

0: If you ask me, then Kakilo say, I want million pie. That's what I want right now. Emma, they use me laugh. Oh, to Lord John Thompson, they use me laugh. I never see Emma eat this early before. I sure when I signed the chop at 8 o'clock, I'm like, what's going on here? Eh? Now malaria, they shout, onga, onga, ebing pami, ebing pami, ebing pami. Well, we hope that you don't almost get close to your office and you don't do prepare right now for the workload of the week. We're going to go back to the spillover of the newspapers right now, take some of the voice notes we receive earlier on, and by 9 o'clock on the dot, we will start with Tinkling News. After Tinkling News, we'll continue with the other major headlines that we did for our fund. But right now, maybe we'll just go straight into the WhatsApp.
1: Yeah, good morning, Becca. Good morning, Iman Laflas. How was your night? Open a night, still okay. Yeah, concerning the news, especially the one before when I talk finish now, before this break of advertisement. Becca, they talk say the action where government they take in terms of helicopter, where they want to use trace those kidnappers and stuff like that. But they're not supposed they are now. Announce them. So for the bandits not to be, you know, informed about the action. They say this like not only you feel the way if it satisfy human being. There are some times where they say in the complexity is happening, say government no talk, no do anything. The reason why they no want talk or do anything or do talk with it they won't do. Now because of waiting back I just talk now. So make the bandits no know their plan. Now they don't talk now. The people now they talk say they suppose no even talk. So this life is a very funny thing. So may God just be help us. And I hope that those people will be rescued, those teachers and the students. We can now get better day. This is Prince Wale from Surulere.
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3: 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I greet all of you now. Good morning. My name is Natalie Babawale, the one and only Gen Z of Niger FM. I don't bring you now tinkling news. Make me enter in Saturday, sorry, as it hurts. Senate President Godswill Akpabio, he don't tell Nigerians, may they keep their hope alive and may they continue to pray as insecurity just happened for Nigeria. He talked this one during one church service, saying, during his time as governor, he introduced monthly prayer sessions to tackle kidnapping and militancy. And in talk, say prayers could help us expose those with the sponsor terrorism. Inside another story, Niger Democratic Congress, NDC, they don't approve new resolutions to strengthen party structure and enforce discipline. The party talk say any government where they produce, say they must consult party before they make any decisions and appointments. And inside this foreign news, Donald Trump, he suddenly end one interview with NBC after the presenter questioned them back-to-back about the claim, say them they rigged election. Trump insists say them rigged both 2020 U.S. election and the recent California primaries. But when they ask and say where the evidence be, in talk say the media they no respect them and they know the honest, and in waka come out for the interview. And inside sports news, Portugal winger Rafael Leo, infit miss friendly with the happen against Nigerian national football team on Wednesday, after he received a red card when he punched Chile defender Ivan Roman. And this suspension fee affects some of Portugal's win against the World Cup group matches. And inside the entertainment news, singer Aria Star, she don't reply people where they drag her about her latest outfit for social media. This one happened after one video of her appearance to a savage spark online different reactions. The singers tell them, say, make them relax, say, this one where she wears so, she don't wear worse than that, and she goes see even where the ones, where even they was past this one, so make them relax, I mean, they start to be talk up and down. So my people, I need to tell you where I've been coming at the mouth with this, making a push in our ears for outside, because more months already come from the mouth, but before then, money runs to Becca Bliss and Iman of Love still they go on. My name is Sibutai Babawale, Naija FM 102.7 with this, and make you get a better day.
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4: Hello, Becca Bliss and Mr. Ima Laflaf. Good morning. How was the weekend? Hope you enjoyed yourself. Waiting, I won't even talk before you guys said it. Why you go rescue some people or do some security measures, and you will come the announce them for news. Fine, on the norms, you people are waiting for results, not you. Now you detox and drones don't carry everywhere we are supposed to check, bring up map for your state and this and this and that. So say that now you don't let them know. That means they will change locations, go anywhere during the night. Then I don't feel blame Nigerians. The property in this country is just too much. Well, bandits collect money, start to the share money. If governments collect money, they know they share now. We just see it from elites for themselves. Now then they share and give. Bandits collect money, they share. And then no, because this country, they always talk out. Nah, official story book, now you have to follow me. I've been a textbook. Every chapter is always have its own significant topic. The last time, Jonathan own subsidy to no book on, we say Nicolam, remove subsidy, Buhari, headsmen, bandits, we say Nicolam, book on am come with just the opening chapter. If these bandits come out now, we then sort bandits now. I'm telling you, another chapter will raise. We say government could just use one thing, make them just be relevant on news. All these things are still embezzlements. They just won't finally be just embezzled things. Because a lot of money would have been invested on this so-called insecurity. A lot. And now from there, some people, they chop their money. Some people from government, they chop their money. Now only God will help us, though. Me and Gina is the TY from Magada.
5: Good morning, Ajay, and good morning, Becca Bliss. I wonder how people are comparing this baby kidnapper to a senior kidnapper, being bandits. We all know, say, if a bandit kidnap this one, I don't know the good answer half now. We know, say, if a bandit kidnap them, the Nigerian police not go find them, but they don't get power to find those ones. So this one and a baby kidnapper, where they know, say, around this house, then get the fine for money. That's why they feel so swing into action and find them. Because bandit not go kidnap person, go put answer half now. Go grab silly. What did they do after silly? If they carry the bag gun and they pop, will surround them. If you come there, they will bomb yourself, John. So maybe we don't compare them. We need to rescue them. Thank God they don't come back. Now, good thing with that.
6: Good morning, Malafulafu. Good morning, Baker. My talk goes straight to the point. Please, all those children that they kidnap, I want to confirm something. Is that true that they have rescued them? Like they don't free them? Not true. I pray, if they never free all those children, then I let me know. Me like this, I go carry my papa moto, go burn all those bandits. Now they hear, because as I do like this, I don't want to make them the key children for my present. I know they like them. Anything concern all those nonsense things, I don't like them. Now they hear, if they no go, if anybody no get up, now see black or very dark man, I go follow very dark man. Me with them, we go go by ourselves. Yes, I support that because I trust that guy. Very dark man is a very good person. Now they say I'm saying a bad person. Very dark man is a nice person. I will carry my father's moto and I will follow him. We are going to go and rescue all those children. We promise that. I swear. Thank you so much. I love you guys all. Thank you.
0: So you don't need to wait. I think the two they still they recruit right now, right, Ima? We are saying they recruit. No, so just go join them. Tell them to make them put you for the forefront. Not the those ones where they do office. The one where they enter.
7: If he recruits, they don't take us serious. For now, I'm in the middle of the forest. Now then, of course, we notice this guy. No, Karam, go for him to come be commander in chief.
0: And what they're going to you need to join first before they go finish.
7: I mean, first show FDM. They say, he has been doing this for, they'll come.
0: Well, bros, I wish you the best. Eh? Since you say you won't go up there and fight the fight, I wish you the best. Hopefully, you go get what you talk about. Good morning, Mommy Becca. I'm not a mommy yet. Anima, those people will send their account number to bandit on TikTok. I hope Nigerian government no go life. I hope Nigerian government no go, okay, leave bandit and arrest them because now so. Their intelligence, they operate in Nigeria. Diana Obot from Ojo Alaba. They're going to make the arrest all of them. Since, well, it is well with them. Oh, yeah, I'm going to guide them. Be good.
7: Anyway, make a guide on a true guardian. Yes, so, for waiting for page, for the very first page where they, they say, Wabara and others don't wait, they don't sue INEC as a dirty, don't they say, Article 2027 chance of being a president. They do it in a limited. For the very next one, they say MDAs don't spend about 222 billion naira on top solar to do it to hedge grid collapse and higher electricity bill. For the one way to wait for Lamo, former SGF. Lawa don't wait to don't tag grass cutting scandal as a political setup. The very next one, they say oil and debt don't wait to don't position one side as oil output don't wait to don't volatilate wealth. All fiscal outlook don't wait to despite higher revenue. If you want no more, get yourself into the Guardian newspaper. For this same Guardian newspaper, Kano, they don't do it, they don't seek security emergency as federal government don't vow tougher action against terrorists. Well, right now, yes, so for this one, they look here, xenophobia, he don't do it, he position here as federal government don't approve 5 evacuation flights for 500 screen Nigerians. So if they're not screen you, my brother, stay outside the screen. Yellow, the next one with the Jonathan Lunambu, they don't wait, they don't tax Nigeria's others on a resource development and nuclear energy. Well, the very last one I will close matter for you now. Zulum Undome, the Hail military has troops do it to rescue 350 adoptees. They do it, they say they fall kidnapping in Plateau. Well, the rest. The same way you invest Lagos 3.0. If you do it, you get yourself a guide newspaper, you go know what they talk about for the remaining page.
0: All right, may I begin from Nigerian Tribune here? They say troops rescue victims in Borno, Plateau, and Kaduna. Bandits suffer casualties. Zulum Mbumi comment. The command military rather over rescue of over 350 in Ngozi. NAF deployed surveillance aircraft to aid rescue of abducted pupils, teachers in Oyo. Security forces foil terror attack in Kogi and Sokoto. All these ones there for P2 and for P25. Late hour exam, WAEC drops 24-hour delivery policy as three officials of their officials, they say they don't die inside one auto crash. You'll meet this one also for Inside Page 4 of that same Nigerian Tribune. Into the next one, we identified abductors and located their hideout and rescued Adelabu's relatives. Police, now then they give the story for Inside Page 3, and as they are, the kidnappers monitored family for weeks before they do it, before they do the abduction. Into the next one, Constitution Review, state police getting immediate attention. Senate, now then, beyond this one, and they don't talk, say, July that will be the month where they will take pass all amendments. You made this one for Inside Page 22. African CDC, WHO, and they don't launch $518 million continental plan to take contain Ebola outbreak. We'll meet that one for Inside Page 25. And that's all on Nigerian Tribune.
7: Anyway, for Vanguard, so they go to the kickstart from page 4. They say court don't declare National Assembly's 110 billion naira SUV allowance spending unlawful. If you want no more, get yourself within the newspaper. The very next one was xenophobic. They say 270 Nigerians don't arrive from South Africa today. Yes, so as federal government, okay, 5 evacuation flights. They say why cooking gas will remain scarce and expensive. If you want to know why, get yourself within the Vanguard newspaper. For page 21, they say we won't surrender to terrorists. Who they talk that one? And our presidio, so the number one citizen, President Bola Ahmed Tinubu, and they say, ta, we big bad that one. We know do it. We know about that for terrorists. Now, all on top with it, the Guardian, Vanguard newspaper, now be that one.
0: Okay, to the next one. Inside Punch, states rush to deploy forest guards as insecurity deepens. Some others for Redline Conde, they say Kwara Ondo deployed 3,500 new men. Kebbi, Gombe, Kaduna, others ramp up fresh recruitment. Another one where they hear they say thousands of guards enlisted nationwide as governors to boost their local security networks. We won't bow to terrorist intimidation. Tinubu, now they also vow this one. All this one, you meet them for inside page 2 and for page 8 of the Punch newspaper. Federal government don't slash ministers' interest to 700,000 naira. You meet this news for inside page 7. Courts don't void the 110 billion naira National Assembly vehicles plus allowance vote. That one you meet them also for inside page 7. Federal government, we are here today, they don't clear 5 month allowance arrears for lecturers. Then you meet this one also for inside page 7. And the last one for inside the Punch newspaper, they say MTN, 37 others, they don't generate 600 megawatts without licenses. Who they give us this revelation? So now LASERC, LASERC, then now then they give this talk. You will meet them for inside page 21.
7: Anyway, for Daily Trust right now, yes, so for the very page 4 and 5, they say Boko Haram don't hold teenagers as 360 regain freedom. The remaining one within the page here, they say now Boni administration at 7. They just do it, they analyze so many plenty things where they see here. If you want to wait, you see those same plenty things here and map it turn upside down, you could do it. Get yourself the Daily Trust newspaper, may you understand what's in at the yarn for this corner.
0: So Daily Trust, they don't really give us that trust.
7: They say Abuni at administration at 7. Now what did they trust now with this one?
0: Inside the Nation newspaper, troops rescue 372 in Borno Plateau, Kaduna and Sokoto. Tinubu, we won't succumb to terrorism. Kastina government raises hope on General Rabe and his wife. You'll miss all this news for inside the front page. You continue for inside page 2. Top 10 largest company revenue rise by 6.4 trillion naira. You could start the news from the first page. They continue for inside page 3. And that's all for inside the Nation newspaper.
7: Well, this day you get a lot for this day. There's a Supreme Court verdict that waiting. They don't restore next to Nikondo's control and as a senior international lender. Move against FBN trustees. If you want waiting, if you want no more, get yourself waiting this day newspaper. The very next one we do here, they say ABC called on waiting, don't begin an accelerated hearing for suit against David Marks leadership for today. The very next one we do here, they say Tinubu, we won't surrender to terrorists. Bandits, we will roll out them, free our people. Who they hand this one? Yes, if you want to know, get yourself waiting the newspaper. Well, the very last one with the year, yes, so they say, Uzodima, Ododu, don't wait to don't mobilize Igbo, Kogi people in Ekiti for Oyebanji second time. Well, now all on top waiting on top this day newspaper. Naim be that one.
0: Inside the Blueprint newspaper, 95 days after troops rescued 316 Gochi kidnapped victims. It's heartwarming. Zulum and Ndome yarn this one. We are sustaining area surveillance for release of Oyo students. Federal government will never surrender to terrorists. Ogatinobu said they yarn this one for inside page 6. If you want to checkmate the total story, you will meet one for page 17, the other one for inside page 6. To the next one, courts don't begin accelerated hearing in suits against Mark led ADC today. That one also did for inside page 15. NAS, 110 billion naira SUV allowance spending unlawful. Court, they declare this one. You will meet this one for inside page 8. Federal government don't begin evacuation of 270 Nigerians in South Africa today. That one did for inside page 15. NDLEA, they say they don't bab one opioid inside Taraba as they don't arrest 175-year-old person in Ebonyi. You'll meet this one also for inside page 13. How police rescued ex-minister Adelabu's sister and twin sons and how they take arrest for suspects. You want to know more? Get yourself a copy of the Blueprint. You will meet them for inside page 9. Inside sports story, based on top friendly match, they say Super Falcon targets another win against Senegal. That one there for inside page 32. And that one will be all for inside the blueprint.
7: Well, Daily Independence, yeah, they do it. They talk to us right here, the very first one. They say how mindless crisis is driving up inflation, cost of waiting in Nigeria. Well, now that one did. Yeah, so the next story, they say court don't declare NAS 110 billion naira vehicle allowance scheme on lawful. The very next one over there, they say troop don't wait till they don't rescue 350 adopted women and children for Gwaza. Move on to the waiting the matter. Atiku don't wait till don't mock Babacha Lawa over alleged failed ADC primary rigging plot. Yes, so he do it. Tell him tall for his face. If you want no more, get yourself waiting. Daily Independence. Yes, so the next story they look me right now for eyes. They say Tinubu don't intensify efforts to his economic hardship. I they do up. If you want to get yourself the waiting, the copy of the Daily Independence. PDP BOT don't wait. They don't sue INEC. They demand recognition of Taminu Turaki led NWC. Now for page 6, you go see waiting. You go see that one there. $25 million Nigeria micro $25 billion Nigeria Morocco gas pipeline face financial security and if you want waiting, know what that one mean, get yourself waiting. Daily Independence. The very last one I own is close cutting here. They say police don't wait arrest four suspects where they link to the adoption of Adelabu's sister. Now all on top of Daily Independence.
0: All right, inside the Daily Times, maybe the last one from my own side. Federal government will not surrender to terrorists and bandits. The first citizen, Jagaban, President Bola met Tinubu GCFR, the Federal Republic. Now, in this one, you'll meet this page, this result for the front page of the Daily Times newspaper. All right, to the next one on NAD. They say they don't issue 21-day ultimatum to federal government over attack on doctors. You'll meet this one also for inside page 2. NDLEA don't arrest 4 female drug dealers in 4 states. You'll see that one too for the front page of that Daily Times. And the last one, new sugar tax may hurt investment and jobs plus manufacturing. With the Yanam, the CPPE, them and then the Yanderson. If you want more about this one, get a copy of the Daily Times newspaper.
7: Well, the nation, they talk to the nation right now. Okay, that's okay. Okay, that's all on top with you. On top of the spillover of the newspaper.
8: My good morning, Becca. Good morning, Gentle Stakes again. Mr. President, stop telling us that we won't succumb to terrorists. Is that a speech, a comment, or what? A sentence? We don't care. Fight the insecurity. Fight it. Bring back our children. Bring all of them. All your states, go and bring these children back. One of the children is dead. That child was sick. We don't know which of the children will be the next again. Children will be for inside forest. Rain they fall. Sun they shine. If any of these children were answering your son, won't you bring them back? Mr. President, you'll be number one citizen of this country. Number one. So for you to be the president, declare state of emergency, you know, you're going to find these children. They tell us you won't succumb to terrorists.
0: Well, it is actually sad because I see the news this weekend. I say one of the abducted children die. I actually see it where they say the bandits, they reach out to the mama of the Pekin and they tell and say, unfortunately, you say their Pekin no deal with them anymore. I see him this weekend. It's sad. Honestly, it's heartbreaking. Imagine, so your Pekin goes school. You dress your Pekin, you go school. Say, mommy, you pick me up after school. Yes, I'm going to pick you up. Even if the mama no get car, because now public school, then go. It's okay. At least I go use my legacy's best. Pick you up. So I see the news. But the reason why I no really talk about them now, because I've been the wait make the proper newspaper, made and carry the news. But I think that same 3 days ago where I see the news, Naim police to Yan say, no school child has died in captivity. So, but I see the other news too, where they talk, say one of the children died. But now, why I don't really talk about that, because you know, they in the front page of the newspaper, because I even remember, say, if the Oyo State Police Command and say no child don't die yet. So this Nigeria, I don't even understand. Which one do you want to believe? They say they contacted the mother. Now Oyo State Police Command come out here and say no pikin don't die yet.
7: How did they know?
0: I beg.
7: How did they know?
9: Good morning.
7: Good morning.
9: Becca, I wanted to read the nation. Say you don't take them. How you take them? You don't take them, you don't read them. People understand which one you do.
0: And on the same thing.
7: I don't read them.
0: It's the same thing. Sure. Okay. And now from there, we'll close the shop. And when we come back, it'll be time for us to kickstart with waiting with the Wake 'em Up segment. So, don't go anywhere. Money runs to them. And we'll come back.
10: 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How far, my people? 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
5: 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Orin to dara julo lo man ju sori afefe. O de nfun ni layo.
6: Yes, so you did hear that one right about now. Check your Google and at 26 minutes 9:29. So I'm gonna come up for 9 o'clock. Yeah, biggest B and E together with T. We do it. We position inside the studio. Yes, on Nigeria FM 102.7. I'm at the station now. June 8th, 9 today. B today and Monday. In case you don't forget, so stand up on top that bell right now. May do it. May start today. Go work. If not, if you don't work, you're not gonna shop. Yes, so time don't do it. You don't reach for us to do it. Wake them up. Who be that person who still sleep on top bicycle? If they walk out, if they sleep, if they sit down, if they sleep, if they walk, if they sleep. Who that person be? Let us know right now. The number to do it, talk to us and 0810013-0349. Make a call for slow mo. 0810013-0349. Now your landlord do just like Becca, please ask we know just the drop, it the drip.
7: Compared to what happened to what be in Kata Ife.
6: No, that rainfall. You know those one where they go see. Everywhere they go.
7: I can't just imagine. Say I lodge for hotel.
6: Nice. I come out.
7: And rainfall everywhere. All full of water. And even they very very dangerous because now from where
6: they like exactly. And they call the touch door. You know, say all these hotel now are smart door, smart door. Go touch door. Electricity.
7: No, that hotel. I don't think it is smart. Because it is smart hotel. You know where they. You know, smart has been everything is smart.
6: That is not smart, really. That level.
7: Smart. smart.
6: So, after the yeah, no, now your mother in law, your father in law, your brother in law, your neighbor in law. Yes, now they do it, they distress you, and then they sleep on top of the bicycle. Ngwanu, let us know. You understand? Your colleague will, no matter who that person be, it, let us know it. Mm-hmm. Hello.
8: Hello, Becca Blaze. Good morning.
7: Good hello morning. To you, the caller, please. Good
6: this
7: morning.
6: This voice not be work. Corner Becca Blaze, bare face.
7: Now, this string they use that for voice for me. We thank God. How are you doing this morning?
8: I'm cool.
6: I hope you go change that for my own side.
7: You was flabbergasted.
8: Yeah.
7: Oh, what a flabbergastful weekend that you had.
8: Yeah. In my last laugh, what's up?
7: In my last laugh, what's up?
6: I be man, I better change that voice for me. Because I know one day somebody going to sweep me off my feet. I don't like that kind of thing.
8: You asked before?
6: Nah. Nigeria, really? Welcome. Come back. Come back from the US. Come back from the US. No, Navon Zeruba.
8: Becca, please.
7: This thing.
8: Good morning, man.
7: We thank God. Wait till you chop remain so.
8: I'm not chopping. I'm not chopping this morning.
7: Oh, okay. The one where you chop for your weekend with flabbergasted, Dinko.
8: Egusi soup, anyway.
7: Egusi soup. Before. Egusi soup, good na. You get protein inside. You get protein.
8: Make my
7: effort with
8: landlord. Landlord,
7: maybe
8: all this, buy this, all this landlord.
7: You know what you'll do first, and try to put your mouth to your phone. You know
6: they
7: hear you
6: well. Before we wake you up.
8: Yeah, they hear me now. Yeah. I talk to all this landlord. You know they hear what. Seeing that only then go build house for this life. It's frustrating. I have to wake my landlord.
7: Wait till your landlord do you.
8: Becca, it's a long story, sha. It's a long story. You know when people think because my mom has a blind son, she cannot do anything. They're always insulting her.
7: So your landlord insults your mama.
8: Yes, now we want the children. So one day you think enter me something, I beat one of them. Like even as I did blind, so I beat one of them. So it's costly. Yes. It was frustrating, Becca. It was frustrating being a blind son and having people insult your mom. Do you know how it feels?
6: I get.
8: You understand? So that's one thing. So I went to an argument and I beat son or something like that. You're trying to give me quick notice or something like that. So
7: Now why they give you quit notice, Abi?
8: They won't give me. They have you. So let me put you wake up.
7: This string. In as much as I go talk, say them insulting your mama is not a good thing. You are not supposed to take law into your hands. Imagine say that person where you go with now. Go mistakenly jollor unpay for there.
6: Mm-hmm.
7: Waiting you go tell a judge for inside court. You go tell judge say and because he insult my mama.
8: Yes, he's a defender. I'm defending too because I'm blind too.
7: But you cannot say because you are blind now you murdered somebody.
8: Yeah. No, I know. I cannot say, but you know when you know see the application came whereby was everyone wanted to start fighting with my mom.
7: Have you reported the case to the police?
6: Very good. Mm-hmm.
7: So okay. That's what you should do. Mm-hmm. Not be saying
8: no, you don't report the case to the police. The police will say you should bring money.
7: But if something else happened now, you go they was past waiting it be. So in as much as I don't like me that they insult or do anybody, you know, suppose that beating, if the person go die from there, your anger, you know, go to fit win for inside court to say now as a result of this or that. Another story we will be talking. Hope you know.
8: So better, let me ask you a question.
7: Hmm.
8: Should I stand there and beat your mom? Will you stand and then beat your mom?
7: No, you said that they insult your mom. You don't say they beat your mom. You say insult.
8: He wanted to get to that. Like, they were ruffling. You understand? Yeah. Okay. So that's why I entered. I came in.
6: Okay. We don't talk. Yeah.
8: That's why I came in. Yes. That was why I came in. Not that. Because
6: we get. Yeah. I get the point. Yeah. With that instinct, say we won't try protect our mama, we always come. But then it's safer for you to make sure, say, you know, take law into your hands. Yes, because if anything go happen, law not get emotions.
8: No.
6: Me, I've hot water now. I go pour because nobody, your landlord, they need to collect. Yes, all of them. So I bet they take them easy. We love you. Thank you in a so much way. Mm-hmm. Thank you so much.
7: You know, say this thing, Matana, make me remember Newa own. You say the neighbor, wait till you say that they try to
6: report the matter to the police. Newa judge mine, I make the matter not go.
7: But they reported to the police, right?
6: Report,
7: so now what I thought say it's better for because Adai know. Make your matter not go talk to Adai know.
6: We get the point. But then, hello, talk to us. What is your name and where they call us from?
3: Chukudi.
6: Oh yeah, talk to us, Chukudi.
3: I want to get me with my brother in this sleep.
6: By this time?
3: Yes, sir.
6: When is supposed to reach market? I've been at shop, I've been at office.
3: The shop.
6: When is supposed to reach? What will be the time when it's supposed to reach there?
3: The position at 7 o'clock.
6: Chukudi, why you still there here? Why you still asleep by this time? I beg. Position are very well because when we pour water, we don't make meet you. Position are very well for us, Position are more pour that water for everybody. Thank you, sir.
7: You know, maybe the ODC bros now CEO. Be like, maybe they tell our MD now. So we are positioned our MD.
6: Oh, I bet. Come back more. Ask that question. No, there's no one. No.
7: If you brought that, Augusta, hello, sir.
6: No, let's go pour water. I said, who is that? Don't come here. Because they know I don't come here.
7: I'm talking
6: our MD. I know. Like, I know they talk. Like, when I do not have the shop where they talk at every other shop. You know, say, if you go market this day, which I don't know to say, if the thing is in a so amount, it be for this side.
7: Mm-hmm.
6: You're going to say, they're going to call people back. Now, before if you do one or two steps, you're going to look back. Because the next time when they go, not the same person get that. The third one, not the same person get that. The fourth one, not the same person get that. So, now you will call yourself and come and say, oh, God, they're going to be.
7: So we need to know the person where you want to wake up now. He be employer of labor.
6: Exactly.
7: If my employer of labor, they know they work employer of labor.
6: At all.
7: Because employer of labor.
6: He don't try.
7: He don't labor for the labor. So let him sleep. But if it's not employer of labor, it's an employee. We need to do it. We need to wake him up. Let's say we get one voice note earlier. Let's take the voice notes.
4: Hello, Naija FM. Good morning once again. Our president, they talk say he no go agree for terrorists. He no go surrender for terrorists. Say this one would happen like this for this country. He never surrender already. I've been until Gaza enter this country before, you know, he don't surrender. He never surrender like this. For how many years now we're down there for sitting now? What will be the achievement we've been to this country? Rather, he bring calamity, sufferness, problem to everybody in this country. Everywhere, killing and kidnapping. Look at these school children now. They're not talking about them. For how many days? Just small, small children go inside bush. Suffering for nothing. Okay, but the ex-minister, picking brother now, they kidnap that one. They don't leave him because not them. They leave him. Which kind of wicked world would be like this? Why? Because all the children are maybe they but no problem now. We all know the truth. So when election they come again, they won't use them for sacrifice so that blood will flow and get more money.
7: Okay.
6: Bros.
7: You need to things. You need to get evidence before you do TikTok. See, you get a lot of things so if you talk on your page, yeah? But on radio, you get some certain things where you say you know if you talk about I understand you because now from praise of Itara, you mm-hmm. call him Itara, mm-hmm. but at the same time, please try to question yourself with the kind things where you talk, because at the end of the day, for inside court, they will ask you for waiting for evidence. Eh? Before they arrest you for something. So that's what it's supposed to be. Somebody sent a message earlier on and he say, my mother is like his mother, but I will defend her first by separating the couple peacefully. Then later, I will go in and tell my mother to stay out of trouble. Tell him to tell his mother to have self-control. Okay, so this one, a message from the person who put your name, but I think your number ends with 830. Yes, 830. All right. Now, for those who don't know, we get water on ground. Do not say we are here to play. Mm-hmm. And of course, this water will be for the people body. That set of people where you want to wake up for their soul. And also for their spirit. And it also never finishes. So if not, you want to make wipe some set of people. Don't forget, say our Koboko too is the on ground. All right, what is that of people? What is that? I won't wake up. You wait, they buy food from outside. Yes, you need to wake up. Let me say, all your life now, do they buy food from outside? You get one video way trend this weekend of one woman for Shena Edo State, I've been at Delta State, where the woman where they sell akara. Yes, this woman they sell akara. They say she they miss kaka with the akara where she they sell give people. I don't know if you were they listen to me actually, they see the video, but I see the video. The video actually trend for weekend. When they talk, say, well, you need to be careful. Yes, where you they chop from? Because, see, I'm akara vendor, where they mix kaka with akara. The elderly woman, they say she they known for selling akara and bread for Annie Street, Ikom Obudu Road. Now, from there, they cash them. Say she they mix too with a bring cake with akara. She they use and fry the akara, give the public. They say she did caught by her own customers. We go patronize her without them knowing what they done the shop since now. So these people were there. So they open what she done the hide, but she can't refuse them for opening her. By the time they forcefully open her for everybody to see, and now when they see, say, yeah, we say now waiting now, sorting heads. Make us see if we play waiting some of them. We even talk here.
9: 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Open it now, open the seat! You know where open the seat?
10: Lagos, the moment we've all been waiting for, is finally here. 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
9: Open up! Open it now! Open the seat! Open the seat! Open the seat! Open the seat! Open the seat! Open the seat! Open them!
11: Open them!
9: Open the seat now!
11: Open the seat!
9: Open the seat! If they put the back, the people they eat! Jesus Christ! People with wickedness! People not just sit! Sit down for grand!
7: That bros too they shots. You cover your way to your so it's a wake-up call. You where you they do it? When you they buy food from outside, they shop. You they buy food, you say I'm not cooking. See now this one way we say we know now. My own question where I ask off in. I beg, because if you put kaka for salt, it's supposed to smell. How come they mix that with the akara? And you where you don't smell them at all. You did also they garnish them with the thyme, curry, maggi, onion. They garnish them where you know, so just say, so you don't know, say you did chop kaka with the akara. So when they fry the kaka, it look like akara. Hey, God Almighty.
10: Yama.
7: You need to be, I need to wake you up, bro. I eat from outside. Yeah, person when they shout, I'm ayama, ayama, ayama. If they buy suya every night, you. We don't know if na dog meat in the chop. We don't know.
10: No, dog, you go know.
7: Eh?
10: You go know.
7: Until you chop dog meat before you go know if na dog meat in the chop. I remember once when they talk sometimes to say, they say somebody, when they say suya for night, they don't know say that one. So now, I think it was the time of human being meat.
10: Soka.
7: Nobody even does soka. The one where they arrest. Where they chop human being meat for that, where they arrest and that will show the sign. Somebody should remember, don't forget the name. They arrest man like this too. People where they buy suya too. Now woman meat they say they chop and they say this meat is sweet. It's sweet, it turned to carnivorous animal. They chop her. So even in marriage, they say you. If they chop suya, so let us hope so now. Ram meat.
10: I know what ram meat
7: is like.
10: I know everywhere they buy suya from. Legit people.
7: But the guy is allergic.
10: Why you don't see that lantern? Lantern I
7: believe. You want to sell him and get lantern too?
10: No. Nah, advance more. And again, any about you look like we get two face. When they get like about you put your badge.
7: I don't like him before.
10: So one day, I can see where they say those chicken, you know, they say some chicken where they do like skeleton beside that. And then they can say, nah, chicken we get this thing, like we don't die for like 2-3 days. No, neither they use. Now, I just carry the thing, I just send that and give up.
6: on Instagram. So the lucky Lemi and you come meet that weekend. I'm going to go now because your favorite guy, they call you. He said, go for me.
7: All daddy couples where I see for inside food. Mm-hmm. I know I take Jimmy. I remember that time, my mama's sister. Couple we go, inside. Yes. Yes, we go to their house for that time for inside the court 2 times. So everybody, and they get like 8 children. Mm. So plus us, so we will be 4. You that's understand? True. So yeah, so they go on the mama, mommy don't finish. I'm so sorry that I'm giving this information. They don't finish and everything. And so you start I'm rich for us though. They don't serve everything. You know, Michelle and don't pay. Ah, that's my own meat pass. Other people meet. I can't my sister. Oh, I see two. I see my other brother. Yeah. That one too. You get wings. I didn't feel like three. I say, ah, I don't go talk. Now me one chop three. My brother. Ah, as I they carry the other. I don't see the that leg of talking. You don't see the way I shout it. Jesus. So imagine that I see cockroach for food. Why are the some people that they shop cockroach normally? Yes. See all those Chinese people. Because it's when you're in the
6: talking about this, you scream while you chop. So you get one year. Beg. We now IGD, so we do New Year festival now, like our own Christmas.
7: Yeah.
6: So for our own side, because I have great papa and a farmer, so now which we celebrate more. Like you go even get Christmas you get like clothes than Christmas clothes. Mm. So that year they called it. I never see me they kill chicken head finish, me they put them inside plate. I never see them before. I don't know what to make them come decide say that year they go put them. I don't know serve that food.
7: Mm.
6: I said they chop my pounded yam, they go. Now so I don't lie give you. The cheeky head, if
7: he wink at you.
6: I must bless.
7: But that one a chicken now. Why did they run for chicken head?
6: See that dead chicken now. If I see dead chicken head.
7: Okay, dead chicken. And I didn't kill them. Well, as my man know, they know from our place. When they don't eat chicken, that head, they monitor them. Now but I like the eyes of you. Yeah, you have it in you. You would then
6: have to head of fish. I'm not the chopper.
7: You're not supposed to be buying suya aside. The way they use.
6: Suya not be head and it's not beef. With the beef.
7: You know the beef or beef business.
6: The beef or beef.
7: Even for restaurants, all these restaurants where they go, if you see their kitchen. Really, because we know they see now the we know they see the process. Fast, now the results we they see. If you see some of this restaurant, you see their kitchen where they cook. There was one restaurant where they here in Ikoyi. I don't want to mention their name. It's close to Mobile Station. That and they don't know now. The restaurant beside them, it gets one canal.
6: He did talk go far. One
7: for year, for day year. Year.
6: One day year. What we say now in front of her, they park mighty dirty.
7: Oh, Jim.
6: You I could wonder, say, how people they pass through this dirty, this smell, they enter here, go buy food. I'm going to wonder, on our nose, no day. I mean, no, I mean, get personal issue. I think
7: people don't forget, say, cleanliness is there to godliness right now. Nari mango, where I chop, I land for hospital.
6: Ah, thank God.
7: Or Nari Adalumo, where I chop. 2 weeks now, you have spent for us, so I know how delicate my stomach actually be. How delicate my stomach be. So, everybody need to be careful because I can't just imagine say, I chop that kind of akara with kaka, chop out with your gay bread. No. Oh, Jim, I can't just imagine. No. Somebody says, but someone is eating now. Good morning, Imana. Beautiful lady, make not allow me throw up. Gift from satellite. Hello, gifts. Now, why will they give you this gift of information?
6: Exactly.
7: Good morning, Nigeria friends. Becca, please upload the video on your Instagram. Somebody like this gift now go shout. Say, why did you post it?
6: I know, upload.
7: Becca, then I change this water and Koboku. You know, sharp. Bros, bring your own. them, they're supposed to flog that woman to death.
6: No, at all.
7: We just need to be careful, Sha, for waiting with the eat outside because people they desperate to. AY from my two. Another voice note today.
12: You will better kill yourself, Ima. And as I talk about food matter, you see, that place now, which I don't know the person, okay, now quite come, I think that's Calabar. Yes. So, thank God, of course, we state. So, thank God, because people go on chop bread burger. You know what the kind of bread burger you see? You go open bread, you go open akara. Hey, God, no more. And again, Ima, he talks, you know, we chop head of fish.
7: Chicken.
12: I won't be head of house.
6: You know what they chop? I'm the head of house, head of state, head of everything.
12: But they are not head of meat for you.
6: No.
12: So I get all the error for you chop.
6: Why you go give me head
12: of fish? You know we chop head of fish. Yeah. You see, like as we hear, they say idea protein food there. Nobody chop.
6: They lie for you.
12: They chop head of fish. And head of chicken. Head of chicken is sweet. The sweet area.
7: So you know they no fit chop head of goat. Now they
6: go for another one. Don't even like that.
7: Oh my God! Yeah. I love the tongue. The tongue, the ear. Oh, very very nutritious. Oh, nutritious. Yeah. Oh, the quite nutritious. The tongue of goat or the quite nutritious. The ear of the goat is very sweet, very, very well. Ima, you dey miss. You dey miss. There is nothing yama yama about it. You know, the shop is here. Will you dey miss?
13: Good morning, Nigeria. Allah, the two of na just for my money.
7: Don't
13: be kaka inside.
7: Sure.
13: I just the top bread and a canana and this very cheap coke. They step and down.
7: Hey, yeah.
13: Which kind of Allah be on this one?
7: Hey, yeah. Oh, my goodness. Sorry, eh?
13: And I just say this thing, Ali.
7: Yes,
13: Kaka is a cara. I couldn't even make me in fact, I'm not chopping you.
7: Bros, we don't mean it. You know when we said that the headquarters of

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2: 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And they wonder why we fly high on information, no matter the situation, bringing news across the nation like, yay! 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Feel the groove steady bumping in the atmosphere. It don't matter.

0: 6 a.m. to 11 a.m. Monday till Friday, money runs. You can't resist. Every Monday say, Becca, Becca, Becca, Becca, please. The energy got there, stand up on the radio.
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0: Welcome back from that break, and of course, because at the headquarters of New School, and at the same time, with the back the old school music too, join so that you could enjoy your day with us. 6 minutes now, and I don't dance club come up from the hands of 10 o'clock Monday edition of Money Runs. Becky Lee, Ima Laflaf, and T for Taiwo. The three of us will sit waiting, we'll sit shungum with you. Time done, they almost reach for us to close the show up or top the wake up segment so that we will enter inside kitchen. Call on Iya Basira for her to serve us correctly. Yeah, because you don't come with us, you supposed to make sure you say, your stomach, they okay. So before we go, our water be on ground. Who will first even start with like this, Nima? This water. Which that woman, we said that. They said, maybe we not remind them again.
1: That woman. We'll start with that woman. Followed by,
0: Landlords.
1: Landlord, yes.
0: This thing, landlord.
1: Now, landlord first, followed by that woman.
0: Okay. Landlord after first. That one, go.
1: That guy will not go to tell us if my organ ain't never come shop. We could put on there, we will not pump plenty of water. Sha. We will pump very small one.
0: Okay, and that guy, when they always complain, say, water no sharp. How can water be like this if they say water no sharp? How do you want it to be sharp?
1: I don't know. I'd say I go talk something there, but wait, I don't know. When I noticed something for as I did go enter, I go, but that's a celeb bus stop. As I did come, I see one. Marwa, they do as you say, you won't cross the road. So, me, I just wait the chill because I don't want anybody may stress me. I can see another Korokwe, they move the reverse back, you know. I can't see, say, maybe the two of them they also for passenger. All of a sudden, one car just come before you know the car they try wait for them in the pass. One police officer just come down from the Korokwe, enter the man. He just, you don't even care if to know who the person be, he just open the door. So as me, I just entered the keke with me, I with the front. Now I'm gonna try look waiting. They just carry the guy go once I mean park. For you know, last night people say, come, enter the same scene. You know, as police they try talk to the guy. Last night said they hustle the guy from the side. Now I'm gonna ask the Moruag person say, waiting be this one where they happen. Say I notice say he say yes. Yeah, so again, I said that they do if they won't stop moto where they won't collect money for him and you know. So those particular keke and Korokwe, now their job with that. They go do as they say they won't cross the keke, go do as they say they won't cross road. Why the Korokwe go the reverse come back? Two of them go come block road for you when you know if you pass. For you know,
0: so now, private motor now, did they enter?
1: Now,
0: like
1: private
0: that?
1: Motor now, I see.
0: So now, where we say you now, you know, say I don't think say you don't go to that site for a long time. See, that's a weekend.
1: Yesterday.
0: So the people where they live for that site,
1: the keke guy. A lot say of people, so they do.
0: We got a lot of listeners who they
1: stay for that side.
0: Where at least they suppose report
1: that
0: kind of thing.
1: That's yeah.
0: But unfortunately, when something done they go, they see us as a new normal.
1: She's not, supposed,
0: not supposed to be.
1: To be because I noticed my sister, the car they come from Osho the Express. He not violate anything what I see.
0: So I that's see, just because they won't collect money.
1: He not violate anything what I see. That place no be stop and search. If they try climb, they go into the rest side. No be stop and search area. Now where you say you know even supposed delay at all because any small hold up, you go enter the road. You know. So why we say that they enter people moto? Now they tell say that guy even nice. The first thing my moto, you know, I no lock and you enter. And I lock and say the carry they go.
0: You know, say this one I make me remember that woman where I shall they take use. They don't they carry me go where I don't know. They don't they carry me. Hello. Yes.
2: Hello.
0: Good morning.
2: Good morning.
1: Good morning to you.
2: Ima, not sure you talk. I don't observe this thing before.
1: For that same area.
2: This one happened for Agege.
1: Okay.
2: Yeah, just park for side of the road under that bridge. Nothing like say he commit offense. Because the people was like that. And even when those black man and police now they don't get to, which is a failure to them and his fault. He said they use corruption at the operate. Before you don't know, so they call the guy, you call the speak one useless grammar, don't carry phone now, call the slap. So that many people say, okay, this is the evidence. At the end of the day, maybe like the guy gives their small money, And I told them, leave the guy. For again, get beer.
0: Which is not so
2: so what did you talk? If maybe they can see the one was asking about me, I can testify. That time I didn't say father before I called me. This one happened for a gay under the bridge there. And I think they have phone. The owner of the motor, they have phone. They don't see happen. Okay, now don't you? I think that nothing happened. They don't flat the guy. One do enter. They say, okay, where they go from? Maybe they can go one corner, go collect money.
0: And you don't do anything.
2: Police and last man is a failure to the force. If they like, when they come for me, I did it. They are failure. And in my God bless, not the only thing like they have for me. They have to go father now. Father for a gay here. That father. You go to where police and last man, they operate like, say, maybe they don't even consider their uniform and their life.
0: The main thing they are supposed to do for those, they not do one.
2: And now what you I won't call it to tell you this kind of matter. I go, yeah, matter if you say, even if they were with Apple today, yesterday, the people will tell you as they have for. Yeah, but then they will open now and take care of your place. You call broke, you say, because it's an ordinary, your passenger member, not knowing that those police and last man don't lock up inside those one of those vehicles. Yeah, it's failure. Yeah, it's failure to the force.
1: Anyway. Thank you, sister.
0: You are a failure.
1: You,
0: you
1: know,
0: never make
1: when
0: it.
1: When
0: meet, no, you go make them on.
1: Nah, it's just a maybe. You know, when they come out, when these police people come outside, come to us, the reason why they use Korokwe and they say, now if they don't notice, say, thief, they've those particular area, for those people not to identify them, they won't go arrest them or catch them. Now they use those unidentified boss, you know, boss where you know if you know saying a police they call. But for area where peace day, nothing they happen. Eh? You're not supposed to be like this. I beg, eh? If you do, you officer where they listen to us right now, because no, if not that area you they operate, mona stop that thing because you go get the day where I go pass, I'll record that thing. Everything. But because I can't later discover I say nobody even me. I ain't get interest for that matter. The innocent guy wears suits just day inside the motor. Last month they try Ola from this corner. Police did the other side of the motor. They try Ola. It not just make sense at all. Later on, I will pray make the country great.
3: Good morning, Ima and Beka Blaze. My name is Mr. Akombe from Ilasa. Ima, God bless you for this observation, this news where you carry come down from Sele. Those people, now so then they do for that place, so they don't
1: imagine?
3: Turn that place to their office.
1: Can you imagine?
3: Every day, now so then they expect people for there. Police and join with last man for that place. And he gets some other boys with them so uniform gift.
1: Can you imagine?
3: We don't know whether they're the last man, whether they be tout or anything.
1: But then they collect money.
3: You go see if you go there, anybody will won't go there. Now, may now observe them. When I go see police, last man and other people they wear one kind of uniform, all of them they join together to arrest private vehicles.
1: We don't do
3: so
1: anything.
3: If you try and stop a second for that place, they will jump at you, they will open your door and arrest you. They will be telling you to go and pay 30,000, 40,000. So those people, that's their job. They are there every day and night. Now, I got on about them day before when they caused accident that claimed the lives of a lot of people. So they ran away from that place and stay at Selena. That's where they are taking their food. God bless you, Ima.
1: They caused accident. We claim the life of 3 persons because of this beggy, tiffy, tiffy, stealing from people where they. I don't understand. I beg DPOs for that areas because if not they in support of these things, I'm gonna tell na people may they stop because it's not really good. The day where you go up we be say on another fee that they made that they not come. Last month for that area, because I noticed now waiting, I don't say I enter motto. I take my time, watch, I observe where. And I know they do any work. All of them pile themselves, including women waiting there. Yes, I remember. I know her face well, because one part of the face like this, something to do out there, I know. You know, when all of them just stay, when I know control moto, nothing when they do there. Now, the moment where this moto just park, where police don't enter, I think, if you see wrong, where they run, like person where they talk, say, first to reach there, go collect 100 million. If you see the way they run, they go, why police, they ask the man questions where you're not supposed to ask. You know, them did this corner, they try to tell the man may wind down. One, they go check his plate number and all of those things. What did he do? Nobody talk him. And nobody, because actually the way me they actually talk him, because I'm not far from that place. So if not there among the police, where they among people they practice this evil thing, Muna better stop now. Muna better stop.
0: And the people where they live for that side too, make you continue to the ladder.
1: Muna better
0: on
1: stop.
0: On every platform.
1: I beg. Because I see something, Muna they talk am.
0: Because social media, whether we like them or not, it is very powerful. Social media they powerful. Of radio to get your own power. The rest of it. So allow them. Make you continue to allow them as much as possible. So that all this kind. Yamayama thing where they happen, we go fit, you know, stop them for inside our country. Oh, yeah, now the water all there ready. Let us for the so who we go start with now?
1: We'll start with landlord, yes, first. That woman, police, Lasma, collect landlord now for this one. Landlord,
0: meet other person,
1: Oh yeah, yeah, yeah, yeah. Police, stay for front. Collect them. Mm-hmm. Do your job well. No, they do magu for the job. That one for satellite and select. Yes. Lasma. Muna come front. Mm-hmm. You concentrate on what they tell Muna come do for that road. No, to the beg money. Mm-hmm. Yes. Mm-hmm. Oh yeah. Collect. Collect. The woman where they put what I know call the name is Akara. Use of collect. Not they do bad things. Won't cook food for people. Cook them. Yes. Oh yeah. Collect. Not move. Mm-hmm. Not move. Not try that thing. Not try them. That guy will not agree resume work. Use of collect. Start to go work now. Oh yeah, everybody come together. Oh yeah, one big one. No, another one again. One more. More close the chapter on top that one. That's okay.
0: Oh yeah, now not be only that our Koboko also there on ground. So this set of people too, now then we go do it.
1: Yes, so
0: them
1: go first start. Landlord, collect, caretakers, collect, house managers, collect. What do they call them? Garden keepers. All everybody waiting in charge of our agent for Lagos, collect them. Everybody. Collect. You never do. For your ESI, maybe your word. No, they tell landlord bad things. Maybe they increase house rent whenever it's time. Police, come front. Whenever you go outside, you do your job well. Collect. You do your job well. Yes. Maybe I ask people for money for do that. Last man, enter. Mm-hmm. Collect them. Yes. Collect them. Mm-hmm. Mm-hmm. It is just all you know, do you resign? No, they use citizens to collect, they make more money. That's it.
0: All right, now from there we'll close the shop right now, and when we come back, yes, it'll be time for us to kickstart with our Naija food done ready. Yeah, Batira done there on top standby to carry us on top that level. Not go anywhere. Money runs still day on. Look, please, and a laugh. The both of us will still super glue with you.

0: you go see at the wa. Get water, not even mineral.
1: I come free, say I go manage to chop up before I realize that the other second round, third round, fourth round, I never still stop. Wait till he have a Sarah, he give me job.

0: No be so.
1: I know.
0: Na food go kill you. You think say na play when I say that the way we are
1: dead. Waiting door.
0: You know they okay.

0: You don't kill me, boy.
1: Where the woman?
0: In the inside.
1: Woman, what do you get people chop? Where they cause all this waham kasala? Oh, yeah, make
2: we talk. Oh, God, sir, truth of God, not where they put, but the food where they cook. Now, God, they make them good.
1: Now, which can talk be that? So, now, God, they cook the food. Have you inside the food? Now, did you do the food? In fact, they suspect sinner, you wash food. So, take people, the queue, come the rush for your stew. Well, to confirm, man, me and all my maker chop small. Give me for food, nothing there. Plus, that's support they drop. Chai, correct. This food sweet, not be small. She will not go verse if I still order for more.
2: Officer, no worry. Now the food be this.
1: Oh yeah, people, make una go. Case dismissed.

0: All right, yes, welcome back from that break. And of course, you see it on Top Nigeria FM 102.7. Money Runs, my favorite program we be on. Becca Blaze, Emma Laugh Laugh, and T for Tyro, the three of us will see Shungum with you right here. And because you don't Shungum with us from 6 o'clock to this particular time and minute, I will suppose serve you some correct letter. Hopefully, you will like one or two out of the menu, where we get for you this morning, okay? Mm-hmm. Oh, yeah, don't forget to, as with the summer, this menu, we know they knock past twice. But wait to be the food where they on ground first before we let you know other details. Well, we get our white rice. Yes, we get white rice and a vegetable soup this morning. And you see, this vegetable soup, so, I saw the way we say it makes sense. It sense make because we make them with love. We come from a place of love. We make them with our fresh spinach. Some people now pumpkin leaf they go use, but we now spinach we use, and of course we put our tomato pepper blend, our protein, the beef, the chicken, and fish they inside this same particular vegetable soup. We put our small palm oil because we don't want to make it get too much palm oil, and we put our grounded crayfish, our salt, our black pepper, the Maggi. We also put that one too for there. You know, and if you do it, if you pair this our white rice this morning, you pair them together with this our vegetable soup. Just to say, now balanced diet, you won't shop. So that one I'll be now the number one way they on grant. Number two, you see this number two meal. Oh, I remember the first time I chop them. I love and die. Now somewhere around you the lag. Now here I buy them. Now here I somebody take me out that time. Now from there I take chop them. But I said today, this morning, we must carry them again to come give our people. Wait now, they talk about pineapple fried rice.
1: Mm.
0: Yes, pineapple fried rice. So today, if you want deliver them to you, we go deliver them inside that ring of pineapple. We don't go carry them put for inside plate. So see the way we say it be like this, Ima. We can serve you this pineapple fried rice. And this pineapple fried rice, wait till we will take you to cook them, now jasmine rice. So not be just your regular rice, jasmine rice. We put our pineapple chunks inside our vegetable. We can't put our protein inside. What about the protein where we say we put? We put our shrimp. We put our diced chicken breast. We also put some other vegetables, mixed vegetables inside. The peas, the diced carrot, the bell pepper. You know, put everything where we say you go make your mouth. If I would deceive me, not be only just Maggi. We even still put soy sauce. We put our soy sauce. We put our fish sauce also inside them. Our curry powder, you know, and of course, salt and every other things today inside this our waiting inside this our pineapple fried rice. It's not your regular fried rice, you know. After that one, we can still put egg. We beat egg. We fry and put them in that. Oh God!
1: Oh, Mary!
0: Ima does the salivate. Oh, unfortunately, you don't eat already. But Tayo will never chop. So Tayo, I don't look this our food. Say, oh, Mom,
1: there's nothing for you.
0: No, this is the perfect pineapple fried rice for you Monday morning like this. So let me be the other stuff. When we say we put after, you know, we mix all those one together. The chicken pool, the chicken breast, you know, the bubble. We still mix them together. We can't still put green turkey, you know, by the side for you. Just because we love you. Because if you know they're there to listen to us, we know they're there to do the waiting, to do the work. And for those lovers of Ogbono soup, we did not forget you. So we get Ogbono soup also this morning. And you see this our Ogbono soup. Now, fufu, homemade fufu made from a place of love. Everything are made from a place of waiting, of love. So we put our fufu together with this our Ogbono. And how we take make, of course, we put our ogbono seeds, palm oil, we still put ugu leaves. Some people, they will still need to put either efirin or basil leaves. That one, the optional. But we put our grounded crayfish, our smoked prawns, we put them. Smoked crayfish, we put them. I said, crayfish. Smoked catfish. Now here I won't talk. Smoked catfish. That one day. Our dried stockfish today. Our atarodo Ide. Our onion, now the red one we use. Ide. We can see put small locust beans for inside this ogbono soup. So if now this ogbono soup, now it all they enter your eyes or your mouth, don't they do? You won't taste them. You know what to do? Yeah, that means you go pair with our waiting, our fufu this morning. It never finish, yo. We can still go Ijebu Ode this morning to go carry the ikokore Ijebu. We go carry and give you. Also, if not that one, you won't shop. And of course, ikokore, waiting they take you, make ikokore. Now, what I am. Yes, what I am. And when they say something, they super delicious. Now, this is our ikokore, they let you know so. Waiting be the ingredients. Wait there for our Ijebu ikokore. Somebody don't they say, Becca, talk to me nicely. Tell me what is inside it. I am salivating. Well, our waiting, our what I am there on top ground. They call them Ishuewura. Mm-hmm. And of course, we can still put our seasoning palm oil broth. Where we say we garnish and with plenty assorted meat and seafood. We also some different seafoods. We can see this assorted meat. We get our shaki. We need by where we don't cut all these things into small side. We can still put smoked catfish, aka panla. We still put them into smoked fish. I mean panla rather. We put them inside them. My brother, I don't say it all this salivate. But you see, our ikokore, you know, complete if you know put that efirin inside. We also put them efirin. Some they call them scent leaf. What is the English name of ikokore? Some they call them water yam pottage. Some they call them water yam porridge. Anyway, where we say you won't call them, no problem. But now food where we say they chop from Ijebu Ode of Ogun State. Yes, they chop and well. And now correct food where we say it makes sense. And now healthy carbohydrate 9 day inside. Because based on top of the water yam. And this water yam soup, you get other minerals like iron, zinc, phosphorus. So you see, say, you get phosphorus. So now all those things where you will get for your body when you shop and do that. Then the last one, if you know all this food, it's too much for you. You want something light. So we get our fish and chips. And this fish, now cook a fish. Now we take you make this fish and chips. So, and of course, we put our potato where we take we turn into chips for you. So let us know. Which of this menu, you want waiting, you want order for. Once again, white rice and vegetable. Mm-hmm. Pineapple fried rice and green turkey. Odono, afufu, ikokore, we can still get fish and chips. The number where we tell you go take you is calling to let us know which of this menu you go like to order for. It never change. Now still 081-00-130-349. Once again, 081-00-130-349. Don't forget to, we don't the lock, we pass you two times. Call. The moment we call you like this, you do not pick. Just know, say, we are going to carry this, your food, and give to somebody else. Somebody, they ask, Becca, this your ikokore, so what am I going to eat with seeds? Some people, now yesterday, ever, now in the good day, they use chop them. But you can also chop them like that without any other side. But if you want side, we get cold pap, and we also get cold eba. Where you go take you chop them. But if you don't want both cold eba and cold pap, you feed chop them like that. Okay? Very, very simple as ABC. Once again, 081-001-30349. Start with the calling, sending your messages, dropping your voice note. We get less than 20 minutes. We get just a few more minutes rather before we'll do waiting. We'll close the shop on top this Naija food. We don't ready. We are sure you say as you get chopping food like this. So now prayer, you gonna do it. You gonna pray for us. And into you. Hello. Hello.
1: Hello, good morning to you, the house.
2: Hello.
1: Yeah, you loud and clear. Talk to us.
0: Okay, 081-001-30349. Now the number, Where we say you go take keeps calling, sending your messages, dropping your voice notes. Let us know which of this many menu you want order for. Hello.
3: Hello, Becca.
0: Yes, so the caller.
3: How you doing?
0: I did. Good morning.
3: Good morning, sir.
0: Good morning, sir.
3: How was the weekend?
0: We thank the Lord.
3: Becca.
0: Hmm?
3: Listen, okra soup, very hungry.
0: Okra soup. Now you go make gamma for your house, man. You know there are many menu this morning. You know there are menu.
3: Okay,
0: no wahala. Somebody they ask, say why we don't get beans and bread today. My brother, he gets one woman where they sell beans and bread close to your house. So just branch and please make you buy. Hello?
3: Hello?
0: Yes, sir. Welcome. Good morning to you.
3: Hello.
0: We hear you.

0: Hello.
1: Yes, sir. Good morning to you.
0: Randy Seka.
1: Yes, sir. That the caller. Okay, maybe people enjoy that song once and for all because no one just talk now. Talk. You will talk. You will call. You no talk. No problem. Maybe when we come back, we continue.

0: day. All right, yes, so based on the matter on ground, as the video they promise Shoma, they give her assurance. We said, we they give you assurance, say our food, you go chop and we go belly food. And at the same time, you know, go be food, we go make you punch. And we know they put rubbish inside our own food. We don't get akara today because you say you know what, well, no problem.
1: Get a ketchup when you don't like.
0: Now, why we don't do akara today? Yeah. Because now, so did the year, just like imagine year. So let us know which of the food you would like to order for white rice and vegetable, pineapple fried rice and green turkey, color soup and fufu, ikokore and cold eba, fish and chips. Maybe they look when I say cold eba. Now, if they take his chop, he correct with that. Is it that code by above yesterday or pap, code pap? Now, what did they take his chop and do that? Good morning, Becca and Ima. I go like that of bowl of soup with fufu. Erica from Odofin, no problem. Good morning, Becca. And how is your money going? I beg, help me with that fries and vegetable with so many distractions inside them. Make now, Oreo, I be hungry. Mommy Kosi from Olodi, no problem, Mommy Kosi. Good morning, you know, Rebecca and Emmanuel. Hope you guys are doing well. It's been a while, though. Yes, so Mr. Fonzie, long time. Pick up. Please, I go need the fufu and a bowl of soup and official. Hello. Good morning to you.
2: Randy, better.
0: Yes, so Daddy.
2: Hello.
0: Daddy, caller.
1: We hear you. Talk to us.
0: Daddy, caller. Good morning, you. Becca, Anima, please, I need that vegetable soup and white rice. Rashidat from Agege. No problem, Rashidat. Our helicopter, they come meet you for Agege very, very soon. Hello?
2: Hello, Auntie Becca.
0: Yes, so Daddy Kola.
2: Hello?
0: Daddy Kola.
1: We will hear you, Agami. We will hear you. Talk to
2: hello.
1: Us.
2: Hello,
1: hello. We will hear you. We hear you. Now this same phone just is answer call now. So now your network.
0: Daddy caller, when you call, just okay. Just talk. We they hear you. Hello, good morning to you.
2: Did they hear me?
0: Yes, so
2: they hear me.
0: Are they hear you now?
1: No talk.
2: Good morning.
0: Good morning. Why your phone though it sound like that?
1: Now because you're on the radio, it echo.
2: Oh no.
0: Sisi Coco. Hello.
2: Yeah.
0: We the hear ourselves for the background.
1: I'm not telling you.
0: He might talk to. Hello, the caller. Hello. Good morning, sir. Welcome.
2: And
0: oh my shoe. Bros, share which of the market is close to your house?
1: You go gas order.
0: Now you go quickly go market right now. Try enter your bank account. How much they there? You go reach, Abi. Try order a man. May you shop and may you belly full because by the day I know our menu this morning. Becca, I go manage the rice. Make Taye bring her. This young kid, every time they always mention, say make Taye bring this food from Ali Mo shop. Taye say she no be Ali Mo shop big. She say she no be Ali Mo shop. 081-0013-0349. If you see code, you can try to call us back. MD from AJ. Now our MD is AJ right now. Good morning, I beg. I need white rice and vegetable soup and beg. No problem. There's no need to beg.
1: You have to beg. Your skills is very important.
0: Hello.
1: Hello.
2: Hey, Auntie Becca, I know it's Andy Rowe now. Andy Rowe, you have also to come out. Andy Rowe now for you. Now, me just call back on and I wait and need your standard. Yeah, I'm with the
0: Christmas. Che, you dey hear us,
2: man. I thank you for my delivery.
0: You dey hear us. Oh, yeah, thank God. You dey hear us, man.
1: Now in phone because we just use the same phone answer call just now.
0: Let me play voice notes. I don't know what to say.
2: My no make a chop this morning. Yeah, no one when you see I beg, let me give me right now fried rice with that chicken. I mean a green turkey. That turkey, I beg, let me put plenty head of turkey for there. There's so the that chicken. Say, just be the head and I'll mix
0: space. Yeah, because
2: of anything. I don't say anything you say they bring, they give me. Man, they chop the meat, they chop inside. So just bring that bag and they wait. We took cold water, put mineral is plenty. Mineral is plenty. And then they just want small food. And they wait. I'm busy with the talk. And then they salivate.
0: Oh, yeah, oh, salivate. Oh, salivation, salivates. 081-001-3034. Now, let me tell you what I do. Auntie, come shake your head for me. Say, I beg her to be or no. What do I do? I say, salivate. 081-001-3034. The thumbs in a plate where you dey walk. Now, that's where you shop. We will cook them. Now, pineapple fried rice. Now, I order for myself. Yes, you see that pineapple fried. Now, wait till you say one shop with that. I may let me put my mouth for Mike. Nah. You're the high talker. What do you want to order for?
3: Rice.
0: Pineapple fried rice.
3: Yes.
0: You don't chop them before, have you?
3: No.
0: Let me take your missing. You never chop them before. Can you talk to that to that cooler? One full cooler of pineapple fried rice. Now, you let me go collect. Call the Abasira, collect that from the Abasira, come over, you will see that. Which one you want, juice? Apple juice or water or pami?
3: Pami.
0: No, it's pami.
2: It's not pami.
3: Apple juice.
0: Apple juice. You like pineapple, make it make chairs, what it do.
2: Join them.
0: We get dessert.
3: For
0: of course, ice cream, cake.
3: Ah, please.
0: Oh,
3: miss.
0: Oh, yeah. Now, lady, they get this money. Collect.
2: You have a serious order.
0: No, Taye,
2: I will blame you.
0: Taye,
2: Taye,
0: let me tell you what Lady J is ordering for. No make mistake. This one not be physical food. Now, Lady J, oh, well, after. So she says she wants pineapple fries. One cooler, go rich, Abi. One cooler. She said, make them do collabo. Apple, coconut, yo, then I made them mix everything together. Made it not exotic. You understand? Made them bring her. She calls it what is that? Enjoy. Cake. And
3: ice cream.
0: Biscuit soup.
3: What
0: do you
3: think?
0: Lady J, your mess is smart. My God, everything is in trouble. Hello, Mayday.
2: One, two. Do you copy?
0: Be careful. Mayday. Thank you. Oh God!
4: Good morning. Jacob, please, good morning.
0: Welcome.
4: Me, I want that rice and grilled chicken. Make an entire thing with them. I don't want bread. Please, make it bring
0: my brother. I don't even come close to you. He said that time he want make it bring us. Hey, Nigerian food. Yeah, but Sira is very active and screened. There is quality control and quality assurance. Oh. This is Koya too much.
2: All in the name of saying that people bring your food quick. Or
0: no,
2: your own
0: no. All in the name, let me let people know. Say we know they do dirty kind of service. In my way, why they be physical like
2: this? Get out of here.
0: This is the man alone. I don't know if they make it now, please. I'm not allowed to enjoy you. Of course. Of course. We don't allow to enjoy now. I just want to say now, maybe arrangements. So, now I'm for there. And now you go collect this money. So I bet when we go do enjoying, then when we go enjoy, when we come back, it will be time for us to say bye bye.

0: Okay, if you want to enjoy yourself, make the enjoyment the 100. You know what it is?
1: Mm-hmm.
0: Yes, now our food could make sure so your enjoyment do it in a complete. Ima and me. Okay, Ima and me and you say we go on the collab. You are busy, but I only got the airport off now. Good morning, Nigeria FM. You still didn't have what I can order for. Monday morning like this, I didn't like Gary. And suya with ice block inside. Don't worry.
2: We'll because think of about you, that.
0: We will enter inside Lapo place next week so that we can carry Gary Jebu. You know, that way, so you put more in your mouth like this. Come on, come on. Your teeth go.
2: I don't do this kind of thing.
0: I beg your that. Now that will kind of come meet you. And I thought it's alright for us to do a thing to kindly come up from inside the studio because we don't make a promise and we need to fulfill the promise. 9 more minutes, I remember before 11 o'clock we start at attention. And of course, we did hand you over to the one top team. Oh, the first voice of Nigeria FM, Gordon Aruwayo, and Lady JJ, the assistant, the one of Nigeria FM, our helicopter. The moment you did not order for that, was so to know. So, to ready. Mm-hmm. So for those who don't order food, we are away on our way for you. My helicopter with the car will come meet you.
3: Your roof no whole ground. What the law?
0: This helicopter said, "Ah, Ima, what you yala no? We go change do." All right, so just know, so the way you don't hear that sound, no, so we don't already reach the roof of your house to do it to deliver that particular food. So I started asking, so where would they go?
2: Would they go deliver food?
0: And from there,
2: they go our house.
0: Okay, so see you tomorrow for the Time God is Tuesday edition of Morning Rounds. Where do we go, Ayirasta? We will go our house.

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He said he loved me, I said I know me, I know.

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0: Et des Maliens, c'est cela ma charisme. 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
0: Fresh Prince of Bel-Air. 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

0: 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Mind my business. You know be money though. 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I'm money.
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0: My money don't fit for my hand, shot you won't take by my side.
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0: But now we party all night. Views on me. Them that will be hating on me. Still on, still I'll be dreaming. 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Mind you my business. 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
0: Fresh Prince of Bel-Air. 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
3: What do you expect maybe boys who did that they look? Now your leg, they look now. Now the skirt, they look. They go, they imagine your mini skirt and all that. What's in there on that day? Instead of the message they preach and all that. But Bible don't go talk and say in the last days, people will be lovers of themselves more than lovers of God. Plenty of false prophets go full everywhere and all that. So people will be lovers of themselves more than God. So I'm not surprised. Gen Z is now, they don't want to see somebody drop a background for the other cause, say, he like her like that. Mm-hmm. I mean, say, you get a particular set of people where you say, outside the target, we like what she dressed, like that guy we talk now. So, but common sense go tell you, normal person, we like this sense, you don't know, say, what thing she wear, no make sense. And that girl, we climb, we there on top of that pulpit, they preach for that church for UK. Very wrong dressing, and she dressed. The pastor supposed to know better. You understand? But I mean, now the matter we don't say more discuss, all of them are women than be. One a beauty queen, one a pastor, one a musician. You see the two different parts of them.
4: But the
3: beauty the queen and dress wear. The pastor own, the minister, they wrong.
4: Come on.
3: Our star own. You be like, make her look like prostitute, even though she not be prostitute. You understand? So they say dress the way you want to be addressed. And the matter with that. On that note, we go break. When we come back from this break, and we go enter inside trending gist. What will be some of the biggest trending topic for social media? We'll let you know right here for Workshop with Godwin and Lady J inside Niger FM 102.7. In the meantime, we'll take more music. This is like the song of States.
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Trust your ability, whoa, whoa, whoa. 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

0: Drive Me Crazy Like That, that is the song of Everything O'Shawn, Canadian-born Nigerian Jamaican artist. And of course, he called that one Drive Me Crazy, the latest jam we just dropped, that we just enjoy from Niger FM 102.7, original Niger station. In fact, now about 2 weeks ago, O'Shawn dropped this jam. So the song see they're relatively very, very new. Before Drive Me Crazy by Everything O'Shawn, you hear Zion by Tenny and Olamide. Before that, also we carry you go back in the days, give you one of the songs of Wizkid, where you feature Effia inside Daddy Yo. And of course, I want to jam some play for your listening pleasure. More great music they come for front. 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Now here be the headquarters of Afrobeat. Now here also be the new school station. We carry old school for back, like Mama Way Back Became. So you go hear music, where be hits, past hits, present hits, even the future hits, all of them will be playing for you to enjoy. Whether an Nigerian artist, singer, or African artist, it no matter. As long as the music sweet, it makes sense. Now hits and you like them. We go always make effort to play out for you for Niger FM 102.7. 1:15, 9 with the time, Monday, June 8, 2026. The first voice, 9 the Yan. My name is Godwin Aruwayo. And I'm here, my partner, Lady J, assembled one of Niger FM Day Studio. But the DJ doesn't enter one meeting. Now, that's not only me there for now. And time done it all, we'll give on our trending gist. So, what is the trend? Marco Code the trend. Gist Lover the trend. On a Monday, the trend. Nigerian student leader the trend. All these trends are very funny trends, though. Marco Code the trend, Gist Lover the trend, on a Monday the trend, Nigerian student leader the trend. Now those ones, that may be the ones who won't give her today. So I'll start with Marco Code the trend. So you get this lady where they cook food normally. She they cook food for different places, and then she go they give her to people to eat and all that. So she go Marco Code now this place where they for Tomelan Bridge. If they drive for Tomelan Bridge, they go. If they come from mainland to island, and they come from Anthony Bagada drive towards Owuru, they come towards Ikoyani. That's shanty. You know that place where you say, by the right hand side, if you look to water, like say one look towards New Guinea, like you go see all those zinc and all those shanty where poor people they live. Now that place, I mean Marco Code. So this lady and her friends, for the video, she says she don't go there one time, go cook food, where she share, give the children. So this time she carry her friends when they go there, go cook. And so they can't go cook. She said, stir fried spaghetti, then go cook there. Even though I'm normal spaghetti, me I see it in red. Stir fried, no, the red. Stir fried, they be like fried rice. First of all, she call and stir fried. But yeah, what it make me they laugh that the comments will come for the video where she put how she cooked the food. They come, so she is the going there. The first they don't put the pot. So they cook them in batches, like three different batches, because of the quantity of what they want cook, so that they go finish. They don't cook everything once. She use shower fish. First of all, I hate shower fish. Shower fish they get plenty bone. Now you won't give children food, you go use shower fish, cook up. How the children go take eat the fish? My own children, my children don't even know say fish they call shower they exist. I hate the fish. It get bone too much. As an adult, if I know if you sort out the bone, some people get strong teeth wherever you grind the bone. But money they eat shower. The bone too much. She use shower fish. First of all, when she won't come fry the fish, she first put oil, come put water inside the oil, come put the fish can't scatter. Come say, she make mistake. She will not put water in the water. She put. I don't say if person want fried things like plant. Some people don't fry potato or some of those things. They put small water inside so that the water go cook. So that the water go cook the potato. The water will cook the potato after which they will come as they fry. So I know too dry. Well, this one she don't make the mistake. When she come put, by the time she cook finish, now the response of people now make me they laugh. You understand? So. As she don't cook the food finish now, see what people talk about. Somebody say, my people comment response. So the response from Chikeze Anna says, sorry to say, but you don't know how to cook. Anna basically say, Metro Niger say, really? Princess Pito say, you know how we cook, that content you they do. Another person say, this girl ought to be sued for food poisoning and crimes against humanity. And just no one, and be that person handle. Another person will be another message. Mazi underscore claim say this is scattered because the oil was not hot before she poured inside. This one, Ben Ogunleye said the government couldn't even help with sweeping or sanitation of that surrounding. Maybe there is shortage of broom or motivation to use it. Another one of Chim might say, why do people fry their protein without cooking it first? Oh, this one on the athletic question. But normally, if you want to fry fish, don't need to. Because fish didn't take before it's done. If you boil fish before you fry them, the fish will not survive. You understand? Another person, it's in your body. Say that food no go sweet. Shower fish that has too much bone. It serve like that for kids. Another person say, no be this girl. They do chop content eating from one location to another. This one, Nathan under for Pfizer, say, you have something to say, but won't do anything. Cheers, girl. Keep it going. They can't hate, but they can't walk. Sad humans. Okay. Another person say, how many of una even make any effort? Somebody else call. Another person make comment say, this is dangerous for those kids. No cooking safety. Just wuru-wuru cooking. Somebody else said, the content session is annoying. It's the thoughts that count. But shower fish. They go say, a beggar has no choice. Well, shower fish. If fish go hook those children for throat, he both hook them. Those kids are going to purge. According to Sheila 121, say those kids are going to purge. Honor underscore 00 says something where you supposed cook at once. Olodo. Okay. Mr. underscore Osung say that's more like feces in the water. Stop that. Arike underscore 20 say this is beautiful. Mitek say lavala, she can't cook. So basically, now people reaction to the food, that make me they laugh. Okay. So she go, I think she do the little she do. She go cook, give the children food. Those children, if you never see food, eat for days. When I shower, my mom called. The only reason why I say I don't like shower, said she use shower because of the bone. Children, if you know, if you do bone, I might do that. But in terms of she cook and all that, well, how hygienic my cook won't be. The place is, that's what the place be. You understand? And whether the food sweet, whether you know, she said the sweet food are going to her video. You understand? So she make effort to feed people that the most important thing is that. Now, why Makoko the trend be that? Okay, so, Gist Lover the trend. So, why Gist Lover the trend? So, Gist Lover carry Gist, like three different stories that Gist Lover don't carry in the past. Now, I make Gist Lover the trend. Mona, wait first. Pause first. I want to make one adjustment for this console in a few minutes. So, make I just stay one music. I will go there on why Gist Lover the trend on the Monday and Nigerian student the trend. Trending Gist, now what they do for Nigeria FM 102.7. No go anywhere, they come back.
1: Great, yes.

I know that things can be difficult, knowledge can be hidden, people are deceived. I know this. But your daddy is your daddy, yeah. I know this. And you have to keep on moving on. You've got to keep on moving on. Yeah. Your daddy is your

me free. All right, Black Fab and DJ Neptune 90 on that one. Keep on moving. I mean, the title we just enjoy from the headquarters of Afrobeat. Our name is Niger FM 102.7. My name is Godwin Aruwayo, the first voice, 124. I mean, the time. Beautiful Monday afternoon, June 8th, 2026. By the way, since today is June 8th, my birthday is June 28th, which means 20 days to my birthday. I think my birthday is on a Sunday also. 20 days to my birthday, so I don't begin to receive gifts and pledge now, okay? Money, gift, aeroplane, motor, house, phone, wristwatch, shoe, cloth. All of them, we can stay and receive every gift. And then they say no. You understand? Yes. By that June 28th, I will be 48. You understand? And today is June 8th. 20 days to 28, where I go take me 48. Ah, see my rhyme. Oh, God. Stop now. God, please stop. All right. So, we'll just conclude with trending gist, okay? And then, so we'll come back. Gist lover, the trend. Why gist lover, the trend? For three reasons. Number one, so, gist lover post waiting, it's a human rights lawyer, and talk. Human rights lawyer, which is, what's his name, sir? Deji Adeyanju. So, gist lover, I say, President Tinubu's daughter visits the wife of our late client in Oyo State with two bags of rice and 500,000 naira. We insist rice is not the solution to insecurity in Nigeria. The Tinubu-led government has failed to recover the body of our late client so that his family can give him a proper burial. What is the issue with this family and rice? Barrister Adeyanju, they ask after President Tinubu's daughter, they say President Tinubu's daughter visits the family of the late Oyo mathematics teacher, where then key, where bandits key, where then cut in head. They say she visited them with bag of rice and 500k. I mean, this is not President Tinubu's daughter anyway. So now the president daughter and I go visit. I know, well, I don't see anything wrong with the president daughter going to visit the man, but rice and 500. Maybe if you don't look at a poor family, you know. And now the problem, that's why if election reach, they won't come meet the people, they will come with rice, they will come with Gary, they'll come with noodles, they'll come with 1,000 naira, 2,000, 5,000, 10,000, because of poverty. All right, so he carry rice, go visit the man at 500k. What if 500k won't do to a woman where then cut his husband neck, cut his head? Come on, what if 500k won't do for her? But nobody should be president, nobody should be governor, nobody should be government official, she be private citizen. Somebody could say, but she be the daughter of the president. So, well, if she go there, let's assume say she give the man 5 million or 10 million. People go complain. I don't really know. Me, I don't even know what's in there appropriate. My mom be saying, maybe people are there in authority. Why people, why this thing will be an issue now? Because her papa now the commander in chief. And so the box stop at the table of the father, because now the same thing the papa tell Jonathan, and they went and kidnap those cheap boy girls. The box stop at your table. And so if they kidnap somebody for the country, can't kill them. Then the people go blame the president, obviously. And so if the president don't come go play coordinate visit, now good thing, but on behalf of who? By herself, by her parents, by the government. Who she go on as? She go as her own personal self, or she represent the government. Now, I wish they go ask. But Nigerians don't they used to rice. During COVID periods, now rice will discover for inside warehouses where they store the nuclear share rice and noodle. They won't do campaign and rice. They won't do election and rice. It's a rice. The democracy is saying that rice so crazy nowadays. Somebody don't want to consider a rice Nigeria. That 500k no there enough. The state, man, if not from my personal pocket, okay, now personal money, nobody will determine how much you give. But the state government and the federal government need to compensate that woman for her husband when she don't lose no amount of money if you bring back the husband, but maybe 500k. But she feels that she don't have the private citizen, not the show concern, which is not bad, but I don't know, people go always talk. As long as you're a president daughter, command must always do, you understand? Now, one of the reasons why just love at the trend, another reason why just love at the trend, you know, I post video of Nollywood actress and Ned Woko, former wife, Regina Daniel, we give her papa motor, we worth 50 million naira, can't give her 2 million naira cash for him birthday. That's another reason why just love at the trend also. Then we see, under the just love at the trend, we see where Chike Bouncer, they push one guy where they interview Chike in a very funny live show. Chike they work out. The guy come there, Chike say, oh, how your performance? How you say, man? The bouncer come to push. I said, well, this bouncer, some of them can misbehave, sha.
Normally, they supposed to get sense, don't know. Say, Chike, the worker, the guy hold microphone, journal, or press, whatever. You cannot tell me, ask the question. No, be saying, go come, they go push and want. Someone then they overdo sometimes, you understand? Bouncers can misbehave sometimes. Also, the follow come. When I say the follow come, all those hangabouts where they follow artists, where they say, don't be them be the artist. They'll not get the talent. Don't be them get the talent. Don't be them be the artist. When they're loud pass, they can misbehave. All those riff rats where some artists they carry join them, they can misbehave also, talk anyhow. They go carry them go green room of event, they go chop everything, go they drink everything. Not with them be the artist, so they're gonna make all useless demands on behalf of the artist. And anything they do, I always blame the artist because the people where they are around you, that is a reflection of who you be. Now you carry them come there. Some of them they talk anyhow, they unruly, disrespectful, they're gonna gauge their artists, make their artists look like their artists, they left where their artists never even reached before. Very disrespectful set of human beings, especially the hangabouts. You know, this one follow this one. Don't be their manager. Some of them, their manager said, no, get sense. But you go see manager, maybe like 6-7 people where they are around them, hang about. Which role do they play? I don't know. They'll not be downside, they'll not be backup singer. They just follow the artists up and down. Those guys, too, they misbehave. One day we'll go talk about this industry behavior of. Artists, where they carry crowd follow, but they will get little or no value to the event when they invite them come. Funny enough, all these artists, most of them feel like say disrespect comes with being an artist. They feel like say disrespect being proud or arrogant come with arrogance. The detail arrogance come with being a celebrity. It not come with being a celebrity. Arrogance, no, you don't need to be arrogant. You don't need to be any arrogant. Now, this office where are they when Bobby Brown and Ralph Tresvant, Ricky Bell, Michael Bivins, Ronnie DeVoe, BBD, and Bobby Brown come here the other time, and Johnny Gill. If you ask me who be the biggest celebrities, well, I don't ever interview, man. And then Bobby Brown now. Bobby Brown, person who I watch is a group. But they come here now, even with their security and their bouncer, I mean, they don't misbehave. You know, so some bouncers, they okay, or some bouncers, they behave well. But some they misbehave, and the way this guy they push this journalist, it don't make sense. Now that is why G's lover the trend. But all these hangabouts, I will talk about them one of these days. All the play artists where the irresponsible way artists they carry hangabouts, people where no be backup singer, no be anything, just follow them call. All that one then they dream they're gonna smoke igbo, smoke cigar, every kind of thing. Disregard every other person, forgetting say nobody then get the green room. Other artists they share the green room with them too. Very, very disgusting behavior. Behaving as if disrespect and disrespect, what you mean that word? Being unruly, you know, come with arrogance, come with the territory. I know I agree, say, because you be artist or you be celebrity, you need to be arrogant. I know I agree with that one. Anyway, and then one final reason why G's Lover the trend. So G's Lover the trend because fans, they discuss about the blogger role and what the blogger do, the time where Alex Okubo been there alive and all those accusations, they accuse him and all those things that time. Now, basically, why G's Lover the trend be that? So, I don't know why G's Lover the trend. On a Monday, the trend. So, somebody asked, which of this one be the best combination on a Monday morning? Akara and Ogi, bread and beans, tea and bread, pap and moi moi. Smally, which one you like first? Akara and Ogi, beans and bread, tea and bread, moi moi and Ogi. Tea and bread. See, you really be like tea and bread. Then somebody come post. One guy post on Twitter at Cali Fields. He posts, he said from 25 kilograms to 50 kilograms. Eating Kaduna Northern Pizza after today's workout. Weekly gym due. Paid in cash. So the guy show himself when they work out for one local gym. Well, Iron Day. So he don't they carry for him move from 25 kilograms when they carry 50 at the lab because the guy is from 25 kilograms to 50 kilograms. Yeah, they carry 160, 170 kg for gym. So he moves saying that carry from 25 to 50 kilograms. In the celebrator, can say weekly gym due paid in cash. Can't put the food when he eats there. Now somebody can say, guy, try to shave your armpit. How much be shaving stick now? If you see the hair within the guy armpit, eh? He said, try to shave your armpit. How much be shaving sick now? Then another person can say, going to the gym on a Monday morning is a sign of joblessness. A local gym for that matter. Get a life. Your mates are building their income this morning. You are there building muscle.
This one I don't agree. Nothing wrong with somebody going to gym on a Monday morning. The health, they're very important too. And so, almost see Reno. Wow, the heavens don't open up. See the rain. So I don't agree on this going to gym on the Monday morning, because I mean, people, they go gym on Monday morning now. Some people, they go in the morning, some they go in the evening, some they go in the afternoon. And it depends on the kind of work a person they do. But if you get your own work, your own business, you get somebody where they be shop or the business, so you can get like 1 or 2 hours when you spare, they can go gym. No matter. I don't believe say because on Monday morning, no law say person no if you go gym. Yeah, they go gym on Tuesdays and Thursdays and Saturdays. You know what I mean? Say, I remember those days where they stay in Ikpaja. Well, I see they do morning runs that time, 6 o'clock. I don't come up from my house like 4:35 o'clock for Ikpaja. I don't reach office before 6. When show don't finish by 11, I don't drive go out. I go not reach my house before 12. My neighbor, they go to say, I don't get work. Sometimes I go not go work, come back before my neighbor see me. So maybe I don't come back like 11:30 to 12. I can't come outside. I go see my neighbor in the afternoon. Go to that. So then they ask me, but you go to see him for their eye like, this guy, which can work? This guy, this guy they work. You know, they go. So I'm going with the TC, baby, be a boy. I don't, because I did. When I don't finish by 11 o'clock, what are they do? I found out that I could then see me around the area. One person, I call someone, they call it one time, say, excuse me, don't you go to work? You see me around 1 in the afternoon, I go by something, say, sorry, what do you work? Don't you work? Is it night? Now I got to the last, they work for radio, and my show, they finish 11 o'clock, they start CCM. So, oh, I say, so before now, I wake up, I don't go work, come back. Because they look me like say I don't get work that time. Some people look me like say I be on serious human being. So somebody did gym in the morning on Monday, no mean say you don't get what they do. You understand? Uh-huh. Not everybody gonna do 9 to 5. Thank you very much. Okay, Nigerian students, the trend. Well, one guy where they say that they claim to be Nigerian student leader. He said, no Nigerian student can say that they are not enjoying Tinubu's policies. Every student will vote for him in 2027. Self-proclaimed student leader. So the guy dressed for traditional clothes, unnamed leader, he praised the NEL fund program. And then we done disbursed over 183 billion naira to nearly 984,000 students by early 2026. They said the team covered their tuition fee, don't provide upkeep allowance, support as they highlight the reforms like fuel subsidy removal, as to deals to end strike and increase education funds since Tinubu take office in 2023. Critics don't counter the talk with recent school kidnappings, fees hike of 100 to 150% inflation, and youth unemployment amid polls where they show say Tinubu approval at 30% in May 2020. So now back and forth, people they will go like the president, people they don't like him. You get students, any student where don't collect NEL fund. NEL fund are like a student loan program where if you don't get money to pay your school fees, they'll give you money to pay your school fees. Then say if you don't graduate, come to work, they pay back small. You get children where they say qualify, people with their parents, then they make up the particular amount of money. People like me now, because at the office now, they collect salary. They don't know if you give me NEL fund, like if I became NEL fund, they go say me, I'll be big boy. You would have been poor man in this country, relatively. You know, so, but people with their children not enjoy the NEL fund and they pay their school fees, and students, that's why they go to say, well, the president, they do well because they see money collect. But once we are done this guy for Nigerian politics now, who they chop, now they talk, say the person, they do well. It'd be like when Delta State governor, they talk the other time, say, now Delta State, they collect the highest allocation from federal government, then they delay their money, they pay them as at when due. And the man say, president wife, now, Ishekiri woman, will be come from Delta State, so, Delta State must vote for the president because president and our in-law for Delta State. And they say our because me I be Delta State. And then he say he be a robo man. No robo man go vote anybody else than president because him as a robo governor don't deliver. I don't know they tell the same they vote for president. Now, everybody they talk about see what thing he don't do for our side. So we go vote for them. Our side. Our. So everybody they use what thing that they benefit from the government to determine whether they go vote for the government. The general question everybody supposed to ask, how good overall is the country. The fact say they benefit you for one angle. What about other people? How many people they enjoy with you they enjoy? How many other people they enjoy this way they like? So if it is better for your side, what about the other side? You need to, every Nigerian need to balance everything. Check insecurity. You there a particular state, the state safe. What about states where they kidnap? What about the war bandits they? Where headsmen they kill? Where Boko Haram terrorists, ice swap, all those things they? So anybody who want to talk about whether government good or bad, you need to put everything in the proper context. But if somebody say, well, students say, well, this one is talking about, say, students go vote for president because of NEL fund. What about students who say, because of NEL fund? You're going to ask yourself, why NEL fund even exists in the first place? Because some of them, their parents don't pay school fees.
What do you mean they're paying enough people school fees? The country harsh. Abi? The parents don't even pay school fees. It's not like all these people say they won't go do vote. You not see the kind of thing they do for all these primaries where they do. They share 1-1K. Get one some women come. Now 1-1K, then give them. Only 1-1K. They see me, they come vote. So, Nigeria are very complicated. Like they talk, say, if they explain Nigeria to you and you understand, the person don't explain and where. You understand? So, now student body just, that self-acclaimed student leader. I don't know who students in the lead. But they talk, say, the guy, now the guy talk, shall see. Student go vote for president because say Nell Fund and all that. I don't tire, I think they cash me most stuff. But we'll go break, come back. When we come back from this break, today na Monday, we'll do entertainment gist from 2 to 2:30 before we enter Las Gidi Alpha. In the meantime, enjoy more music. 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This is the song of Chike and King Maddie. Your loss.

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3: Dear Lord, help my destiny. 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
1: Spread down the world.
0: Spread down the world.
1: On Jericho.

0: Break Down the Walls of Revolution. I mean, the title of that song, the song of the late evangelist Sonny Okosu, and of course, Revolution. I call that. So I remember when I grew up in those days. If we see Sonny Okosu in those days, when our parents did get album, big this big what on a vinyl did they call them? This big. Smally day, this is our intern, the wonder which I they talk. Record, you know record, that record they be round, big circle. Like this. Record, they go play, they go put it inside the record. Can't carry the pin, put on top, they go on the play music. So the record, the pack for the record way. This on your costume. You go see I'm he hold one big spear, like person you want to attack tiger, something like that. Now be in artwork. When I the record cover and all those things. What's it be? You remember how Sonny Okosu album cover be in those days, like where you hold one spear for those big record, like say you want to attack one tiger or something, like you remember?
1: I think so.
0: Yes, like something like that. You hold shield and you know, so I don't remember record in those days. This one, no, the one
1: Taiwo.
0: you know, big record, they go put inside. What did they call it? Not be vinyl, did they call it? What did they call it? Record, those big records. And the man had a bag, go get a plenty for house. It goes different. The world don't move.
1: I don't ever work well because every now and then, they say pin is spoiled.
0: Not true. Pin. Yeah, that pin will carry put on top. The
1: pin don't spoil.
0: The biggest guy is more pin put on top. Then the thing will go round and round. After that, we'll go into that disc man. When they get disc man, we're going to put cassette inside disc. Oh, God, we don't old. What if we said old?
1: Are you old, though?
0: Without old.
1: Brother, you the go 50, so. You know you're wedding at 48.
0: 48. Excuse me, 48. 48. That 50, we need to plan the country where we go travel, go do the birthday. Because Maldives, yes. I think Maldives. So everybody get 2 years to prepare. Begin to keep money aside for one account. For the 50th, yes.
1: 50 years,
0: the Maldives. And in 2 years' time. Gonna June with it. In 2 years' time, we'll be 50.
1: That's more. Good. That's good.
0: You know, thank God. Okay. All right. So, 2:34, 9 minute time. Monday, June 8, 2026. Workshop, 9 day with Governor and Lady J. And will they do last giddy half hour? Will someone just tell us what you think about the report of the visit of the president's daughter to the wife of the mass teacher for Oyo State, when they behead, when they kill. She give her 500k and rice. Just react, what do you think about the first president daughter go visit him and all that. Okay, so, and now someone, good afternoon, Mr. Godwin. These politicians are very wicked and heartless. Imagine giving wife of the teacher they beheaded 500k with bag of rice. And they go see carry camera, join body, do video, like say, now help the woman. It's very shameful to my own is let's get our PVC. But what's in there from Lagos Island?
2: Alright, good afternoon. I don't think that before say the best election for this country. Now make the road dance or make the play trap for the old candidates. Or else ringy ringy will still be. I'll jump from here.
0: When the road dies, so this guy will be president. That one. So I hope the expert are rolling dice. If the INEC chairman go be somebody who has been that go well, man, you go your roll like me, favor somebody, you understand? Okay.
3: So Godwin, good afternoon, gentle sticks. For the president daughter taking 2 bag of rice and 500,000 naira to the victim, I think the family of, I don't know, I think the president's family, they are obsessed with rice. I think so, they're really obsessed with rice. And maybe they are trying to introduce a book in the letter future. Maybe letter or for future. Maybe the title of the book will be The Rice Kimono Project. I think that's what they're trying to do. Because it's really funny. Medicine after death. We see rice on you.
0: One person said a rice jiria with a. Good afternoon, Papi. Stereo record player. The person will call me Papi, Go back to that person calling Papi. Now, a person with no midish house. A piano taker for me, solo. How you tell me that they call me Papi for school, Tigger? Only person with no me for command secondary school. Now, I know that they call me Papi. And person with no me because they call me Papi. Say, I know because my football sense too much. They say this guy, I play like old man. Person with no, they play for years. Some guys, they call me Papi. You understand? Because Now, so I good reach for secondary school, they call me Papin. Some they call me Papi. Then for university, they call me Effenberg. If you don't know Effenberg, go Google Stefan Effenberg. Now, former Bayern Munich captain. I nine lead Bayern Munich to win the Champions League in 2001. Playmaker, fantastic midfielder. I play for German national team also. Then they call me Effenberg when I did school because if I want to play midfield, they play like Effenberg. But me, I'll be plenty. I'll play anywhere in defense, anywhere in midfield. But my favorite position is central defense, or center half. But now, person will know me for command. Even when I play ball, I know they call me Papi. So I don't know take away they call me Papi. I mean, a mistake. Take away, they don't say they call me Papi. Let me know. Good afternoon, Papi. Stereo record player. All right. This one, right? Big plates. Yes, now all those big. God, we know. I enjoyed this. Also, big plates. Then, God, we know. I enjoyed the show. Well done, Yemi, for Julie. Yemi, my love. Yemi, my lover. Yemi, my love. Then, your assistant boyfriend, then your assistant husband, they talk. You know, you're real husband. Now. They need to be talking. Maybe make him not go to listen now. Go to. Just say, God, you don't know too much. Yeah. Only start sending him message. You know, I love you, baby. Mm-hmm. Have a great day and beat your husband for me. I hope you kiss her for me on your help me kiss your husband for weekend. You understand? Mm-hmm. As you take care of your husband, I'm happy. Man, take another voice though. 08100130349.
4: Good afternoon, Atile. Good afternoon, Mr. Godwin. I'm Atile DJ. Mr. Godwin, 500,000 naira with a bag of rice, two bags of rice. Is it for the burial or for what? When anything happened to a poor man in this country, just another thing entirely. Because if a rich man, they can't even try it to go with 5 million naira. It's just, they cannot even go with 5 million naira. But when you come to a poor man like this, they bring 500,000. For what? 500,000, is it for pure water? For burial or for what? Or to take care of the children? Who have lost their father in service of the country. That is very embarrassing. May God just help us, Chief Omorile.
0: Good Chief Omorile, thank you very much for your message. Good afternoon, Mr. Godwin. Now legend you be. Thank you very much. You don't put your name, Sha, but thank you very much. And they go break right now. When we come back from this break, we'll continue. Now let's give the alpha what they do right now. And will someone react to the fact, say, the report come out say the president's daughter visits the wife of the mass teacher who then killed for kidnapping. Can't give her two bags of rice and 500k. What do you think? Maybe she go there as a personal private citizen, but I'll be president's daughter. Might just go show my own compassion. I me personally, I don't see anything wrong in her visiting the woman. 500k too small. At least if you give her like 5 million, at least for, because president daughter for Nigeria. Anybody be president daughter, not be a poor person. President daughter is don't secure the bag. Moreover, your brother ain't the sponsor. Your brother ain't get guys who be city boys. You not city girl. You understand? So if you call your brother, say, tell you city boys for the men and contribute more, go see. You understand? 500k, that's chicken change, man. You understand? So the money too small for me. The thoughts no bad, but money too small and then. If you carry rice, join 5 million, go so you can just carry food and other things. Nobody rice, other provisions go add food, but 500k to small. But what you not think? 08100130349. 08100130349. If a private citizen go draw, I don't get a problem. But the fact that the daughter of the presidency, you know, some people go react saying you'll probably be president when I get money. You know, my just dash people more to recently for APC leader. So those vehicles now what tens of hundreds of millions. For those vehicles that they give those people. So you understand why people they say why you go give 500k because we know the company where you, the family where you come from, eh? Now don't secure the bag, forget. You understand? All right, 08100130349. May your voice know no past 30 seconds, maximum 40. And if you want to drop message, drop and let us know what you think about this thing where President Doctor do. We'll go add one or two other stories when we come back from this break. In the meantime, enjoy more music. Matthew, can I go back in the day some years ago, like 5-6 years ago? Or more than 5 years ago, when I dropped this jam. Now, the song of super producer Sess the Problem Kid, the Fisher Adekunle Gold, and my man reminisce for this jam we call Original Gangster. Enjoy.
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0: Let's go back. 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
1: Bad boy, me know they fuck long thing.

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I'm boy Victor Edide Yan, and I'm listening to Workshop with Godwin and Lady J on Ninja FM 102.7.

0: Hold on, let me take that. 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When the dream lasted, the big game. You told him what he said, because I love the game. Let me tell what he must have done today. Go come here to my. The bad food in my salad. 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Put the celebrate, I want to be celebrate. 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A minimum legislate. Calculate, or don't do my God update. You make your money very well in USA. Now I get better than a better
1: state. 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I don't know if you're trying to be a good person.

Oh, you're my guest on the front. Come on, go ahead. You already get what? But if you get it, if you get this, if you get that, if you get that, if you get that, if you get that, if you get that, if you get that, if you get that, if you get that, if you get that, if you get that, if you get that, if you get that, if you get that, if you get that, if you get that, if you get that, if you get that, if you get that, if you get that, if you get that, if you get that, if you get that, if you get that, if you get that, if you get that, if you get that, if you get that, if you get that, if you get that, if you get that, if you get that, if you get that, if you get that, if you get that, if you get that, if you get that, if you get that, if you get that, if you get that, if you get that, if you get that, if you get that, if you get that, if you get that, if you get that, if you get that, if you get that, if you get that, if you get that, if you get that, if you get that, if you get that, if you get that, if you get that, if you get that, if you get that, if you get that, if you get that, if you get that, if you get that, if you get that, if you get that, if you get that, if you get that, if you get that, if you get that, if you get that, if you get that,

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0: I'm the hottest in the game, I'm the fire shit. 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

0: Yes, keep up with it. 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Shame. 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Man, I don't care if you are callous, Mr. Santana, to handle my kind of skills. You need more than a second of a sword. I can't shout for me on the championship, but I never run from a fight. You on the side of job. Get your dog and some more. People go up with you. But even DJ Snoop already knows that I'm a damager.
1: Believe the kingdom. Shooting non-stop, almost see machine gun. Pick that at your door like ding ding dong. Beating on my chest, almost see King Kong.
0: Working in the flow, I'm going deeper than the Navy, man. Rap verses got me thinking I'm Mediterranean. Me not real G, sure G, not a maybe, man. Time is money, so I hustle grand with Meridian. Everybody bragging and talking, it's all fun, cause they're like when it's all said. I'm like when it's all done. If the profit is gross, holler at me on check. If not, let the G boys profit on net. I heard a boy pissed, shorty cow trick me. He's 2G, I'm 4G, shorty browse with me. You know that King said. Make a scream easy. G2G, I'm 4G, I make a scream easy.
1: I believe the kingdom. Shooting non-stop, almost see machine gun. Make the ratchet door like ding ding dong. 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Why you need to see that?

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Looting non-stop. Almost see machine gun. Let the land is dumb like ding ding dumb. Oh! Mad Jam by Vector the Viper. Any day, anytime. That one a jam. King Kong, that be this song we just enjoy from Vector the Viper. And of course, now from inside the new school station, we carry old school for back, like Mama Way Back Picking. The typical African or Nigerian Mama Way Back Picking for back. Now, so we our music before here. And of course, that's our name in Niger FM 102.7. Before that song, King Kong, you hear Surrender by Toye J. And of course, he will give you a close mouth the other time with Original Gangster by Sess the Problem Kid, Super Producer, we feature Adekunle Gold and Reminisce for the jam we call Original Gangster. If you listen to this, what if you want to enjoy rap, especially fantastic rappers like Vector, someone like Vector, you know, say this one is born into rap. First of all, those of you who know the rap, you know the meaning of rap, R-A-P. So that word rap, na acronym, rhythm applied to poetry. Rhythm applied poetry. Now be rap, R-A-P. Okay, so it's on a rapper. A person where they put rhythm inside poetry. All right, so if you see somebody choose a vector talk for that song, talk about say skills. To manage the skills, you need more than an Osage job. Now Osage, now be the manager of skills in those days. Now Osage, they manage EME. Now they manage whiskey, skills. So if you talk about skills and the manager, Osage, if you don't say skills manager and Osage, you don't go understand that talk. That one of the things we talk about, that they generate power like Mikano. Mikano is a brand of generator. You understand? For anybody, we don't know those ones. And of course, you say, I run Ekiti, I'm the fire chief. Fire chief, I'm the governor of Ekiti at a point. So now I run Ekiti. So now the way rappers, they play with words, you say, like the Navy and the Mediterranean Sea, Navy, they sail from there. So when you say, in they represent like, I'm the Mediterranean, a Navy, they carry their ships past Mediterranean Sea. So, sometimes they say, what's in this rap that they talk, Seth? That is why you need to, for you to understand rap, your vocabulary, your knowledge of things when they happen around you need to be wide. You understand? Otherwise, rapper go talk something, you go wonder what's in this one you talk. Because you don't know. That's why you need to know something about everything. Politics, entertainment, sports, and all that. Like Ill Bliss for Jawan Laya. You get one part where you talk about Makelele. Question in the world football, no go no say Makelele in a defensive midfielder where they play for Chelsea, those things. You understand? Say I'm the Makelele and all those stuff. You understand? So, vocabulary you need to wide to appreciate rappers. That's why I like people like Vector, because very intelligent and brilliant rappers. What we get for Nigeria, now just one of very many of them with them. I would always play their music for you to enjoy for Nigeria FM 102.7. Only 6 minutes now remain before 3 go knock. Beautiful Monday afternoon, June 8, 2026. You know, worked up with the first voice, Godwin Aruwayo and Lady Jackson Bedouin on Nigeria FM. All right, so I want to give one or two other extra G's. I want to add one or two extra G's from newspaper to add on top. What will they talk? You know, so will they talk about the president's daughter where they say visit the wife of the mass teacher from Oyo State where they kidnap, where they come kill, where they behead. Say she visit the woman with 2 bags of rice and 500k. What do you think? Plus other G's within that. For instance, now, Nigeria Labour Congress and Trade Union Congress, TUC, they don't threaten. Say nationwide strike because of the way insecurity for the country done the worst. According to this report, they say the NLC and TUC, they threaten nationwide strike over worsening insecurity. All right? They said that for Geneva, Switzerland, they said the leadership of the Nigerian Labour Congress, NLC, and the Trade Union Congress, TUC, they say they don't threaten to embark on industrial action if the worsening wave of terrorism, banditry, and kidnapping across Nigeria continue like that. The Labour Congress issued the warning when they do joint media briefing on the

0: in talk say government dey hear Nigeria concerns and say dey dey remain dey dey committed to improve security wey dey happen for our country. For inside another story, Lagos State Police Command dey don dismiss fear over viral threat letter say no verified intelligence show any planned attack on schools. Police talk say Lagos still dey safe and security don already dey increase around schools and area and other key areas, and dey talk say make residents no panic, make dey remain vigilant and make dey report any suspicious activities. And inside the foreign news, Prime Minister Nicole and his Civil Contracts Party dey don win key election for Armenia with about 50% of the votes. People say this result na support to Nicole plan to move closer to Western country, even as pressure dey from Russia and political tensions still dey inside the country. And inside the sport news, Alex Iwobi, he don express big gratitude to Nigeria and his fans for their support, and he dey prepare to make a 100 cap for Super Eagles against Portugal national football team for friendly match that happened on Wednesday. Iwobi talk say he dey proud to wear in green and white, and he no regret say he choose Nigeria over England. And inside entertainment news, Hollywood actor Zubby Michael, he don advise Nigeria youth make them not allow politicians use them for violence ahead of the 2027 elections. He talk say the real fight not be against each other, but it is against insecurity, corruption and bad governance. So my people, now tell you where I will come around, but more be this. Make now put in our ear for ground, because more tell you they come around the month. But before then, workshop with Godwin and the DJ still they go on. Make now get better day.
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3: 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Where you walk, now there you go chop.

0: And I just want to be high. Correct, guys. Now I sing that song. Adekunle Gold and Davido. Hi, now be that song we just enjoy from Niger FM 102.7, the headquarters of Afrobeat. Any day, anytime I hear this song, it makes sense. And they don't perform the song several times for different parts of the world. Shout out to my man Adekunle Gold. 7 minutes past 3 o'clock. Beautiful Monday afternoon, June 8, 2026. You still there, walk chop? Yes. When you they walk, now they chop. The hottest midday show for you with the first voice. Godwin Aruwai and Lady Jasper don't know Nigeria FM. Will they do? Last Giddy, how far? Tell us what you think about the fact that the president's daughter visit the wife of the mass teacher of Oyo State, where them kill, where them behead, give her 2 bags of rice at 500k. And then also, what do you think about the other stories we don't tell now, right now? Like that house where they catch the kidnappers, where they kidnap the sister and the twins of Adelabu, former minister of power. Or else the government said they don't destroy the building. And my question now, why destroy the building? Why they don't seize the building? Normally, they commit crime for a particular place, anywhere in the world. They go cordon off the place, they go seal the building, they go put tape there, say, do not enter, and all those things. I don't understand these people. They said they don't destroy the building. What about other evidence that supposed they there? What about DNA? What about forensic? So, destroy. You know, it remind me of that fella song. Now the bonbon, now in the switch them pass. Oh yeah, oh bonbon, oh yeah. Take matches, bonbon, oh yeah. 08100130349 08100130349. Good afternoon, Mr. Godwin, a legend will be Oluwa Seun Fowoba from Obalenje. Thank you very much. Under 2 days. Mr. Godwin, this Adelabu family kidnapping is not done by Boko Haram. Now them do the kidnapping. Under 2 days, I don't catch them, but they no fit find Boko Haram. Good afternoon, madam. Good afternoon, Oga Godwin and Madam Lady J too. Talking about the demolish of the house where then they kidnap former minister of power family member. Laugh out loud. First question you ask now, whether Nigeria get forensic or investigator. We can track people with DNA. It's just so funny. Nigeria way we do, don't be America. Now Nigeria police be those ones them way catch the kidnapper, don't be LAPD SWAT. No, but who we check DNA for Nigeria and forensic now? What did they talk? Wait until the day you enter ESCC problem. Then you go not say that they check DNA and forensic. You go not say that you work. But it don't make sense just to go destroy the house. And what will be the point of destroying the building? I don't understand. Then I think there's so many things from that building. DNA, forensic, ask questions, seal up the place. Now people come out of the motherless baby's home, refurbish them, seize them. Or find out, okay, what if the innocent person now, where you, like my landlord that they say for UK, my landlord know they're Nigeria. Imagine I say I come not to kidnappers in Canada go keep for my house for Maryland. Lagos State government come finally find out, come they arrest me, they will go destroy the compound because I kidnappers go there. The landlord ready for. Landlord go sue the government now. Because you don't know what the person to do. You rent the house out, it don't mean anything. Some people don't rent their building, give people that they use their building, do hotel now with girls, they carry men go every night. They don't know, they know they're Nigeria. If the government go decide that they want to close all the brothel and whatever, and now you go come, all of you say, no, see, they take the house. You cannot tell. Depending if they genuinely come and go, like who they do office work, you're not going to know. Investigation, ability. 2 days, they don't destroy, seal up the building. Then destroy the building. And then destroy and destroy with, along with any evidence where they don't destroy them. Sometimes, would they think like say, would they in reverse? By the way, I want to special birthday shout out to Kanye Ace. Kanye Ace, the son of our former accountant, Benjoin friend, son Kanye Ace, and he sing music to get new song where he just drop it called Payday. All right, so that today being birthday, so in my man, our former accountant, Ben, just make a call and just to tell her happy birthday, 31 today. Mama, they're very proud of her, so they won't surprise her. So I know they call Kanye Ace, hopefully he go ring. They just make a call and tell her happy birthday, so.
1: The number you're trying to call, not available.
0: The number not available the first time, I'll try them again. I don't know number, Desha. You know, so not the matter. But I mean, what more would they listen to voice note first? More take one of that voice note with it there.
1: The girl, the lady think and wear, but that money too small. They be able to do now. The last time we brother come our club, we know waiting they drop now. So if you don't go that campaign, they drop 500,000 for waiting. If you still drop 5 million like that or 6 million, you know still bad. Without try save the rice now small thing, but maybe drop like 5 million. The whole president daughter. You say you supposed to be shame. Maybe now one staging girl, you be daddy.
0: Maybe you know, call to her, or they not advise her well. Maybe they not advise her, or you know, call to her, say, and do and well. Because really, 500k for person where they behead in your husband, you won't go pay a condolence visit. But I may not carry anything, go just go by yourself, go say, I come greet you. Than to go carry, go give her a small change. You get some kind of gift, so they be like insult. But I may not give the person, I may go give somebody. You get some kind of way, say, then big pass some kind of gift. You understand? You get some kind of situation where big pass some kind of gift, so you know, go give person. So, two of your number, there they go. Baba, the two number, I don't call it, then they go. So, not be my fault, too. I don't try call Kanye Ace. In numbers, no, they go. So, not be my fault. One more time, they try one of the number the last time again. Okay, 08100130349. You won't react to the gesture of the president daughter when they say go visit the wife of the man with the key for your state. Can't give her 500k and 2 bags of rice. You know?
2: The number you're trying
0: to. Okay, Lady J.
3: My question is, why nothing your president daughter go? What happened to first lady?
0: I don't understand. No, the girl just go on her own. You know, go. You know, go represent the government. No.
3: She just go on her own.
0: Yes. Yes.
3: Okay. Accept that one. Accept that one. But if that 500k will make sense. A whole life. Nine then take from how. Come out in your head. The capacity time. That now say even if it's okay. Yeah, they won't jump. This man and no hope to even say okay. Maybe we do one together. But he don't go. So the other one.
0: I mean, the gesture no bad. No, the gesture no bad. The fact that she decides she won't go visit that person no bad. But for the status for who you be, you know who you be now. You president daughter, you don't secure the bag. Tete, no be 500k. You go to give person away. That kind of thing happen. You better may not even give her anything. Make promise. You understand? Now to come back, go give her small thing and all that. You know. More just take one more message before we wrap up this whole last video alpha segment because we get more music to play and then. And some other gist to give out.
4: Good afternoon, Auntie Lady John and Mr. Godwin. Mr. Godwin, maybe the reason why they destroyed that house, it may be connected with the people on the authorities. Because this thing, they like some certain things where they happen with police, where they say they feel catch armed robber before you know it, they say they don't kill the armed robber. For them to close the waiting investigation and the waiting will come out from the what happened? That's what I mean. I think something must be consigned to government. Government must give their hand, must be there so that they could close everything, consign everything that concerns that kidnapping. That's what I believe. Check somebody.
0: All right, Uche, thank you very much for your message and all that. If you want to win tickets to go the Stalker show, the Stalker that one of the funniest comedians in this country. If you want to count top 3 funniest comedians in this country currently, you know, the Stalker did there, MC Monica did there. You go look for one more person, I don't know who will be the top person, but the Stalker, a very, very funny comedian. He funny die, you understand? And you want to win, we get two tickets to give out today. In fact, we get, so we won't give out, no, do it like this. When we give out, one person, 2 tickets. If you get husband or wife or boyfriend or girlfriend, if you don't get that way, so that because I want to win ticket now, babe, she win ticket. The guy no get money to buy ticket. You say, hey, only you want to go happy. Or the guy win, the babe say, oh, you want to carry somebody else, or you're not carrying me. So if you get couple, if you be couple, you get boyfriend or girlfriend or fiancé, or you get husband and wife, and you want to win ticket to go to the Stalker show, you understand? Just tell us. 2 stories what we discuss for trending gist between 1 and 1:30. tell us two headlines, two of the standing G story. We talk about 1, 2, 3, 4. We talk about 4 stories for trending gist. Tell us 2 of the 4 stories that we discuss for trending gist. First person to fastest finger first. First person, first 2 people to get them will get 2 tickets each to go to the Stalker show for Eco Hotel. All right, 0810013-0349. Nine be our number for studio. 0810013-0349. I see one question whether they ask for Sky Sports. This Sky Sports racism no go finish their head.
3: But see, I'm putting the question.
0: Okay, you get one guy where they play for England, Jude Bellingham. Jude Bellingham, a playmaker, the number 10. He play for Real Madrid and for England. Sky Sports come they ask you whether I make Jude Bellingham start England first match for World Cup. They get another number 10, but that was Jude Bellingham. England get another number. Say that Morgan Rogers and I won't start for World Cup. I'll be conscious. Jude Bellingham, I'll be number 1 first choice, number 10 for England, but. But I mean, maybe they're going to say, maybe they're going to start Eberechie, but no. Bellingham is number 1, number 10 in England. When they stop all this nonsense question, what do they ask? Okay, so since this guy, number no go, man, just do video online. Record and for us. So, happy birthday to Kanye Ace. Kanye Ace, the artist, from your mom, friend, our former accountant, Mr. Gwinjo. Someone will tell you, happy birthday, Kanye Ace. God bless you. God keep you. God increase your greatness and comfort you on every side. I tried to call you, but your number no go. So, it'll be my fault. All right. But then your jam will they play now. Payday, my Kanye Ace. I'll go play and to celebrate you on your birthday. Happy birthday. It's happy 31 today. 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Enjoy Payday by Kanye Ace for Nigeria FM 102.7. Will they come back?
5: The world you have really want to be. That's simply you are left and running from. Everybody runs from pain.

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If it had got more, I should have watched it. I want to tell you to do what anybody want if you feel. 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

0: va. 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

0: 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Beauty murderer. Hey, tired sister, tired twin sister. Nine be my Kenny. I call her Kenny. Kenny. Tired twin sister, nine be my baby. And actually, I dedicate this song to beauty murderer. She's my first time. At least tired of you go report me to Baoga. Just like I tell about your daughter saying, yeah, that sister, damn, you know, that fine person, you go report me to GM.
1: you get bad mouth.
0: Before, what you make a day radio?
1: Very bad mouth.
0: Part of the qualification to be a radio presenter is bad mouth.
1: No.
0: Lady J.
1: My prayer for you, this is your bed where they come. That may God change your mouth.
0: No, God, don't be change your mouth. God will never answer that prayer. People love the bad mouth.
1: People, you like the bad mouth.
0: You see?
1: Because
0: you see,
1: Lady J,
0: in Jesus' name, this bad mouth will not change. This bad mouth, now part of what he make them unique for radio. Because you get hard, he's the top, the bad mouth for radio. People, they enjoy him.
1: Hey,
0: if we do send, okay, I need 10 people now to send message for WhatsApp 08100130349. Make my stop to get bad mouth or good, or make Lady J pray. I go answer, I mean, my bad mouth change, yes or no. I like the bad man like that. See, that's why they tell you now. Say, this babe, Nana, my smallie, because she, no fine rich in sister now.
1: You see that fine person? I know they talk about.
0: And that makes sure I get bad mouth.
1: You know, look, I tell you now, the kind of description where Godwin give you when he meet my sister.
0: When you go, I see your sister fine pass you now. But you want
1: to talk. That nobody didn't talk. If you say fine pass you,
0: what?
1: That one even
0: the other. What's your talk?
1: You say your sister be like food where they just prepare.
0: Mm-hmm.
1: You be like food where they don't warm tire.
0: I don't want to be bad man. I don't want to be bad man. But you really, see? Your sister be like food where they just cook.
1: You don't mean say I be like food where they don't warm tire. Abba.
0: Food that they don't warm, not be food where see good that they warm.
1: You see your life.
0: Yes, now food where see good that they warm. You understand? Make them reach 10 people. Make them tell you that they like the bad man. I said, me and Damilola served together for Lagos 2003. Damilola Obasanjo, President Obasanjo, daughter, Nata Obasanjo, and President.
1: All of now, when they say, me the man,
0: we served together. Only for the sister, they won't come here for interview last year with your business partner. They won't call, oh, Damilola sister, oh, Obasanjo, daughter, okay, oh. I know your other sister, we served together, and my friend, and Damilola. I go say, ah, but you fine, but Damilola fine, pass you. Finish, show. Chief Olari. Go dance and go report me. They query me. How dare you tell the president's daughter that the sister is fine? I say, they say my mouth. I say, but at least any mouth, they're going to employ me for here. So, now they talk now. I say, tired fine, not fine girl, but insist and I be my baby. Sister, fine person. On that note, insist and I be the beauty murderer. Where Rude Boy, they sing about.
1: Sister, don't blow.
0: Beautiful music by Rude Boy, beauty murderer. And I bring all these bad mouth talk. So, I've got 3:32, 9 be the time, Monday, June 8, 2026. My name is Godwin Aroyo, the first word. Our common accountant, Benjo, you go send me bread for this message where they do so. You understand? Because, Baba, you don't stress me. I don't call this boy tired. I know they pick. So, you don't send an number. I try the number. I say, make I see. Come. My name is Godwin Aroyo. She's not a lady. She's not a lady. She's not a lady. Someone will call Kanye Ace to tell her happy birthday. Yeah, your mama, they listen. And I don't know what they say. The boy numbers. The one. Don't send another number. Now they call so. To fulfill all righteousness. Baba, I don't they call her more. And then they put God above. When I leave the message, you go read them. I notice the humble goes to say I get bad mouth. I know. Hello, good afternoon.
2: Good afternoon.
0: Now, are they talk to? See, now, can you hear? Are they talk to?
2: No, this is his wife.
0: This is who?
2: His wife.
0: And I can hear. I want to talk to. My name is Godwin. They say, I call him for. See, today, I'm in bed. They might call him for radio. Oh,
2: okay.
0: I don't try two numbers. You know, they go. So just tell your husband, say. I don't understand. Hello, that you be Kanye's?
2: Yes, this is Kanye's.
0: Where did you do your two numbers? What are they called since they know they go?
2: I am very sorry. I was in a radio station. I was in an interview.
0: So you did another interview. They're going to say, make I call you for to tell you happy birthday. Eh?
2: Yes, I heard it. Thank you very much.
0: Okay.
2: Mr. Godwin.
0: Yes.
2: Thank you very much.
0: You're welcome. I don't play your music, sir. So. Congratulations. Happy birthday. God bless you.
2: Thank you, sir.
0: All right, bye.
2: Yes.
0: Now, if you drink water, drop cup. Now, let's go to WhatsApp. What is that they talk? Start on the very first one.
1: Oga Godwin, I pray in Jesus' name, make that mouth, bad mouth, no change you. We like him like that.
0: One, thank you very much.
1: We like the bad girl, oh. Who is the bad girl? Please continue, no answer later.
0: Two, bad mouth.
1: You get bad mouth, bros.
0: He said, yes, you get bad mouth, bros.
1: You get bad mouth, I pray it changes.
0: No, nah, I know they pray me it changes.
1: Oga Godwin, we love that kind of your bad mouth.
0: Chris Omeje, you see, three yes, one no. That's four now. Boys note, we are talking now.
3: I beg, if this thing where you get in a bad mouth, you don't enjoy it. There's a lady where they don't say you get bad mouth. I get bad mouth. You enjoy your bad mouth. I beg, keep it on.
0: Thank you. Yeah, my brother. Thank you, bad mouth.
1: Edije and Oga Godwin. Edije, I beg, leave Oga Godwin. We love it. We love the bad mouth. So him, they use them well. Orisha King drum for me. Because he never enter on an anime. Never talk to them with the people.
0: They like the bad mouth like that. It's good.
4: Bad mouth continue. Make very good. They are not going to pass. So, Nana, I got from first start. I love you like that. And you want to give me feedback on my nephew gift when I give a special deal. Wait from first start.
0: Go find out for downstairs then. Go find and say those first way win. It became win gift for Children's Day, but she never get. She gone nowhere. She never get chance. Come collect her. So the mama won't collect her. Go ask them downstairs if the gift is still available for Children's Day. The one we will give out on workshop. One of the winners. Then I could just go and ask. So I will go and answer. Well, don't say me they go ask. You go and answer. Chapter DJ. I voted for bad mouth. Thank you very much. Yes. Now they tell you say they like the bad mouth like that. I know my mother, the Japanese news, I mean, talk anyhow. They need to put there for radio, for especially this kind of PG radio like Nigeria. If you not get bad mouth, also, I'm not get bad mouth. You know, they listen to Greg Express, all the rubbish shows.
3: Hello, Godwin. It is not bad mouth, it is truth. Because truth is bitter. People don't like truth. Don't mind them. Continue talking your truth. Me that they call out bad mouth.
1: So when you say I be like food where they don't want tired, and I should do that. HLAWA, no talk up to me or avoid me. Lose my number. Good afternoon, Nigeria FM. I love the bad mouth. Oluwa Sheun for Oba.
0: Exactly. Thank you very much. You see, some majority like the bad mouth. Thank you very much.
3: We like that bad mouth. Now that one, they give us joy passing.
0: You see,
1: we love Omo from Mazamaza Una. Good afternoon.
0: Thank you very much, Omo. Thank you very much. Thank you very
4: much. Oh, God, if the bad man at this match will get a beg, I like him. Ride on my sister, love. Ride on him. I'm not seeing you from first. Ride on a beg.
0: On that note, Lady J, you go to say, you don't need to take more because they like him. Oh, God, we make you no change. You see now. Yes, thank you very much. I love all of you. Kisses from me to all the ladies and all the guys. Chop knuckle, all the guys. See the knuckle. Chop knuckle to all the guys. Okay. All right. Greg Express, they come by 4 o'clock. But really, part of the unique thing about PG station like Nigeria FM like this, Nana, say most of the people, they even forget it, Lady J, they don't say that. But Lady J said, get small bad mouth. She said, no. You know, but what it make us unique? Not only me, what it get bad mouth, Osan get bad mouth. They don't feel look my face, everything they don't get. But I say bad man, nobody said they be bad, but you got to go take some kind of things. You go say, see what this person they think, see the angle when they think and for. Now make them unique. I make most of us, you understand, all those kind, now one of the things that they even look for, if they want to employ a person like that, your person have you stopped some kind of things to make people laugh. And even though say, you be like, yeah, just like a data in and saying, sister, fine person. The operative word is fine pass. She fine, but sister, fine person. And she know. You understand? All the same. All right, so they don't talk and I say, you physically can't collect the gift. So, madam, you were your picking win gift where you don't get chance come. Opportunity done then. And they say, you physically come office here, yeah, can't collect the gift. Our office is there 26 Kefi Street off Awolowo Road, Ikoyi, Lagos. 26 Kefi Street off Awolowo Road, Ikoyi. All right? 26 Kefi Street off Awolowo Road, Ikoyi. Anytime from 9 o'clock in the morning till like 4 in the evening. I beg, make sure that between the window of 9 and 4. No come too early before 9 because I don't, if you don't meet somebody there and then after 4, office we don't close. So, between 9 and 4, so from 9, 10, 11, 12, 1, 2, 3, come anytime, just call your name. Call your name already there front desk. Tell them, say your picking wins on the children, they won't come collect. And when you reach the reception, introduce yourself, they will give you your picking gift. Congratulations. The people that will win gift. But to win the 2 tickets each to go the stalker show. Okay, so King from Yaba, Ayobami. So King from Yaba, congratulations. You don't win 2 tickets to go the stock and show with your fiancé. You say you won't go with your fiancé. Then Ayo Bami, you also don't win 2 tickets to go with your baby. All right, so congratulations to King and Ayo Bami. Tomorrow again, we'll give another, 2 tickets to somebody to go the stock and show for Eco Hotel. All right, when I enjoy Gragra Express with Osama and OTB by 4 o'clock. Today na Monday, Nollywood Monday, and of course, they will tell on more things what I need to know for entertainment and all the things where on the break for Nigeria. But stay out of trouble, like with all this talk. No drink and drive. Avoid trouble. Tell them if you find you trouble, tell them God bless you. Walk away. If you know if you walk away, if you need to respond, make sure say you go get lawyer before you go police station, go do your own case. But no take law into your hand. No slap person. Some people don't send me to die. He go slap her like this. Now, the last place where he go slap, now in the brain, not the weight, based on the intuition, he go fall, die. They'll say, now, juju, he take kill him. And Nigeria, they need to investigate. So, if he say they don't go destroy house now when they catch kidnapper, all the DNA and forensic evidence don't scatter there. So, if he slap person, the person die, they'll say, now, juju, nobody go do autopsy to know whether that in brain, the touch, which person, no slap somebody. And if they insult somebody, watch who they insult, not go insult soldier. Or go insult soldier wife. Also, your husband, you understand? So, just avoid trouble. But I mean, you're hungry, in your house, you pray, may God bless you. May they walk out for your street, you're hungry, they find who go give you small things. That may they prison, they wait for Nigerian government food. Trust me. One of the worst things that can happen to any human being anywhere in the world that today inside Nigerian prison. If you not be billionaire, we get more time, you know, you get plenty money to spend to live a comfortable life. Even at that side, if I say you're even inside prison with all those smelling body and smelling whatever. Now your money go come to the buy convenience where if you take just take your own hands and relax. So you don't have to avoid all those things, please. If you don't believe me, go ask Emefiele, former TBN governor. The Emefiele of CBN governor and the Emefiele where they go court every time and they'll be two different. One be like the man shadow. You understand? So just avoid problem, I beg. Now they like to talk about this plenty that nobody will come send message they call. Now God in a bed, help us get lawyer, help us get this person, help us get that one. They don't arrest my brother. Avoid trouble now. All right, now the headquarters of Afrobeat today, and of course, we'll be new school station. We carry old school for back. We'll give us some great music before graduate. Let's talk about ladies. Again, anything you want to talk before we go?
1: No, everybody, stay out of trouble.
0: But we'll run through this, like, these three messages we did before we play music. So, we're giving our music from Nice to Baba, all of them, they for lineup for you to enjoy. R&B get bad mouth too that year, not true. Bad mouth, not part of the collocation, even they do get bad mouth that time.
1: Continue with your bad mouth, sir, Mr. God.
0: He laughs.
1: No, well,
0: okay, thank you very much.
5: Oga Godini, say why I put your brother physical collect my boy again. I need to know where, but I don't do okay now. Let me check on my bed. Thank you.
0: Check God bless
5: Thank you so much. God bless you. I'll come tomorrow.
0: All right, come tomorrow. Go and collect them, and they will give you your gift. On that note, when I enjoy more music from the album Grass to Grace, this is not the song of the legend himself, living legend for that matter, Two Face Idibia, aka 2 Hour. He called this one. For instance, enjoy an Niger FM with the 102.7, the new school station. We carry old school for back.
6: Hey. See, for instance, say I be the one where them give chance. Say I be the one where they make plans for all man to benefit. I be to make it.

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Feel that this thing is affecting your being and it's killing your soul. Allow yeah. Allow yeah. For the thing when you see, that make you allow yeah. Allow yeah. See, it's a fucking love with the feeling, they make me the one to do. Allow yeah. Keep it if I want to.

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dance. 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

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Yeah. My name is Peter Okoye from P Square. 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Yeah.

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1: Yeah, man.

0: Very nice.
1: Come on, I'll do that.
0: Nice.
1: That's good.
2: Sure. Hey. My name again, striking so hard, baby, you go and say. I be the chosen one, I remain no power of my jalan. I break, walking all day, like they are not be my man.

0: As I come here before you, I will come from as I see you. I don't go use any shoe I cover up. Call me the baller, man. I know you understand. I'm nice. You go the stress of time. Don't use my right arm.
1: I know. I'm a specialist.

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0: Tatiana, get up. What is that a means to Tatiana? It's like Kalonji. I get
1: it. Keshi. Keshi.
2: Whoa. Yeah, the level back, and you know these kids are out of my league. Come on, my big bugger and cheese. Then Jay Malo with Betty and Bass. Make this second, second bow. I'm first like Adam and Eve. Tomorrow call me. Me go my jammy, be a multi one bills. I hate this street is stressing, street is vexing. Game's fishy. That's keep for a bus, keep us, keep for a bus, keep up pressing. We miss your jams, miss your vibes. You know we need your blessings. Oh, two more notes about bass, yeah, that's all. They will learn their lesson. Compare me with who, what are you dumb? Stop buying. Are you mad?

Did it try to copy, but they can never be fresh and find me like Keshi. I'ma steal your girl and I'ma let you snuff in her face. That face your Becky. To budget the bars, to budget the flows, if you grind like on top of a lecky. Me another woman, I should go my best to laugh.

0: Summer, all these rappers are dropping the shit, but you should this man lower bumpers. After that, you know, affect my mind. Come on, go and play with your counter. You can never ever square with me, even if you were SpongeBob. It's Yankee level, that's the level, it's proper level. Yes, they call me new cat, but deep down they call me daddy. I inspire all these sound they have, I need the light and copying. When I grab the mic, I just beat the fire, boy, I ain't talking no DML. I'm a private school, ever chuckle, I'm a CML. Tell deep, I don't tell a code, I ain't rock a code, I need you, my daddy. 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
1: Keshi, I am not your man.
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2: We heading straight for the finish like Zoom. 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First 4 to 10, Monday to Friday, now then it is set. 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Friday 5-10, rubber stepping up the game. From Nollywood to the government seat. 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
2: 30!

0: soldiers and they go behead them. And, you know, all those kind of things and some other things like that will actually come out. And I'm going to wonder, say, why is it that every time when we enter this over the weekend on Monday, something on insecurity or whatever will don't happen somewhere in the country will get as about to be. And of course, 2 weeks plus now, those children for Oyo State where they kidnap, where they talk, say, okay, they don't bring out what do they call them now? Ransom demand, where they say they get to introduce area for Oyo State, where they talk, say they get to give one billion. They get to release some of their people, you know, with different captivity, about 4 point the mind like that, you know. And we call it just look the matter. So on top of this matter, so now don't even be one person inside for they kidnap. Now, the one way me I can't even call look at now, like just that ex-minister of this way they kidnap his sister and her 2 children. Now, it never reach 1 week when this thing happen, because I watched the video, you know, where they take go rescue these people. So as they send message, say they don't kidnap one thing. Because like an ex-minister, I don't know if they said it, they just enter inside Bangban mode. Bangban now they call wealthy one talk. If you want to enter Bangban now, that is Bangban, and they play the music, Bangban, you know. And so before you know with the CVD, they record them for the rescue. The boss out, boss silly, people they consider the boss out. The shine toy. In fact, I don't call the Hollywood movie. I've been a Nigerian music. What you gotta hear say, you are safe. Don't worry, you are safe. Yeah? But I say film for Nigeria. See, yeah, what they call it? Security agency. They bossy. People they kidnap. A girl, a sister, and 2 children. You know? But the thing will wrench my soul. When that guy with the video, the matter, the level, eh? Now, when I come to say the 2 children, eh? They naked them all. Those children were naked as if they don't wear cloth. I don't like, ultimately, that it touched my soul. It touched my soul. I was almost crying because I know how it be to be parents. And see the kind treatment where they put those children. And if you see the children themselves, they confused. Policemen with that bodyguard being a bulletproof, all of the devil, yeah. Then they carry this back. They say, hold that one for up there. Don't worry about them yourself. Take them out. The children are level by the point. Said, what up if there were a crossfire thing now for Apple? Me? I don't still wrap my head on that rescue operation. That's be black film, black city planner, black. I don't understand. But somebody just did a wig radio for that kind of rescue attempt. Old phone, read the phone every. Oh, God. What did you see the video?
1: See, it's okay, so this is it. I know of the video, but I don't watch the video.
0: Ah,
1: if I know, look, I don't know why I'm not curious enough to watch the video. I just say the beginning start with plenty.
0: Yeah, shake.
1: I just leave her. So, but what are you, what's your mind telling you?
0: My mind is telling me that why is it that because it's too glaring, you know. Men of life say we just start one day, say we just come with basketball, but then again, what I'm talking about? 2 weeks, children don't they kidnapped for somewhere.
1: Yes.
0: In every 1 week, we say kidnap this ex-minister person. Now, what do they try to talk? Say now the same modus operandi, that is the mode of operation, now they use, they kidnap children, they hide them for one place. Kidnap ex-minister, sister and her 2 children, they hide them for one place. But within a very short time, he never reached 1 week. No vessel, sit under the weather. The boss out, go rescue them. So, for me, I did look and say, how possible is this one? We'll be saying, he did so swift and immediate with the run that matter, and the other people that sit inside the bush somewhere. The left will still run the matter. And this will not be pushed. They do a nice answer.
1: Well, true. You reach to think deeply and ask questions. Say, this thing I say job be, I be passed like this. Because first of all, let's remember, when the kidnap take place, or the abduction take place.
0: That is for this ex-minister, yes.
1: You see video.
0: Ah, they say touch both, but I don't lie.
1: The video, the abduction.

0: A video they have dropped, Abi?
1: Yes, now
0: okay,
1: I
0: yes,
1: want
0: okay.
1: I want a red car, open door.
0: Okay, not be lying, not be lying.
1: Yeah.
0: I know, I missed that one too.
1: Yes.
0: Hello.
1: When the release comes to take place, another video comes to the
0: Can't be like, what's happening?
1: So what
0: you write the script?
1: You always a don't grant with the
0: record. Now, Nollywood Monday, now somebody write script. So somebody do that video, this thing, and they know that something is wrong. If not like that one, you talk, I mean, because I don't really... George Abla said that you talk about Abla, say something like that, but nobody watch that one.
1: Just, now
0: that first, see the matter.
1: Like the first evidence, all things say, ah, it's not true. They have not, Honorable Minister, sister, and children, you know, we first see that video. Before I love put on say, haha. So this thing now, what would all the shots say happen to
0: To poor people?
1: Poor people
0: that touch them.
1: Thank you. That was,
0: what
1: you know,
0: what
1: they think. Because this time around, we'll see more like video evidence. Then at the release on the corner, another video. Who could dispense when they help us?
0: Is that guy like a video? The first said that at you.
1: I don't want they to say, oh, I'm fake or not fake, but
0: that's been at a place at the right time to do that video. That was the talk. And for me, adoption, I mean, abduction or kidnapping like that, then the dumb is sick. You know, say, even that initial one, as you mentioned, and so now I remember, say, I've been seeing the video, but no watcher. They know they video those kind of things now because they don't get her number one. You go know the timeline when they take video the matter. You will feel look for the video to see maybe one or two clues or okay, like this and like this. Even if the guy can't get placed up something, then all of a sudden, the second one, they busted at the ass. Just climb for upstairs, fall down, brah. They say, man, now the children, oh, sha, now y'all touch me. They got naked there, you know? So I don't know. It now this is what they say, they take out with a pinch of salt. Benefit of the doubt, the devil said thrown out of the window for this one. So I don't just want to give them room for that benefit, because if that one from beginning the video ran, then the end of the video ran, what message are they trying to pass? Is that people they run this matter for security, they work? No, the one where people really want to know now, those children will be out there for inside bush. White never still use the same alacrity where they take bust in this ex-minister, kidnap sister and the twin children. Man, both joints are welcome at last. You're welcome.
2: Thank you, sir. Thank you, Akwe. Thank you, Pat. Thank you, brothers and sisters.
0: But George, you know, you I don't know that you watched the video of the kidnap rescue things.
2: I see. This will be like one video that like the rescue part two.
0: It's a Nollywood though.
2: Wait, the person where you record that thing, yeah, that they look at say, wait, video that.
0: Why
2: not use that
0: you
2: power? Take video that one
0: too.
2: But wait, so, okay, just goes okay. The one kidnap, man, just go station myself. Okay. That place or that house where they put those people now, I think entered the video.
0: Not I mean, they them, met you. Now, police people, that full battalion of police entered the place with gun, bulletproof, and everything.
2: But who be the person we fall from? See me.
0: Now, the one of the people where they catch the kidnappers now,
2: he go hide.
0: He go perch for his head, see me. He perch, that be say, he perch there.
2: Baba, man, that's in it's just no be waiting, they will just look and say.
0: The funny thing is that you cannot.
2: How come to know what you are waiting? How come you reach that man on Chap Chap?
0: Let me ask.
2: Out there. This is never clear. To me, you never clear. Me, I don't really take him like anything. I just look and say, this one I try to be a bag.
0: Anyway, maybe we don't lost me for no cause for we don't show. Now, over the weekend, we're talking about, and this is one of the things we happen there. Over the weekend. And don't forget to say today that Nollywood Monday, what you could say, I probably say by 5 o'clock, we'll bust the entire inside. Latest jams, which is what you call Tierra Bar. And by 5:30, we'll go enter inside what would they call Nollywood Gist. But then again, for you, but how the weekend go? You know, say this, that we don't enter summer. So a lot of things, don't they happen right now in terms of shows and all. And your own weekend can go.
2: I know today around anyway.
0: You travel.
2: I'll be travel. So when I come back, I go worry now. I tell you now.
0: Okay.
2: I know. So as I come back,
1: go secure the bag. man, I like as we go this worry, we come back. Now you can't call radio.
0: Just leave Bojo.
1: Drinks on us.
2: I go call wrong.
0: We know say whether if Bojo get 1 billion now today, you can never know.
1: Are you serious?
0: You talk and say you don't know.
1: see.
0: Bojo,
1: the,
0: guy.
1: The joke is on you now.
2: I claim him now.
1: The joke is on you this time around. Okay. Bojo, tell me this matter now.
2: Ooh, I claim him.
1: In fact, I'm happy. Say, eventually they call you. I remember when I call and say, "Don't be talking." Say, after you don't hear from those people, you say, "Yes, they will call. They will call." Don't forget that the June now we did.
2: No, they don't pass now.
1: Yeah, how the show go, sir?
2: Went well, you.
1: You bless you.
2: You help me, Baba no show. This man who
1: the
2: Bondi.
1: Okay.
2: Because they say it's about the table day. The table day, yeah.
1: No problem.
2: Not problem.
1: When you go, they do you
2: well. You pay me, but they don't do what we discuss.
0: It's really of you.
2: They do.
1: They do.
2: They do.
1: After I go for off the
2: back. They do well.
1: Baba, today we go enjoy. And they tell you that you see you now. You have been relegated
0: to the background. My name, I'm about to take this water out. Welcome.
2: Sad, but you say no money talking before then for black.
1: I will be black. Hey, Solomon, go join.
2: But what you two are sweet people, matter.
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2: In fact, to live or look on grip again. You see, those Navy people do for Junior.
1: And how that
2: you mean? That's why he lost. Camouflage, he lost. Robin. Now they did the Caribbean River where they go. I guess we should come and pick you.
0: But this sweet TV.
1: I'm not tell you that.
2: No cup holding inside like that.
1: You are your own personal people.
2: My personal, those officers then. After that, later they just say, come and go do our corporate. For the event, you're going to say the commander. Now, this thing, Muslim, you know, they take. Okay. So, those were organized and they use that ID looker. Okay. You know, those guys, they lose everybody, want to do I service. I've done it, the light, so maybe then. They don't bring the.
1: They were impressed.
2: Oh.
0: This one don't pass microphone, Jason. Thank God, we'll talk to you.
2: You put my pack.
1: You fly, go.
2: Now, when are they come back?
0: Even if they give the budget flight money, better motto.
1: I fly.
2: You know, serious.
0: Bojo, you're welcome, Sha. This is how he talks like this.
2: I enter that Saturday evening.
0: Okay.
2: Saturday evening. So after there, immediately I come back. I get one.
0: Go show again.
2: Run around. Now one guy went for a friend. Now you know the guy. Now you supposed to know those comedians. Now saying this one.
0: Now look at the eight tickets. But where Bojo come from?
2: Okay.

battles. 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

money on you. 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
1: Yeah, man.

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4: Niger. Alright, we're not come back. 41 minutes now past 4 o'clock. Today on Monday, June 8th, 2026. Osama, OTB, both joined there for Inside the Studio. And of course, we're going to talk about our over the weekend matter. I don't talk about Bojo and Tokyo. Of course, Bojo and Tokyo, we cannot be here on Nganga. Oh, no. It's tough. University, yeah, you're on for the
5: background. I'm not lying. The weekend, you fool, we tick. I start with on Friday. I go club. I don't lie to you. I go club. I go enjoy.
4: Yeah.
5: I don't see it.
4: But when you enter club, which kind of people you see? Young people are there. You want to see young people?
5: Of course not.
4: I went to the big club. They have to go now.
5: Yeah,
4: you want to see your shooting range for there?
5: Me,
4: I
5: young now.
4: Say, <yeah. laughs> Although me, I'm 25, but then the girl is there. When I see people like that, they see, yes, right? Yeah,
5: young now. So I don't know. Yeah. A lot of people here. A lot of people
4: blue.
5: A lot of everybody do with Afro. Bollas, even the bollas, the way they go as bad guys.
4: Yeah,
5: they go. You know, I don't like this season. I don't go club. It's like 2 times already this past 2 weeks. But the good man, just they go, man, they enjoy. And now on Friday, then of course Saturday I take a rest. Then yesterday when it's Sunday, in fact the whole of my day I spent out for a hotel because of our guy, Funny Bone.
4: Funny Bone, okay,
5: yeah, show day for inside the arena of the planning. But of course, congratulations, because that show it go very, very well. If you ask me, I will say I think that's one of the best comedy shows I don't attend this year. Or I don't even be involved in.
4: There was if I cram to Funny Bone, not only show the heat.
5: Yes.
4: So you said that one of the shows we hold grand pass for most of the shows.
5: For Funny Bone, yes. Because again, I like intent, you know, year anniversary of shows when don't they do. So it was actually grand from attendance, you know, from your performance. Then performance of poem 60 come. Then of course, in terms of the musical artist when you bring come, Rude Boy did there, Wandeko did there, and of course the lover boy of the moment when everybody know what Chike. You know, and one go, in fact, that Chike will surprise people because one go to say, ah, because of what the scandal of right now, if like say the hot. But as they mention Chike name, see shouting. Well, especially the women.
4: No, who are
5: now we're not going to know where we're going for the matter now.
4: I'm not going to put my for that one since everybody will talk about it.
5: In fact, for me, it was one of the major among the artists of yesterday. One of the major highlights. Now I get the highest ovation for musical artists after yesterday. Just thank God.
4: And she can come on.
5: Right,
4: come now. Yeah, I got the imagine. Where everybody mind when that plays. So I was look at him. So I was say, oh, like fine.
5: If as at this point, I see some videos where he said all this some blogs. Now when they say like when he come and only women they dance. Men just
4: That is my matter.
6: Make people want to carry a wife. Come in, wife the dance. No go sit down now.
5: I mean, but I think it was a very good show.
4: My guy called. If I go do what he with Smith do Chris Rock for Oscar, right.
5: Funny Bone already before the team come out say anything like that.
4: Funny Bone already put out for him
5: bill. So in fact, by the time like say Funny Bone don't put out for the bill when thing gonna come out, Funny Bone they get one kind of small complaint. That's what he have to make a
4: People are funny for the walk on look now. Not be chicken like just side attraction now.
5: It was a good show.
4: Nah, of course. Not be lying. Because you need to just go out and see every way they happen. 45 minutes and up past 4 o'clock, and we're not gonna lie. As a matter of the hot right now, we could just push them up a little bit of what happened over the weekend. I think the rescue from Nigerian 360 women and children are waiting to talk with the whole captive by insurgents for Goza area for Borno State. They said Nigeria. For that is Nigerian troops are waiting to talk. And of course, the Adelabu kidnapping case, where people don't talk, say, or else the government does scatter the bungalow where they for the Ayegun and the area of Ibadan where they use as a kidnapping either. Because one thing where I know we really support that, that's good because one thing I go. I'm glad to hear Lady Jan Godwin talk about the matter of this waiting. They don't talk, say, if they see whether or not drop, they take to the building, have been a kidnapping or any heinous crime. Say, once they don't see, say that police, then they use as hideout, or they say they go scatter the building. That's what they want to say. Building a building. They feel come, maybe say they rent building. Nobody could know who and who rent the building. They feel that they do one of two things. But if tips and everything come with you, they can't go to see, say, now you're kidnappers, though. You go notice one or two things, say, definitely not the kidnappers then get the house and everything. But I don't know whether they send a particular message, say, you need to know waiting and waiting to happen for inside your building. But how many landlords they did for inside the same building, where they say they get tenants and all those kinds of things, so they're not going to know. So, you know, scattering building where they say belong to somebody will probably go they innocent to that level. If for me, it gets as the matter they be, because not the first time this didn't happen. Even for Benin, that industry, it does still happen. Where they say that blessing somebody, they kill one woman for inside one building or so. Well, they say that retracting, they scatter the whole fool upstairs. Then this one again for Ibadan, where they go scatter the matter. I think they should actually look into that particular this thing. Do due diligence and investigation before any scatamentological matters go happen. I've got a talk say for Ogun State, say police arrested about 8 foreign people and several others. So they stage fake kidnapping scheme to come out ransom for people body for abroad. That one for Ogun State. And of course, over the weekend too, federal government done tighten expenditure. They say they slash running costs for federal ministers to 700,000. And of course, they talk say any public procedures over 1 million, it will go through approval and all those kinds of things. Then contractor payments, they talk say federal government CFM, they don't pronounce the approval of payments to 1,240 contractors. Will be say they verify them for SME claims of 400 million or less. Well, if not so, I believe say good day will go well. But for politics, with the year say Yabo Obasanjo, the daughter of Olusegun Obasanjo, don't publicly dump APC, don't enter another place because of a fight over governorship ticket for Ogun State. Wow, we are still watching, All right, 2027, we never know what will happen, but of course, several opposition group and political figures, they don't shift gear towards the 2027 electoral campaign and internal party reconciliation, Accord Party, ADC, PDP, all of them don't start the matter. Well, we'll see most of this is what they happen. We'll talk and say this June, that be the 6th month after the year of the 2026. We never know what will happen, especially when the full gear of campaign it will start for inside this politics matter. Well, good luck to everybody as the matter they be, because right now anywhere but left face as the matter they go. If you just what you don't make you just put food for your children, for your children table, it's good. But of course, not to weigh your conscience as in the heart. If you run and do what you need to do. Well, make it still for no loss, make it for no cost, and we'll just come back into more things as in the heart. I'll give you the one from our guy, Azados. You is the one, and I'll go carry us enter inside them. The 5 o'clock for the Tieroba, because we'll get a lot of songs we go, I mean, we will get for inside Tieroba as it does right now. And I'll show the matter to be come up, play me for the loss.
2: 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We love you too. No, Toja.

I remember the first time that I met ya, it was in a December. My love life was just going. You came into all of my sorrows went away. I saw to all of you were giving me sweetest taboo in a September when I met Carolina. We had a date for dinner, our dinner. Give me to love dinner, it was cold as winter. What was it? We had to get closer, top and the more better. The closeness went on and on till October. So I thought the best for me was just to marry Cabo. But it's from Carolina. Carolina said, why you the pretend like say you know no, say you know my part of lover. Besides, you made the drive, man. You prefer cruising.

0: Well, well, well, well, oh. You is me angel girl, oh. The curse of the sun is for you, girl, oh. Let the day pass the night, come boy. I shall bring to you another love of the old. Come to me, oh, Lulu, fair. Why don't you let me fair? And let's make tonight the night. Because you share a you fair, a red you fair. Let's keep playing love, girl, my girl. I see. When I look into your eyes, I keep wondering what I really said to happy back to me. When you call me on it, I just keep wondering if you had waited that long to find a man like me. But now, listen well, well, listen well. I thought you were like a fire, did I look only my kidney? Yes. Listen well, well, listen well. I thought you were like a baby kid that only love money, money. Listen well, yeah, listen well. In fact, I thought you were like nobody that wanted to dupe me. I'm sorry, girl, forgive me. I know you never knew about it. I just want, I want
1: you. Is the moment.

They're killing me, so they give signals to my bling bling. Okay, stop over for your city. Everybody later, you go sing. Oh shit, oh my warm limit. I delimited to your biscuit. Ah, coliche me. Cause now every minute she defuse me. No way. Body forgot she could collect her money. I for the ring that's a my big calling. No affair in love, but I don't get your money. But when I need that, you could get down for me. I'm gonna come on, I go tell your mommy. She want to see me every time I'm body. But now need them, you go get down for me. You know I'm very in love, but I don't get your money. I'm doing much more. You know, because you get me. I said, I know you go tell me to do small.

0: me I get your time to give. 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For my soul. 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
1: For that she could collect her money. 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I fell in love but I don't get your money. 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

0: This not terrible.
1: All right, I tell you about now, we just used that to enter. So every Monday and every Wednesday, the latest jams will bust out for inside the Nigeria Music Kingdom. Sharply, sharply, you know, I said they take one for you. Well, just do, I'm saying yes, for some motive and put your day for inside the studio. I just get like two songs, maybe I'll give you for inside the Tierra, you just enjoy. But then again, inside these two songs, you get other songs to come for inside Tierra. For today, Tierra, we get the people who go start out. The first person who go start out, like Kanye East. You call this one Payday. Yes, money. We like him. Of course, we got the latest one from Young John Ray called Ilumelu. Beautiful video now, we're on the scatter for most of this musical video stations now. We still get the one from Rick Hazani, yes. We're in feature tech app for the one called Fantasize. We still get Mr. P, the latest one we call I Can't Look Away. Don't forget to say Black Boss Day, very hot right now for number two for inside the chart for music we call us, we feature as a character called Channel. And of course, we still get the one from Everything Ocean, where we call Drive Me Crazy Like. We still get Chief Police, we call him Balenciaga. And of course, we get KG Hamilton with the one we call Agbaya People. Don't forget to say Gladys AK Stevie for Inside the Matter with Black Monkey. But we'll just start out with the matter as it was being for waiting, making for no loss. This one, now Kanye East for Inside Tiroba, he call this one Payday, followed by Young John Ilumelu.
2: The world you actually want to be. That's simply you are left running from. 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

0: va, diventa quando lasci il vaso, la vada c'è e di ballo mai più
1: this not zero bar.
2: I see the money coming, I see the money coming, I see the money coming, I see the money coming, I see the money coming, I see the money coming, I see the money coming, I see the money coming.

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1: Girlfriend, the mini paper. 1, 2, 3, 4, Cartier. 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
0: Fresh Prince of Bel-Air. 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
1: All right, nice Afro beat level there by KJ Hamilton. Very new song we just come out some days ago. At least we thank also people they still hold the Afro beat level, not Afro beat, so Afro beat level, all those fella kind of music inside the matter. That one acquired people by KJ Hamilton. Up next, we got like 2 months ago, we'll give you for inside the they call the arrangement of our matter here. For Tierra Gladys, it can come up next with Black Monkey, and of course, we'll give you the one from CK featuring Kikaret Kada for the African Girls. After that one, many juice there for Inside Nollywood. Of course, today on Nollywood Monday, we'll give you Nollywood juice as they come. Also, I'm OTV Project today for Inside the Matter. This one, now Black Monkey, is not Gladys Ike. I mean, people.

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3: 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I'm not alone, I'm dead with the 007 right here on Grand Rock Express. They drop like 9-11. On your mic, get sex, we don't move. 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We be the best, and we take you to the next level. First 4 to 10, Monday to Friday, now then it is set. I did my own, so make you day your lane. Friday fight, tear rubber, stepping up the game. From Nollywood to the government seat. 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Gra Express, we got the ODD. And they wonder how we take them, make the table the town. Cause the fire see they burn. On, run.
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0: Notice me. Yes, you must notice us on Nigeria FM 102.7. Now on Baba Frayo. Give us that one. Make it for the last break for the cost correct. 35 minutes down past 5 o'clock. Monday, June 8th. Whoever is pressing birthday will be June 8th. Happy birthday to you. See the art. Love you. Let me do for the studio. Both are there for the studio. OTB for the studio. Of course, me, Sam. You know who I am. I did for the studio. Monday like this. Nollywood Monday. Nollywood just must bust in every 5:30. Most of the apple fresh from inside the Nollywood stable. As the art. I want to talk about some kind of things where people will be saying that they get mouthpiece for inside the town. And they talk for inside the level, make it for a loss. Now, Lagos, Nigeria FM, 102.7, that's something very, very important. Yes, now we radio, headquarters of Afrobeat. I know that Grass Press now with this. So, popular Nollywood actress and film producer, Mary Remy Njoku, he don't beg Africans to say, may they combine their religious faith and practical action, may they solve the African continent challenge. She just blessed she show up belly full, you call talk the matter. They say, you know, if you just bind and cast away bad road, you know, if you just talk, say, oh, we not get better healthcare system for medicine. You know, if you pray away bandits with it to raise our life. They say faith and action, they're supposed to work together. So that the one will be saying somebody will say, brethren, we need to pray. I mean, that one they talk, oh, why they do the prayer, you go mash away with action. That kind of prayer where I believe say the lady they talk, that we say, according to the filmmaker, they say if you pray, you say post enter the town. If you can't anything, you don't say go enter anyhow. Because the prayer will say, go help us for this battle with the good fight, you know. But we got to physically merge that movement with the faith on the prayer. I don't say somebody like Bojo there, I tell us, okay, bandits, they one kind of place for a crew do or one kind of place now. Maybe you're carrying because go fight there. You go say no more, you'll pray, more you're dead. You know,
1: go. Even if you go go.
0: I will go back. Yeah, I mean, they talk about
1: it. I will go back.
2: No time. No time.
1: I will go. Where I will go? Not sure about that. I'll be back.
2: So now you never go on this one.
1: So but, the
0: after you don't pray, oh.
1: You don't say, you don't say in football. For international, they go send invitation later. They never send invitation later.
0: Well, that one should make sense for the matter because everyone has also pray.
2: But yes, there's always a place for prayer now. I mean, we not pray. Mm. We think we take our fathers of faith for. I mean, for the, prayer now because, I mean, they're not going to, these men we're talking about, they're not going to go the war front now. You understand? They're going to pray. They must, you know, bring that fatherly divine blessing from God.
1: You go,
2: deny God the year.
1: Okay, you go make the attempt, then back come out with prayer.
2: Which attempt want me to make?
1: Yeah. I thought the Lord said that's okay. How we take arrest the situation now? Okay. After the you understand, go maybe one person, okay, they don't get idea. You know, that can't just that this will bring idea, okay, you say, we could use this pattern. And there is that pattern. So at the way execute that pattern, they don't just say, okay, now they won't use. They go back come out with prayer. So okay. As you won't do this thing like this, so
2: make you feel never make all this more for this, you know, back end
1: the place.
2: No, no, no, for real. I mean
1: over the Siam now.
2: I want to see another big government.
1: For the Siam.
2: Okay. I'll talk. I leave her like that.
0: Okay. I don't know whether we will not remember one lady called Doris Ogala.
2: It was in the news very for one time back to back.
0: What if she did for the news for that time?
2: Bojas.
1: The pastor, pastor, whatever, man of God.
0: If I tell you, say Doris Ogala, the inside news now, but no mention of that pastor, matter a new level.
1: A new level now, we know that one now.
2: What if the level is?
0: Doris Ogala, the Russian go hospital now, after sudden collapse during political engagement. You know, Abia said matter. Just so let me say they pursue pastor again.
2: I'm taking that back because. I would say you want to talk about her present political.
0: Now they tell you that Nollywood actress she don't enter African Action Congress. Yes. Her AAC candidate for Abia State for the 2020 governorship.
2: Yes.
0: So the congress at the medical center FMC for Omeha on Friday.
2: She's doing all right.
0: After she done lost consciousness during consultation.
2: This politics is not easy.
0: And it tells you, according to the video you brought for social media now, he collapsed after the. They say they come quickly rush her to hospital, you know, and of course they can't stabilize her later, but she can't share update for Instagram to say, I was rushed to hospital, I be faint, glory to God, I'm stabilized now. Now, what did she talk? They can't show her for wheelchair when she they interact with all the patients and the staff. We know what I'm talking. We don't see Pastor Matter here.
1: No, Pastor
0: Matter. That book is December. It's like
2: this one now. We can
0: see the new chapter.
2: Fatigue. Election not easy.
0: And apart from that one, though. Don't forget to say, Ogana, they recently emerged as the AAC candidate for the Abia governorship disclosure intention to unseat.
2: As it is now, she's contesting against
0: Governor Alex Oti. Will be that bus stop. Who's there?
1: Baba, Allah won't kill me, I beg. Bro, I beg, we'll see tomorrow the talk.
2: What's your truth?
1: I beg you.
2: No, tell me, what's your truth?
1: This is an comedy I've been awaiting. Bro.
2: What is your truth? That she doesn't have what it takes.
1: Bro, I beg you. Sometimes.
2: Now, wait, hold on. Make her ask my question. Are you saying that she does not have what it takes?
1: Bro, I need to put one up my mouth. You not get. Most tell ourselves. They call it spade a spade. This is be like, you be like child's play.
2: You come from
1: maybe you say this. That's why I said, you see this already, people need to take her serious. You don't go back take this one serious. You will open eye now, this kind of people now approve for your party for governmental candidates.
0: Not even that.
2: What's the problem with her?
1: Baba. Nobody go to talk this one again.
0: Earlier, the reporter said Doris Ogana even enter fresh drama after mocking a colleague and friend told to DK over her born again claims. Okay. This one are somewhere time in March, because she accused her Toto said she involved native doctor for their past delay and many things. So that one adjoined the whole matter.
2: If one Jamie, I just like to point for this to women, say, I mean, they look how bullshit they look at. For instance, you could get men where it be like, say, oh, they not be good husband, they not be good father. Or they be good father, not be good husband. Or their marriage not work, but they be successful businessmen. They be successful businessmen, they not be at home. Now broken home, they not feel arrange their home. Successful businessman, that's so why it still be person me say be successful politician. Not necessarily me say or successful governor or leader. Not necessarily me say, oh, in personal life, which is marriage, if you work. So what would they want to judge her now because of how one or two internal matter don't happen for her life and make her look like say, oh, because of that one, we'll write her off. She not fit be governor. And not fit say, you know,
1: Italian. Baba, why are you talking? You just okay to say sometimes you start from somewhere. Yes. You're jump from there, bag on the bro,
0: we jump from anywhere
1: now. No. Start from somewhere. You start like from somewhere.
2: I'll give you an example.
1: I don't send anybody again.
0: They said that my boy, that's for the alert. You understand?
1: Mm-hmm.
0: When they want to enter the matter, it was nobody in the political space. When they want to enter House of Assembly, this thing. The only thing we would know that for Desponello said that my brother or somebody that did for the matter. But like a play, he used his face, they busted the entire inside the matter. And 12 years only.
2: For over 12 years, yes.
0: He run the matter.
2: Where start from?
0: So it starts from somewhere. That's like Desi Bob.
1: So I can tell you, Desi will say, okay, this, this is my boy, man. What do they call it, man, Uncle Badger. He don't like us, okay.
0: Why you say like that? Because the guy is good face for the industry.
1: Okay, because he's good face for the industry. Even if he is, bro, even if he is, sad at that time, that man of God.
2: Many people don't know.
1: Out of 20, at that time, when that thing happened, if you call that organization, who would she be?
0: Okay,
1: out of 20.
0: Okay, wait first. Now you got the
1: answer. Seven, no.
0: Okay, out of 20, seven, no.
1: From
0: nowhere. Why not say, okay, Funke, why not go for House Assembly? Why go for deputy governor?
1: Oh, this is that's why they affect most of them. All these people, they're supposed to
0: be. It's nothing like that, bro. I will say anytime I can't kill my time.
1: Even if Funke Akindele, I don't go lie for you, eh? I feel say it's supposed to start somewhere. Based on how this thing go, I don't really want for that. Say yes,
0: but
1: you want. I don't for that.
0: There don't be out of hundreds of potential female deputy with their forfeit and join that guy matter that time. So don't put Funke Akindele now. Out of all the potential female with their for make as deputy running mate, they put Funke that time because that Funke be. My uncle can't go abroad. And uh-huh. Schwarzenegger became the governor of New York, Abina, where they called it Abina, Hollywood, Abina, California at that time. You understand? But now, film in the art.
1: Before that, you know how many places don't do for the politics system.
0: Before
1: that,
0: you know where
1: the politics system.
0: Because the
1: one you do for the politics system.
0: The one we hear for the government show now, you think say maybe now this. Wait, let me tell you one thing about this politics.
1: Okay, I understand.
0: Wait, you know
1: what?
2: Listen.
0: You know, if your worker enter one place, say, oh, I want to enter one party, I want to become gubernatorial candidate. If one way or the other, low-key, you know, they attend meetings, you know, they know who are who there for the matter. You think you just enter like that? Don't you agree? No. Just like you talk, say, they don't do low-key before the matter. She there said, don't they do the low-key because you don't carry.
1: I know. I know very well.
0: I want to enter ACA.
1: Somehow, these days, he worked with Ojis Okalu. Start from somewhere.
0: Are they back together? Fatia Williams and Lex Osby, her husband, Saidu Balogun, with the Spark rumor. Because who said we don't hear this matter since? And a new video of Nollywood stars Fatia Williams and her husband Saidu Balogun, they dance happily together. They call the stage fresh move. When the talk say, this is where they come back. For the clip, he posted by Fatia Williams on a social media page on this Sunday, yesterday, excuse me, they showed the two of them that they dance for inside traditional outfit where they wear, moving side by side energetically. Where the talk say, old firewood there, and then the quick cash pass. So, I don't lie. Now, the matter where they grant about Fatia Williams, because even with all these small matters, with the weather yesterday, they see them do film paper together, they see that they dance, it will not come as a surprise to me if tomorrow they talk, say, we don't come back together. That's for me.
2: So that kind of thing happened. You know, you don't separate for a very long time. Small time, that's for not to separate. You say the love don't.
0: It does sour.
2: It does sour. Small time, according to the day again, according to the for not to the come like this, it now feels like this is a love. We don't sour, we don't scatter. Don't they
0: rekindle?
2: So,
0: it never possible.
2: It happen.
0: If happen for them, you go see as a dwarf, people use that art thing. Yes, it is a art thing. But for me, I just believe, say, well. Nobody go. Because what did she write for this? She says, it's a beautiful Sunday to go out with your family, friends, and loved ones to watch Efunroye the Unicorn. Okay. So she don't talk that one. But for me, I just believe two of them are very good friends that year. Even after the divorce, they still be friends. Well, I don't say that it was a messy breakup, Bob. When I mean messy, you're the crazy, you're the mad, and everything. But later, we see they watch the matter. And this is 2026. If we see as the matter they go, we not go look and say if you have to say, well, we said so.
1: They don't decide to small.
0: One guy they call MC Fish, he don't share fresh details about the collapse of a marriage to Nollywood actor Anita Joseph. Now MC Fish now they talk this one for something in December 2025. Anita confirms that union don't spoil. And of course MC Fish and Anita Joseph and they, but MC Fish talks say he does not view his marriage to Anita Joseph as a disaster. He opened up on what he calls their marriage. As matter they be. He cleaned the air. He said circumstances will lead to the breakup. He believes that people don't become supposed to be afraid of relationship because one union failed for the matter. According to Ram, he said marriage, they're supposed to view them as learning experience. And of course, he can't describe marriage as school where individuals gain lesson at different stage of life. Of course, he admits say marriage no work out, but he knows the experience as a disaster. He said he failed for a first marriage, but he see them as life. Well, then I lost, gain, success, or failure, I see him as life. Many fans already speculate over the years about what it lead to the breakdown. MC Fish don't say, okay, he will clear the air for the matter. I said, the reason why he ain't, not because it was irreconcilable differences. Now, today, without the other one. It was not just working, but it was rather it was becoming toxic and hearing foreign news, which should be the funny. We don't talk, they say, but I decided to walk away from my peace and everybody's peace of mind. Now, what he talk for the matter. So, Last, they're not still day for the matter. I'm not gonna lie, you went to a small market. When we come back for the market, I believe say we need to just break straight into this matter. when we join the Sodushi Nollywood Gist, don't forget, 49 minutes and past 5 o'clock. By 6:30, we enter inside of Bungalows. But between now and that 6:30 or 6:45, I knew that we'll talk gist.

0: jar.
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3: Welcome back. 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That's 7 days. Very, very important. Today, now Monday, June 8th, 2026. In case you don't wonder for Grand Grand Spencer, every Monday, now Nollywood Monday. And of course, from 5:30, we'll give you Nollywood gist. And we'll be able to discuss on top of the matter. We'll be say as it hurts. Let me say for those of you calling, you know, at the right time about it. I just say, you can't just do the gist. Only wait for studio, We fit in 2 hours. Not to talk of now, we'll pull mats. So more than you're the year, the matter they go. Because right now, one guy won't cut one of the picking hair. And the mama come to say, no, I no go grow for the matter. And not be just one picking, there'll be triplets. Now, don't forget, say, just a few weeks ago, about a couple of weeks ago, we tell them about Mo Bimpe. Of course, that one, a Nollywood actress, we marry Latif Adedimeji. Now, for play, for Instagram matter, they can show when they do one small video, where Latif Adedimeji, he the lean over being played with the line on top couch. Of course, my new mama of triplets, he hold one of the baby. And he won't cut the picky hair. Ah, like the woman shot. Say, for what he cut picky hair? How? He said, don't cut my baby's hair. And I said, just the shot for inside the video. However, she can't end up handing the picking over to her. Because they say, according to Muslim right, cutting newborn baby's first hair, na sunnah. And that are part of the traditional ritual, what they often they do around 7 days after the birth. And I know say that kind of matter, it they be like that. So that one are their own personal family thing with a sticker they go put for inside there. What they call them again? Social media space. Because I always look at just last week here, the same matter, Naomi and OTB, they talk. We'll talk, say, we notice, say, now. A lot of people don't do reality Instagram content creation. Where you go see that impregnator and all those kind of people, say they go boss out. That is legitimately married husband and wife. We get that Instagram space too, or even TikTok. Now they do mostly everyday things with their home for their house. I don't notice one will be say, one lady don't, they will be say, all the while, will be say, she get the belly, till they born, then they post, even after they born. They continue. Job like say you they live with them for their different matter. And all this is they gather views and they in fact they even they make engagement and make money for the inside. Yeah, so now the matter they go. Well, congratulations to Latif and the wife. Make you for the Lord. And of course, Gabriel Afolaya, respect that guy as an actor, share hidden truth behind the rise of Yoruba movies. He exposed deep identity secrets. Now, Gabriel Afolaya, if you know him. Now the brother of Kunle Afolaya, he does share thoughts on growing popularity of Yoruba language film, and of course the award-winning actor he talks say the current recognition of Yoruba movies they receive what they receive not be coincidence but the result of sustained hard work within the industry, and what they talk because it's according to Ram audience don't they only begin to fully appreciate what they don't build over time. Of course, he says speaking on the rise of Yoruba film. Gabriel Afolaya maintains the development they expected given the effort for the creatives inside the Yoruba movie industry because of consistency where they don't bring for inside the matter. And really, he talked for you was he said, nothing this strange about that because we don't put in work. If person work hard, it will reap the dividends. If they see the feedback, they water. They can't open up about in identity and the meaning behind the nickname where they call Gabilucci. He explains the name where they call him Gabilucci. Now, blend of personal identity and ambition. They say Lucci means leader, Luciano, boss, someone at the top, and Gabi is coined for my name, Gabriel. That's why they call him Gabi Lucci. You talk the matter, and the contact say every role where they take, he treat them as learning journey, and each character he demand fresh mindset and deep research, emotional preparation. Now, this thing carry us go back to what by myself talk last week too. We talk about somebody will complain and say the new. What they call them actors are now they know they really read scripts like that in the entire. If you remember, we share experiences, we will talk, say this thing, and of course, in the talk, you'll say in the immerse itself inside the role. Of which man you talk that last I say, really and truly, guy, you take look at the script, you would deliver your line. Maybe sometimes, maybe the person where you want act, which you never see him before, now want to reset when I begin to look the line. Let's not try, even block himself, the right blocking for bracket. Okay, so when you talk, he pauses, he stands up. Those ones are still part of 12 and the grooming and self for the blocking and all those kind of things. So now waiting in the top for the level, but that's not one. Then two, I don't lie you. Me, nah, you know, like I get Yoruba orientation, even if I'm from Edo State, now Lagos they born me, and Yoruba would speak for our house. But one thing I noticed, we say most of the films that time, as of late 70s, early 80s, 79, 80, when we just get VHF, the first set of VHS cassette we get, the Yoruba movie. Now be this type of what they do now, like all the Yakman, Yari, you know, Yamin, my lover, and some other things they do later, you know, and all those kind of movies we don't deal with, they visit the art that time. They will act for Bomosho, they will act for somewhere for Sao Good. That is really village level, yes, with good setting up. But now VHS camera that they do, the only thing with me I know, they say that they get a little bit right, now probably the costume, but when they for the killer, now that local village setting, that they run the matter. Now what did I try to talk, we say, Yoruba movies don't actually for cassette before Nollywood actually start. So a lot of people, especially from this southwest side, don't they watch Yoruba, the home video now, home video. They go plan, the acting probably not be like this in fact, even the credit be like the NTA kind of credit, but that Yoruba and the act believability for the acting, they make people say, they like this. So that before 90s, 90s go enter and all those kind of levels. So what in Gabriel for lying on top, not be like, they don't they for inside that matter. Tete, before this one, that one will talk for inside the Yoruba.
0: Well, they don't do Tete, as I agree, but what it be the headline where I see for there? Say, how you talk, I say, whether, why not Yoruba movie don't they?
3: No, well, what in the actually talk, for this particular disability, what they see, so let me come back. Yes, he talk of say, in share hidden truth behind the rise of Yoruba movie and expose deep identity secrets of the Yoruba movie.
0: Okay, you're right.
3: Something similar.
0: Because rise. When I first see that, hear that thing, it look like, okay, it doesn't mean that as it is now.
3: Now they win everybody. No.
0: So now,
3: nah, just say as it is, they boom.
0: You're right, which way?
3: You know, say the way, then Hollywood director, they do things. They do things. All right. The same Latifah did the major role they talk about 140 Pekin here. India received what they call Africa Illustration Award. Now, what did that one mean? We say entertainment industry, the actor don't enter social media to share video clip of the ceremony of the award for what did they give him. He said the honor, they reflect great career shift from personal ambition to inspiring young actors in industry. But if you notice one thing, talking about the Yoruba, you know, say this guy now, Yoruba, strong actor for the level. That's Latif Adedimeji. He just appreciate Africa Illustration Awards when they say they recognize him for that honor as they be. Bojo, do you ever watch Yoruba films from when you small?
4: You know, maybe you call your boy, you know, Nana.
3: Do watch
4: her? I watch your boy, I watch one. I watch. How did they see that?
3: All right, Jerry, Edo Chain don't fire back at the Austin over controversial comment on Igbo Red Cap. Who are you? Of course, I want to retire Edo Chain. He come for Judy Austin and the wife of her nephew, you'll Edo Chain. And she can't talk, say, in the question after Judy, the question whether they did proper for woman without an Igbo title to wear the traditional red cap. Unless she hit her arm, of course, Judy's remark that days ago, now she told him, can't stir debate online as a matter of the road. But as it can't be now, retired, she called fire back at the lady. Can't say, what do you mean? He say, which authority you get to talk to this? He say, is it proper for married woman in her husband's house to abduct another married woman husband in her home? She gave her shade and there. I just want to know, anti-traditionalist, I refuse to follow your words and not mind your action. You can't be a thief and expect me to learn morals from you, Jesus. And of course, retired to can't go for that constructive said you did advise carry no weight because she did still swim in the very same scene morning, afternoon, and night. It's not only appalling but a big slap on the face of common decency That's an improper fraction. It is hypocrisy in the eyes of that.
0: Let's call
3: it. Yeah, the matter. Who are you to lecture on traditional matters? Is it not the same tradition that says a woman can't sleep with another man while she's in a man's house? Even the Bible talk about her. Oh boy, she talking to somebody all about like that because he still don't come like that fight. Then they have problems. Yeah, you don't understand. All right, now this one is very, very interesting. My guy, before the 2023 election, we don't see the guy actually go for President Bola Ahmed Tinubu. Mm-hmm. He actually canvassed for in election and all the thing because of his face for inside the industry and not be small backlash. Now the guy, receive after that one. You know, after that time, when the president don't enter, the guy be sick, as I said, something about brain matter and everything. And of course, people want to say, like you do it for yourself, this. But the guy don't come back. I'm talking about Zach Oji. Yes. And of course, other Nollywood stars don't face backlash again after the lead Tinubu support rally for Abuja. That is veteran Nollywood actor, and that one of Zach Oji, and several of the colleagues don't come under heavy criticism for social media, for participating for solidarity rally for President Bola Ahmed Tinubu for Abuja. The demonstration, the organizer by the political movement Re-elect Tinubu for Inclusive Nigeria, ROTIFM, under the campaign slogan, Relax, Tinubu is Fixing Nigeria. And the event, he followed community medical outreach program and many, many things. And of course, speaking at the to journalists for the event, Zach Oji, who will be the Deputy Director General for the movement, he praised the administration and achievement for infrastructure and called on citizens to support the president's reform agenda for this 2027 election. And of course, however, the rally does spark widespread negative reaction online, and many, many people, especially for X, that's formerly known as Twitter, people don't criticize the entertainers, so that they publicly endorse the administration.

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1: I will be saying this much in our part. My dad for film. Well, like Jerry, so I don't forget.
2: Jerry Amigo.
1: I love Jerry. No, Jerry. But look at the ad for
2: Lambert. Jerry Amigo. Okay.
1: One of this new guy. Now, we will say anything like bad boy. He'd always be. And I, they carry gun. And I'm robber. And I'm terrorist. And wanting. You know, stereotypical matter. Other than just what we say we will bring come for inside this level. Why? Now, because the next thing we'll talk about now, how this thing don't affect some kind of people life for the matter. Now, one particular actor, now I talk this matter, I will come back after this one from Tenny, we call Malaika.

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1: Proper, don't prosper. 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Life a bit. 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Come on, break elements. Push it on my back.

0: All right, make it for no loss, make it for no cost, because we get that song from our guy, that one Asake. He called that one MC BH. I don't know what in, he actually mean, but I know say he means something. Make it for no loss. And of course, then okay, make it for no loss, make it for no cost, I may not bless this word, but keep monkey, monkey should be my fly as it be. We did for inside that matter, we will talk. For inside Nollywood Monday, Osamu Tibi and Bojo are today here. And I'm just before we come out, they talk about the level of Batman role for film. And they got one particular guy, what they call Radical. He talks, say, this thing don't affect him well, well. Of course, Asaba Kamurudin, what they know as Radical, he don't review, say, he play all this Batman and robber character for inside the film. He said it don't really spoil his personal life and the relationship for public. Of course, the guy talks about the misunderstanding often they lead to people they watch out with a suspicion for call for public. They look and say, when did they play the role of thief or criminal? They say that make it difficult for them for a category to receive public support because people they think say they will be really thief because of the role they play for inside the film. They say this will come make it difficult for us to get help. And those who can play about this character can even get more help than them. In complaining about the matter, and this now what we talk about stereotyping. Where we say you don't they act a particular role too much, we'll be saying a bad man role and everything. Take for example now, Kanayo, even up to now, you know, because say in don't they establish well for inside the matter. A lot of people say they use that ritual to look at Kanayo, he'd already agree on that matter. So, he had good part for film now, he had this thing, but anytime we act a bad part, the actor so well, we he get at the matter to be. Even someone like Shego and Rizzo, they call Black Arrow that time. A lot of people, even police said they suspect her for memory. But those days, when they actually do that in movie where they call Black Arrow and all those kind of things, but that's for Silent Night, actually, the title of the film, on a Black Arrow that be named. But since that time, we cast one kind, Batman, this thing for so everybody say and they fear him, you know. But that's what it would be, then at the cross where people they bear when they do act film. Then a 90-year-old grandma of Mobile Play, she do Omogwa or something like that. For the matter after the three players don't come in, don't forget so we talk about Mobin Pay recently with her husband Latif Adelimeji, and of course she can't show when her 90-year-old grandmother can't care for the triplets as it be. And of course this one like just yesterday now she shared this thing for Instagram. You can't talk say some blessings are just too big for words. You talk for her Instagram page, you say in the watching grandma love, hold and care for her boys, and of course now one of the most emotional part of this journey. She'll be 90 years old, yet in love remain very strong, gentle, and selfless. That's nice one on a family level. And of course, another celebration don't come out from inside this matter. Adumi Ade, she mark her birthday with another announcement of baby girl. We're talking about Nollywood actress, Adumi Ade, celebrate her birthday, that was yesterday, with 2-year-old baby announcement. Reveal saying she don't quietly Loki, a welcome baby girl, which she they call Baby Sar. And of course, she don't first get two before, but of course, that new baby girl she can't get. And of course, at the same time, she can't do what they call double celebration for her birthday. And of course, she celebrate her Pekin as a day hot. And Adumi Ade. And they get one of my other things with Sophia, of course, it came in with talk. You see, in acting career, the accident. Now it takes start. You say it start by accident. And say this film we don't get, it don't cost up food bomb to the Wakaini Afro Road. Then a veteran Nollywood actor in Kemero, where we know Amazon Sophia, you know, talk about the beginning of in career. He talks about he started as for the entertainment industry as to the right film as a script writer and the work behind the scene. Of course, the colleagues now call Pusha Mentor inside front of camera. They say, coming from front of camera, that's an accident. They say, in a script that I won't be before, behind the scene, I go start and I say, ah, come perform in front of camera now. Because in Tony Point, come in the 80s, when television of the station ATV create one stand up comedy slot for them, after crew members notice in natural ability to be comedian off camera. They say, when you come in front of camera, because you don't make people laugh behind the camera. I remember you come in front. You say that you use the platform to address the other side of celebrity life. But then again, after I don't make name, fame can't take away in freedom. And a lot of people want to be celebrities, but they only know the benefits, not the downsides. So when you become very famous, you know, if you do a lot of things where they do freely before, that will come restrict you in a lot of ways. All right, Jude Sokoko marked 10 years in the November in late wife Henrietta. Now God rest her soul. And of course, the veteran Nollywood actor Jude Sokoko is a marked the 10th member of his late wife Henrietta Sokoko. And of course, he took to Instagram to share a photo of his late wife and say his wife, nice love, grace, and strength to him and the children. And of course, he informed the late wife, said that children, they do great. They said that 10 years since his beloved wife Henrietta, a moment Jack Paul Sokoko, a pass on. Of course, that one Jude Sokoko to talk that matter as the heart. Then again, Regina Daniels is surprised in Papa with SUV, bundle of cash on birthday, and of course, a reaction content as beautiful. Regina Daniels done the inside the news for some time, and of course, she come again for inside this news. He come to show her father celebrated in birthday after the family don't reconcile during their marriage crisis. And of course, the Nollywood actress Regina Daniels is share video to show how she celebrated her Papa birthday in very, very grand style. In don't reconcile with her father, and the review say her mother don't also reconcile with her elder brother where they were detained that time. And of course, what thing should they talk about right now? Say she did okay. And for the video, her mother they seen alongside with her father as they come present brand new SUV vehicle with the actress Regina Daniels come by for the papa for the birthday. Of course, she also placed bottle of cash for inside the box will contain the car key while the papa they are happy, you know, that kind of thing. That's not the way money knows if you do. Popsy just get a very happy birthday for that matter. Well, this one I'll take close the matter with the gram. But of course, you know, say by 6:30 with the bus enter inside the newsroom for the Obonga news. And that's what the matter they be. I'll give you some song before enter small market. We'll see, come back. We will do the whole matter. Man of the year, they come from Front with Shea Vibes. And for now, we'll give you Sote Remix, the pause will feature Busta Rhymes on this matter. Ogbonge News, now for 6:30.
1: If you dey for Nigeria, say a prayer.
2: This is a remix.
1: Oh, Nigeria. If you dey diaspora, say a prayer.
2: Sote Remix.
1: Oh, Nigeria. Listen. Now, so we go there. We go sit down 24/7, no one can no pay. Our children they play on top empty belly. Who love show us the way? We go send our pikin go school, them go fail, them go blend, them go end up in jail. Power holding our best friend because now only them remember send us mail. Nigeria they hello, una no they fail.

yo. 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Say now wait in America do Kabul. I go resume on my altar with scapula, rosary, crucifix, holy oil, holy water, holy Bible, mustard seed, break bread, drink wine, take holy communion. 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

0: Yeah, I look around and I see nothing when I see no light at the end of the tunnel and I'm suffering. 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Yeah, and you could put that on my name, no matter how things will differentiate, they always stay the same. That's why I still appreciate my life.
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9: 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Call Naija, that the music we don't dawn for Naija. We start Afrobeats every Monday. Then on Tuesday, you go enjoy African Boyoyo, will be the music of our brothers and sisters all over Africa. 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
3: 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So my name is Christina Ogene Fejuru America, aka your better picking Fejuru, the voice of the make your belly sweat. That means the balance of top is the time of Ogbonge news. You don't reach like this at matter today, grand. Before we march inside, the phone news, we can first touch light some of the news we carry show that inside Niger news, matter the grand say federal government, it will shift the first flight. We will bring Niger them back from South Africa. Why they make this move once we'll sit down on top? Stay inside the news, they say why echo, they explain why some exam it delay. Why it delay? We want shuka inside. Inside Akata news, they say Iran and Israel don't agree to pause attack. Good news. This one after America, they beg on top of the matter. Inside sport news, they say Man City and Chelsea, they discuss are they on top deal settlement money over Maresca. Now the then be this one, make a match take a break, make a fika quick for me. No go anywhere, I'll come back.
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3: All right, correct person, I'll come back more. The match enter inside the full news. We got full news off full ground as you take a full body. Inside full news, they say Nigeria Presido, Ogabola Ahmed Tinubu, and Madagascar Presido, Mike Rajaratnam, he don't hold the important talks to give power to the relationship between Nigeria and Madagascar. The meeting happened behind the closed door for backyard for the Presido Villa Abuja after Madagascar leader issued plug for inside Nigeria for official visits. The Presido, so Mike, so he received warm welcome from senior government officials when it be say Foreign Affairs Minister Bianca Odumegwu-Ojukwu lead before Presido Oga Bola Ahmed Tinubu. The visit now the first official engagement between Oga Mike Eso and Naija since he assumed office last year. The meeting is still marked one of the few direct talks between leaders of the two countries, as they normally meet only during international gatherings and their conferences. The result on top of this meeting, so it will see blowouts, we will see bring account your demands. Inside another news, the federal government has approved payments of more than 1,240 contractors will get a verified claim say yes, they owe them. This one are part of efforts to give ginger to the economic activities for the country. The Oga is down on top of money matter. He said the payments come after better shooking of eye SSIs to confirm a genuine debt they say where they owe, where government they own. Officials say the move will provide the needed cash for businesses, so especially local companies and the small and medium scale enterprise will don't suffer because of delayed payments. The contractors come for different ministries or departments and agencies, and they expected to use the money to continue projects, pay workers, settle suppliers, and meet other financial responsibilities. According to the ministry, contractors will get verified claims of up to 100 million naira. They receive importance as government say it remain committed to pay their genuine obligation. As it be, say that they're important and government they need to pay all the money they say that they owe them. Inside another news, federal government shift the evacuation of the first batch of Niger. The people they want break up for South Africa, they don't shift the flights. They want return for South Africa. So this one they follow fresh attack against foreigners for inside the country. All right, this one a serious matter. The top person of the Ministry of Foreign Affairs, Kibemi Ebenfa, he said the postponement now because of movement challenges. According to the ministry, he said the first movement of flight was supposed to leave today. They go here as they be. They will depart from Johannesburg on Wednesday. This one after they complete all necessary arrangements and approval. Ebenfa say Presido Oga Bola Ahmed Tinubu he approved him and good. 5 evacuation flights, movement flights will go help affected Niger then come back to our house for this side. The flight, so it's an airpiece go operator, Niger largest private airline. Matter no end for there. Waeko boss enter the matter. Waeko explain say the wahala were happen during the 2026 Waeko exam. Now because of movement wahala, security wahala, and an operation challenge. According to Waeko, he says some of the delays for the examination centers across the country It happened because of protests of the kidnapped children and teachers and the death of three WAEC officials inside a road accident for Gombe State. Hey God. The delay caused concern among parents, teachers, and candidates after reports say some students wait for hours before they write their papers, while others write exams under poor lighting conditions. Light not day. WAEC say shooting of Idle Statue and confirmated security concerns, so protests, so and the loss of some of their person, it affect the smooth conduct of the waiting of the exam. And so they put on the scene why deleted day on top of the exam. Inside Lagos stages, Lagos Waste Management Authority, all right, they don't condemn attack of the enforcement officers where the attack of buster take suspected illegal waste operators, people where they throw away dirty for where they're not supposed to throw away dirty. And this one happened during monitoring exercise for Lagos Badagry Expressway. They don't attack Loma people. So, inside statement where the agency managing director, Dr. Muiwa Badegesi, released for Lagos, he said the incident, he not going to accept her at all. He keep me not the appeal on top of this matter. I warn against any attempt, any trial to block lawful environmental enforcement work. All these enforcement officers where they walk around to make sure say Lagos they clean. He say you not go take them. If anybody try to block the officers, then the attack happened on Sunday from Mazamaza bus stop near First Gate during a routine operation to check people when they busy they comply with the rules they follow cleanliness. According to Loma, the enforcement team may face a talk and serious attack from people where they suspect say that they throw away dirty for where they're not supposed to throw away dirty. This one are why they carry the official duty. Say the attack na direct insult to government effort to keep Lagos clean and nice. And one say attacking enforcement officers na crime. And anybody with Dwayne go face a court judgment. So if they hear me so, you get mind say you want to attack enforcement officers or you don't do one before, stay clear not to face a court wahala. Inside the news too, the last one on top of the Niger news, stakeholders and development partners, they all call for strong investment inside technical and vocational education and training, as they describe them as key solution to unemployment and insecurity. Why they help young people acquire skills, better handwork. As they talk for the opening of this national technical and vocational education and training conference for Lagos, we get topic and nursing TVET as pathway to employment, building system for employability, inclusion, and green growth inside Niger. All this one, wait till they talk, say, you won't make growth for inside Niger and make sure, say, employment day inside. Now, I've waited this big oyibo to talk. And as it be, the Minister of Education, Ogatunji Alausa, he said this technical and vocational education and training, so, now very important part of Niger economic development plan. Niger will take better for inside money way. Dr. Alausa is stressed, say, the skills development and major pillar for education and the world growth. On top money matter, and he can knock for table say Presido Ogabola Ahmed Tinubu, he give coco to this TVET so to increase our job today for inside the Niger. Make we use our ear take a year waiting this Oga Tunji Alausa talk on top of this matter.
1: Federal government commitment to reflect the global vision of national action. And I can tell you, we have the highest political growth today. We're being funded. President Bola Tinubu has given us all the funding that we need to continue to aggressively pursue activate agenda and government. Objective is not simply to reduce unemployment, but also to build a productive workforce, strengthen industrialization, expand manufacturing, support entrepreneurship, drive innovation, increase exports, improve national competitiveness, and ultimately to accelerate economic growth.
3: All right, so we tell Ogatunji just talk like that on top of the matter. As they declare the conference open, Lagos State Governor Ogabanje Sanwo-Olu, where Deputy Dr. Kadiri Obafemi Amzat represent, it's also entrepreneurship, business for one person, and skills acquisition. So, they're very important as Lagos they put Jinja for youth empowerment program. Make we use our ear take here with the Oga Kadiri or Bafemi Anzat in here on top of the matter.
5: Today, unemployment, underemployment remain significant challenges. Not because our young people lack talent or ambition, but because there's often a mismatch between education and the needs of the labor market. As industries evolve and technology transforms the workplace, we must therefore ensure that our education system produces not only job seekers, but job creators, innovators, and problem solvers.
3: All right, today is where you have to hear the matter. For international representatives who stand from France and Germany, they praise their Niger efforts for the ginger where they give on top of this vocational education and promise continued support for training and building on top of this plan. So that's why it's they say, they won't make Lagos better, make it see to slide the whole of the Niger, so it's on top of the matter. Oh, yeah, now, you know, it'll be my machine killing break, and we'll come back with Jim Potter.
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3: Alright, so great person, I'll come back and I'm going to get the run, so we'll be part of Akata News. Inside there, it is a temporary stop, short time stop, they don't match break. On top military exchange, where that happened between Iran and Israel, this one after Beggy come from America, President or Donald Trump. We call the two sides, made a stop attack sharply. But Iran don't want to say the ceasefire is not fully sure, not sure, as their feet resume strike if Israel continue to target Hezbollah position for Lebanon. The short serious 24-hour clash. Now the most dangerous direct confrontation talk will stand for ground between Iran and Israel since earlier ceasefire for inside April. And it always concerned about fresh wahala, fresh tension for the region, for the area, and possible setback for the America-backed peace talks. Inside sport news, it is in Manchester City and Chelsea still they continue talks over possible appointment of Enzo Maresca as the next Manchester City manager. This one come after Pep Guardiola, he announced 22 days down for inside May, say he will step down after 10 years for Etihad Stadium. Maresca is among the top candidates for the job, and reports say he is interested to take over. But talks still they go on as it be, especially on the issue of a settlement money between Chelsea and Manchester City. Chelsea FC say they still expect a more financial settlement. This is our top money matter. Because Maresca still gets contracts with them till 2029 when he leaves Stamford Bridge earlier this year. The club still they consider legal options as negotiation talk on top table is still do it and still they continue. Inside jollification news, our very Niger singer Davido, he don't praise Peter Okoye for a new song when he dropped, I Can't Look Away. He described him as low-key fire. Peter Okoye, where many people know as Mr. P, he recently released song where talk about woman, where we say beauty too strong, you know, person no go picture where I come up for woman, where fine like me, and hence it be. For post where Davido dropped for X on Sunday evening, he talk say his song really sweet, and he don't underrated. Mr. Pico appreciate us say as it be with jokes say Davido don't make the song they very very hard for people to do a thing to ignore. You rather hear the song, that the song be. Now what people not really feel look away. Now the question I get for you be that. So that's it that be for the news we have been covered the month on top Niger News, Akata News, Sports and Qualification Theory. You know how they go and before I go work, I leave you, make we sharp a little slide the head of the news where I drop for you the month. I drop you say federal government they don't ship the first flight where go bring Niger them with this South Africa. They don't shift and come out, go front first. Inside the Niger News, I dropped me say why they explain why some exam delay. That's not because of a protest, so operation challenges, so and the death of some of their staff for inside Gombe State. Inside Akata News, I dropped me say Iran and Israel don't agree to pause the attack as beg come from America. Inside Sport News, I dropped me say Man City and Chelsea they discuss a money deal, settlement deal, overweighting over Maresca. So now the news then be this. I tell you the good things give you a jammy for this open getting this very time. My name is Christina Ogene Fejo America, aka your better picking Fejo, the voice of the maker of the lesser. You know, say now get what's to pass Gary God, they will realize last year for God through that. See them between spirit, but right time they leave it for the ends of Osam on top of the Great Grand Express Barrel. Oh, yeah.
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0: I want more, make a pop now. I want more, we outside. Available balance, they get inside. I want more new iPhone. You just buy SIM, no be you buy phone. I want more influencer. 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

0: everybody out right now. Make we know what did happen for that side. How now be? Because as of Saturday, when I passed that Lavancin Road, I had to go and reverse, come and do U-turn, go the end of the road, come do the U-turn and go and say, I hope so. What did I see now? Now I start the film. Because he said for the full stretch of that Lavancin Road, enter the towards that almost Ugulana side, every single dirty na middle of road now they put up. This one up say they tell me a shock. I see this matter, I say, well, this one don't pass, be careful. But I say that small things now they tell the happen. I go, where you there for Ekurudu, where you there for Surulere, where you there for Ajao, where you there for anywhere na papa
1: or
0: Jota, do you have anything like this? Make we know where we they come from, because just like as we talked just now, remember last Thursday, I still talked about, I say, I don't see the reason why they reintroduce, you never too much, they don't introduce this, reintroduce this matter of environmental sanitation, but we look at the city effect. In fact, it could be worse. Even Punch Newspaper, even Karam say there's a crisis for refuse disposal for Lagos. So we really need to talk this matter. Call us right now. If you know, say you want to point out your own street, your own area, maybe say they don't begin to carry dirty, they put for road. We need to nip this thing in the bud before the thing goes scatter go another place. Now, the matter will be on ground for inside a day or late today, because me, I know for once that if it cause disease, if it cause hold up, if it cause eyesore, based on say rain go fall now, or the dirty will really spill over for even the main road, even if it cause hazard for motorists, for your tire. Because you can never tell what is the big inside of the tea, whether an eye on the wheel, whether an bottle the wheel, whether an nail the wheel, you don't know. If you bust, you got to ask yourself, sir, what's happened? Don't be narrow that pass. What is it for come out at the level of the ground? Now, there, Lane, we'll talk this matter and we'll continue to talk him, because as it be right now, I don't know about you for many other states where they listen to me, whether an Kaduna, whether an Ibadan, or your state, whether an River State, anywhere, you get the same kind of problem. No, we'll talk this matter, because if it does start for Lagos, I wonder how other states he go be. So call us on 081-0013-0249. I don't know whether you were doing any of your waka. Maybe I don't say the concentrate for road, but you don't notice anything like that. I know the last time when I noticed where I see that one for really, I don't know whether we're gonna do even worse now. But the second one, now allowance in the full allowance in stretch. Oh God. So from middle of road, you're the pack and the dump and then
1: like to really want to look at, because me too sometimes I just see these things for that or Jota bus stop and or Jota axis, like Jota where the road will lead you to beginning of
0: That MROS petrol station.
1: Okay. I just see for that, you know, junction area. But what now they try to talk and say most times when you see maybe in the evening where by the time when they go break, they feel don't pack and come out. So it's not as if
0: they did constantly did there.
1: So the question I want to ask is that one you see, for instance, now for always, is it really? Is it
0: the on Saturday when I say for Lawanse?
1: Oh, sorry, Lawanse. Is it that he full stretch and he go always just did there, or at some point when he don't do like they'll come get clear around, you know, and he go call them when they clear around, another fresh one will come again. I just did there. Continuously,
0: they see this matter, I believe I would never attend to for probably some weeks or
1: because even you're just on why you're talking about, so I say you could just if you see him, maybe the time give you a come pick up. First of all, I don't even think it's a good thing to say, it's not even a good thing,
0: you know. They're supposed to get the kind of this way that they put it, but I said somebody won't call us for this line right now. Hello, okay, I better try call back. I want me to just give us your own level about when they call them jetty waiting for road, because right now I use my own eye, see him, and the way I see him, I saw it with my eyes, so that I saw the thing come be, and
1: I saw it,
0: you know. So for me, I don't know how you feel, but if one call me, I'll pick the call. Hello, on. Okay, try.
1: You press the call us for our WhatsApp number too, which is WhatsApp platform, but same number 08100-130349. Or if you send us a WhatsApp text message or WhatsApp voice note, we go attend to her. Don't forget, now day or lane, make you know how the traffic be for your side, who they misbehave, overbehave, and of course, we full ground here to help the situation. Hello, good evening.

0: Good evening, Oga Osam.
1: Good evening,
0: Oga Osam. Good evening, sir. My name is Taiwo from Loot.
1: Okay, from Loot side, anything I heard from Loot?
0: No, nothing like that. Nothing like Kudo.
1: No, I should mention that Loot. If God bless my mind, they go towards that Loot. So, bless it, that's it, we do that area.
0: The letter gave for that, say Loot, if it navigates through to Liru, Ijaraba, and Mushin also. Now, three, they me too.
1: I know.
0: So that I'm talking about that Mushin road, especially that Mushin bus stop.
1: Wow.
0: This that is on the road. That is on the road from that police station, from that Loma office.
1: Yeah.
0: To the Mushin to that quota. They see the road, and those people always come around 10 o'clock for night. People could come there around 10 o'clock. They put the tea every day.
1: But they pack them
0: for night. No, they don't pack them. People, individuals, and they drop the tea for the middle of the road. That lane, okay. From the beginning of that lane to the end. I see the ground. Maybe I know say that place is a market. So those things where those women don't use for afternoon, for evening, they will keep until night. They will come to program. Even as you say, my day they do to wear that this thing. But maybe I go so say maybe they need to pay their tea bills or so. I don't know, but most times for night and I'm paying after 10, 9, that place is always the busy.
1: So that's why when they don't throw that thing around 10 for night, the next day that's why the tea will be there, nobody will pick up.
0: Now, so you go there to the next day, then those Loma people will come back for that middle of the night, say, come back those dates. So, those Loma people always come for the night, say, they pack the bus. So those people.
1: Okay, so what you they try to tell us now before that middle of the road, then they can't dump the dirty for there, but if I say Loma, they can't collect them too for middle of the night.
0: Yes, in that same place, which is wrong. They was going to inside street, maybe they park the loot, the dirty. Now, like, go, now that middle of the road, they would park
1: and they just leave them.
2: All right. All right. Thank you very much. Thank you for all of. Now, this one, part of voting happened that last time where on Thursday when we talked this matter. And they look and say, it get where somebody talks, say, the cars know they enter some streets, and according to one that say, is it that now the Loma people and the people for that street talk say, okay, you know what, we will they come on carry on a dirty come put for middle of street, so that sister one long stretch, all we need to do is to just come, you know, the carry them, just like what you suggest just now, just when we talk about that, say whether that so it be. So me no, but for me now I saw. During the day, you just see the matter just there for grand and all those kind of matter. And in some places, some people don't even talk, say, some places they will say they know they really can't pick the level again. Say some, they don't put a near transformer. In fact, they don't turn the transformer to dumping grand as it be made for all of us. But anyway, somebody don't call. Thank you so much for your comment. If you just send message for inside our WhatsApp, and the number that says 08100130349. If you send message, if you call us, if you even send voice note, as it heard. Most of us are waiting for a line. Helen.
3: Hello, Sam.
1: Good evening to you, my brother. What did you on the way to call us from? Helen.
3: Hello?
1: Hello, I don't hear you. Good evening to you. Helen. I don't know why I've been saying this. Line, sometimes you go hear what they talk, sometimes you don't go hear whether something got to do.
4: I don't know what they
1: really okay. Might just say what I feel read something from somebody with they here. Say I go the Godfathers. You see, it is a moving traffic along the Kurudu Road Palm Group side. You see that dirty for Lawanse, now they are trademark with that. You even get one spot for halfway of the road where you say if dirty no day anywhere, dirty could surely do that spot. This one a better governor from Ilukweju. Let me see whether I think just take this call sharply before we enter market. Somebody there for a line. Helen. You there? Okay. Blessed will not hear you. Blessed call it from incoming. Hello, Shabba. Maybe for no loss, you know the number to call us for inside the studio. I'm not gonna lie, you. Some are not even there for here. All you need to do is to call us for our landline telephone number at 081 0013 0349. That's 081-00120349. Then if you still call us for our WhatsApp, 081-00120349. And then you send text message, you send voice note or something, make it for no loss. But you know, we need to enter inside market. When we come back immediately from the market, we just continue with this matter as it is, because we'll talk about where you did, where the hold up the catch you, so that we'll send the helicopter may come pick you down at one. Then two, we'll talk about this dirty we did for Main Road. We talked about that last Thursday, but because of this one, we'll be saying I use my eye. See so many where they put for inside the that Lawansing Road from the beginning to the end. Now I saw to me when I saw my shoe. Now so it may be. I don't think that they're supposed to even get where excuse me, that they put dirty for Main Road just like that. And people with the one that say they leave them. There's dirty, there's disease, there's everything, and even harm to vehicles for their tires and everything with dirty spillover for the road. But like I talk, call on 081-00120349. We're going to enter small market. I'll call the number again, 081-00120349. When we come back from the market, immediately we will continue with the matter. Now, we defer inside the matter as it is. Come on, play.
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3: 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Patrick Okeme takes on Otave Ayinda. 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
5: 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Who the person in the studio? Who the person in the studio? Myself or Sam? You know who I am. I pray for the studio. June 8th, 2026. Now Monday, now we do for inside the matter. And of course, I don't go lie, you know, so with the expected the lawman, they'll call the park the team for inside the people street or their compound. But the way we're going to see them now, you come like say the street now can be the dirty dumping ground as they be. It not used to be like this, and now because of a population explosion that they happen for the town and Lagos. But I'm gonna see who they for online, I'm gonna talk this matter as we heard. All right, Bojo, I don't know for your area or any other area where they pass, you don't see recently say that it's full grand any year for Merud.
6: For Merud, for example, man, we was in my area for that Yabatek now.
5: No, that's the area, brother.
6: And in my area, you know, Yabatek, that Yabatek bus stop,
5: the bus stop,
6: wired
5: the back, the back one, not the back one, that back one.
6: If you see that junction now, if you see load of dirty where
5: that's that under, that's under that pedestrian bridge, so.
6: Before you know, you don't even go to the pedestrian.
5: Okay, you need to
6: get that bus stop.
5: Okay, go.
6: That bus stop there before you go see one big what do they call it, that electronic?
5: Yeah.
6: But
5: so people already carry dirty, they dump for them.
6: But dirty food there. So I was like, what's in this one? How? God, but the problem I get where about it is, I noticed that even some people that for that my streets have some people where they work with where they you know they pay loma. To take on carry that thing. Those people.
5: They pay.
6: Now, Loma, they call them money now.
5: I might say, I'll come. Hi, hello.
7: Hello, Papa.
5: Good evening. What do you remember where they call us from? Who are
7: yours? Yes, my name is Sir from Wayway Compound.
5: From Wayway Compound. Okay. Anything like hold up for that area right now as you defend us to talk?
7: I Papa to Costain.
5: Okay.
7: And to Boots.
5: Yeah. You do okay?
7: Now, about the two ways they
5: talk. Talk to me.
7: That railway compound leading to post office.
5: Yes.
7: Under the line.
5: Yeah.
7: The two ways they there. They share up for Lagos to go. They lead them one by one.
5: Uh-uh.
7: And the MD is not doing anything.
5: When you say MD, which MD be that?
7: MD of railway.
5: Okay. Okay. But now you job to now, carry the dirty?
7: They never carry them now. Now fly now in the switch out for body. Then we see them in other
5: disease.
8: Ew.
5: And they hear you.
7: Another one is that's Oyibo.
5: Oyibo.
7: Oyibo market. Yeah, in the same plantation.
5: Yes.
7: From Bosum. From our bosom down to police station, that police station, left of there. That place is no gray area.
5: Now, dirty food, the place, dirty?
7: He full of the smell.
5: Now, wow. And it is a spill enter main road, Abby?
7: They get their container there, but they still don't fool to the big, but. To carry them now in the Wahala.
5: People know the Loma people know they call collect carry the matter. They know the carrier.
7: They know they carry them always. They always carry them when they need, anytime they need to carry.
5: Yeah. Oh, wow. All right, thank you very much for this your contribution for inside the matter. Maybe for the Lord. But somebody be like say they for our voice note. And we could try to see what the person want to talk, because I know this is a concern everybody, because we talk about health hazard as well.
9: Good evening, I'm very sorry, TV. I'm saying that this topic has been very, very important.
5: Very.
9: Because who so far they see that kind of thing, I come to ask myself, say, why this? I just imagined, I don't know how the thing they do with somebody. For a seller site for Bokuna, where they stay.
5: Hmm.
9: If they come from Mushu, they enter a seller. Call reach Jack on the gate, then enter that room, where they say they go in sharing, where they lead you to Jego side.
5: Mm.
9: That road, now so they pack the thing as they talk now. Mm. You yourself, where cross road, you know, they see how you will even put leg, make it cross to the other side of the road.
5: Why not?
9: You will stand there, all the dirty smell, where they smell there.
5: Mm.
9: Now so the thing they enter person knows. The thing is not a good thing at all.
5: Yes.
9: And it's not the government authorities.
5: Which area? Which area?
9: Maybe help us.
5: Okay.
9: This is my friend from Bokno.
5: Bless you. Okay, from Bokno. Okay. All right. Thank you very much for that. Your voice note as they talk. But which area be that place where they talk? That Bokno side, that's for Jego. So
6: I know
5: those area. Those area. If they leave them. Mas, you're last already for a line. Hello.
6: Hello, good evening. Who is this?
10: Hello, sir. Do you hear me?
5: Yes, we hear you.
10: Yeah, hello.
11: We hear you. We hear you.
10: Hello. We hear you. I think you hear me. I don't know. I don't hear you. I forgot what you talk about. That one was part of the show. That is the woman.
5: Thank you very much. I want to tell you, say we hear you loud and clear.
6: Yeah,
5: thank you very much. And of course, we don't see the look, this will really matter. As I talked to the last time, I said, blessing and what kind of body matter. But now, the blessing, just like you explained, it does scatter. My own now be saying, what is suitable for what the part of the table we talk? We say, as rain they fall. Because you see, when that rain don't mix with all this donkey, now so the matter can't get to be, say, the water and everything, don't they get more fungus and many, many things, you can't they grow. My God, oh God, in your things now, you can't they apple for the level, you can't they say, what? Which kind of nonsense brought this kind of matter? No place for person to use that thing walk up past. And then, of course, the whole road, then we're going to smell. You're going to smell. Anyhow. But if you won't call me, tell us your own. At least we don't get off Ijegu, we don't get Isolo, we don't get where again? Railway compound. You know, I don't talk about Lawansin. This last one, they talk about Urimi. So, this one, I've said, the whole Lagos now, in Black City, the dirty, the full everywhere. And we need to shut this matter, make we know before one kind of crisis go happen. Somebody there for a lie.
6: Hello, good evening. This evening, who it is?
12: Hello, good evening.
6: Good evening. Who they talk?
12: It's time, Baba. Good evening.
5: I greet you. Who there for a lie?
12: My name is Mr. Emmanuel.
5: From where, sir? And where do you end up doing?
12: I don't really that issue. You want to see that matter because let's say them copy them. Let's say they complain, say. I know some of them hear me, but maybe we when we use smartphone, you know they hear now.
5: Yeah.
12: But that really, what thing make me, the way I can see them, maybe now, Loma people now they are forced, because they know they enter the issue.
5: Hmm.
12: But that really bust up. You know they were just beat all this luring.
5: Yes.
12: All this luring now.
5: Yeah.
12: Where they go from CMS to Mighty.
5: Okay.
12: Now that place, I don't guide that place. They don't want me to do that. If you see near one bridge like this, all those near bridge, they keep plenty for that place.
5: Hmm.
12: you know, all this problem now, Roma, now to win you plenty. You know, this environment now don't start. What are they do every last Saturday of the month?
5: Yes.
12: But the streets now, all the water will them pass. They will leave that thing for streets. So carry and go main road. They don't go carry and go. But they will look at the police after 2 weeks, where they will come get out and go try. Now they carry to drop for the main road. Because the issue now, our government of Lagos State, they need we need plenty motto for Loma. Now if they do that, what is the Gurianta? It's sweet. Because now motto we know day. Now they could go outside. Because before any motor Loma like this, if they come, everybody go rush, go to it.
5: Not the lie.
12: And what did they do before? So that tells you show you get one big truck like this. That is not the truck. But that in they'll just drop them. It be like all this all these container. The day in form of container board, the day open, the air day open, everybody will go through with it. Inside that, Kokoro.
5: And they hear you.
12: All this, I don't know the way I'm going to be. But if that is all food, Roma motor will come. That Roma motor will be like all this down way. Like that is the motor, all this toy there for now. Like all this motor where the toy is done to. And that motor will come. Don't pay that thing. Go to way. Mine that they used before that time. In some of them, this is what it was in 2007. But now they need to drop again. So and they need to drop again now. We need our government. Because they make it clean. Even though if you that if you all this normal motor, if you say all this big one, make it be all this small, small, shorty board self. But more no, then a normal board.
5: Not the line.
12: So they carry the tree. So like also now. They will see the entire street. Maybe the
5: other
12: motor. Alright. Maybe the way that motor is too big. Now I'm going to make up the entire street. Maybe a few other shuttle boards or anything. Maybe a compact up to normal boards. But I make sure that they run all the old streets.
5: Okay.
12: To carry their thing. But the issue, what the way of the enter and what the way of plenty. All those normal motors, if you use them, they don't see all those motors are old. Then you don't enough. So I don't know if you go far away inside the street. I be the issue with that. We need plenty the motto. Even though the last part of the month, when we enter the street, we need all those big motto. Or small motto. Like some people are able to carry their thing.
5: Okay.
12: So now the motto now be the issue. Now people they carry their thing to the road.
5: Okay.
12: So my name is Mr. Manuel.
11: Thank you.
12: I beg you, sir, don't forget you because of my I don't
5: think
12: that's you.
5: Okay.
12: Thank you very much.
5: Alright, thank you very much for the matter made for all of us. I noticed one thing about the main road and all those people say they come, enter, and all those things. I noticed the other challenge day when they talk about say, okay, many things get us to the beach, say not enough cars and all. But anyway, so we'll talk this matter immediately. We'll come back from inside this market.
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4: All right, I'm not going to lie, you. We don't come back. 42 minutes, I don't pass 7 o'clock. Put it on one portal when you look at the other side of the road. That means 18 minutes now. Remember, before 8 o'clock, we make program. I don't forget to say, you have been at 8 o'clock. And our sports matter, now go up. Today, now, June 8th, Monday, 2026. What will be day here? Both are here, and me, Sam, you know who I am, I go here. I will talk about how the road be. Make you send us small levels, that is, give us information so we send a helicopter, make up pick you in case you do stock for the main road. But then again, we'll talk about this same main road, we're going to throw bounty, that is, refuse for the road. We're going to hear a lot of complaints, and it's not looking good at all. Well, let me say, able, verifiable, me and new side, let's talk, say, Lagos in the middle of. When they call them again, refuse and garbage crisis. You know, so that thing, they bring a lot of when they call them disease and all the rest. So, but before you call, may you just listen to this one. Don't forget, say, if you reach us for 081-00-130-0349, our number.
5: Good evening, OTB and Okausen. My name is Mr. Akondu from Ulasa. Regarding the
4: dirty
5: issue of Elena, what I see there, they say, we no go to blame Lema. So we blame the system of government. Because when we look before, say, as then they take do before, when Lema come out, maybe like this, the thing they, then they enter street, they park the tea.
4: Yes.
5: But what it can make and be like this? Now, what if we look at that? What it really make and be like this? Me, I'm not a Lema person. No. I'm not working with Lema. And I'm talking from my own just mutual experience about. I look, say, even I say, most of their motor does spoil. Most of their vehicles, it does spoil because of bad road. A bad road, now it is poor road, now it is poor motor. So, the little available motors we don't get, right, and they manage. What it costs the motor to spend a bad road? Because our local government, chairman, they refuse to do it. They refuse to do it, and government, federal government, have been giving the money to them directly now. What are they using the money to do? Most of all the shaman of the local government, they are buying houses, 10 houses, 20 houses. Instead of them to fix the road, they are not fixing the road. Take for instance, if I be person with the money to buy that kind of truck to do business, I know they buy them again because what I'm trying to say is that if you buy them, you know they reach a year the motor will scatter because of bad road to enter the street. Now, what are they talk now? Now, only older people now then they feel understand what are they talk. So, all these truck then they spoil quick, quick. So, the solution now you go try fire. Me, my own, what is my own view, point of it is, what is my solution be say? For now, number one, now two solutions. Number one be say, make federal government and state government, make them look into the financial spending of local government. How do they take spend the money where they give them? Make them leave them alone. We, say citizens, we cannot hold them. We don't do anything. We don't enter council. They don't bring you away. They get talks. They get police. They get everything. So make federal government and state government do something about it. Number one. Number two, be said now for time being before they repair the street road. The state road, where we say, it's still there, small. And then I say, they'll go find a very big container there. Where we say, everybody going to come out from the street, go to pour their dirty. A long street whereby people cannot reach. They should empower some people to be pushing carts from each and everybody's doorstep and be taking all those dirties, all those dirty, maybe they carry out from each and everybody's doorstep, maybe they put out there, maybe they put out for that container. So the little available truck will be, so they go feel maintenance to the carry dirty, yes, now so you're going to go. So may God help us.
6: God will help us.
5: My name is Mr. Akobi.
6: Mr. Akobi, thank you very much for that, your call. In fact, I'll just able to deliberate on this matter right now because we don't really get much time, excuse me, to enter inside the matter. Now, may I look and say, first and foremost, for anything local government said it to be spent, for constitution, local government chairman no get immunity. If you swap, yes. If he carry court action against local government chairman, in case you feel say they don't misappropriate, you can sue, you know, if you sue sitting governor or president, or if you sue local government chairman, they don't get that immunity, then I want. So that money when they give them, when I think, say, okay, they all of them join for the same government, they don't feel sooner lie. I'll keep on saying this thing, check our 1999 constitution, they don't give local government chairman immunity, you can sue him directly, you know, that I want. Then two, I don't know, OTB and Bojoy, they get regulation body for all this kind of matter, and I feel, say, is it possible? I don't know, notice it, everybody, almost everybody will call it toxic. The cars, they're no good. The cars, they're not they worthy or something. But I don't think, say,
7: mean the trucks.
6: The trucks, where they use. But I don't think, say, it reach point where they say, a lot of people will enter inside this private sector participants of, say, they won't get that, but then they hear, say, some people that they hold on, they want to do. Don't you think they're going to give everybody six months of, say, they're going to do appraisal? If they come your company, they say your trucks are worthy, they remove your license. There are people that will be ready to run the matter. We get new trucks, so if you run the matter, they'll feed you up as they hot.
7: Well, you don't talk and finish. That's what it's supposed to be. And I believe saying that's so even day. But as yeah, but I feel like we just be the major problem now and I say implementation of some of these policies, if we not they in full. Yeah, normal. I believe say if you actually go look at the books,
6: yes, sir, yes, sir. Will they come back immediately because we still need to talk about the World Cup, you know, right? And of course, that's all the matter they be. Will they enter small market or will they come back? No, come up with it.
8: Guy, we don't need talk since. Ha, I think I go do my work, We go continue this talk later.
9: Oh boy, you don't talk. How about you know the tire?
8: Now the new level be that too. 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
9: Brotherly, involve me now. 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
4: I don't dirty for Lagos.
7: Yes, I'm for Lagos. Now they follow the Yalis Batamin for the last 52 minutes and up past 7 o'clock. 8 minutes they enter inside that level. And this person, I beg, I don't lie, you will just take just 1 minute from you as in the hot. Hello, good evening. Where are you calling from?
8: Otabi.
7: Yes, no time. Talk to us as in the hot. I greet you.
8: Yeah, this is Mr. Solomon George.
7: Okay.
8: Solomon George, I'm calling from, I think somebody from God going to help us. It's actually very hard.
7: Not be lying.
8: So, I advise people to follow another alternative.
7: Alternative.
8: But they're like Matuluku. Go to GRS, and traveling. So the paper goes to block. But I don't even know. After I finish the traffic, I don't even see what's causing the traffic. The only things I see that most of the motors have stopped. That's the traffic report for today, 8th of March.
7: For the dirty.
8: I don't know why Lagos State goes through Green Saturday environmental and I invest. The thing comes back. So, put on a big one back. So, they think too much. Now, things now, what's the cost of this dirty? So, market people, they always bring dirty in the front of their road. That's their law of these markets. That's what I have noticed.
7: Yes, near market side.
8: Each market place, they bring the thing in the front. No matter if they pick up front of their mouth. And some of them get the tank, whether they drop tank, whether they put the thing after they don't lift the tank. I'm not sure whether I see the work, that tank is the work. But the smell of the thing, there is two types of smell of the thing. The smell of the thing from island, not the smell like the thing from mainland.
9: Oh, wow.
8: Ask me why. You see, I learned the thing. If you, this is what they tell you, I'm not joking. Just try what I'm trying to tell you. If you see those persons where they carry island the tea, pull out the back. You go, yes. If you lie down, lie up, you go see the hear the smell. But the mainland, you know if you hear the smell like that, because island they remain food. Who born you remain food for mainland? Who born you remain food? We born you, they remain food for mainland. That's why I tell you, and it's out of experience that they tell you. And most of the hotels are too much in mainland. You know all this seafood, all these things, they smell. Passe, egusi, it remain egusi and gare. You get? So mainland, the tea, they smell past island. So for me, where they stay for estate, you cannot see the tea on the road. You can't see the tea in the estate and the estate. Because I'm staying in the back of the canal, the back of the pit. So that pit is our the tea. So not ask me the address where they get to
7: go. Thank you very much for the matter. We're not going to take any more call. To just say make una run this matter based on say do that what they call a regulation. And of course, if you know if it did already, may not enforce them. And then give more competition of people and give more licenses out for people to be able to join the private public private sector this thing participants for inside this dirty this thing. So I say the thing is very lucrative. If you get like two or three trucks and you loan them out when they go to carry the tea, they make a lot of money for inside the matter as long as the trucks they work. And of course local government chairman I'm gonna still try to repair roads May profit they enter inside the road to go pitch the dirty. And you as resident, may you try to see they pay your dues as the matter go. So we're not gonna get much time. I won't open them up. 11th of June to 19th of July, 2026, that means FIFA World Cup. Group A, they start with Mexico and South Africa on Thursday, 11th of June. South Africa, South Korea and Czechia, now Friday, 12th of June. Canada versus Bosnia, then Friday, 12th of June, for the matter. Bojoy, who you say won't win this World Cup?
9: I reckon that we won't play now, but...
7: Let's talk about.
9: I go tip some countries. No, I don't go say I go just say in one particular. France, Portugal. Let me just say make a France.
7: But you know, Arsenal carry this issue. I'm tell you.
9: Arsenal carry the win league. The win league.
7: Yeah,
9: yeah. Yeah. Just say. What about the Champions League?
10: Going to the final.
9: Look where is the Arsenal?
7: I want to go ask another team. There be some people will be saying for Arsenal and Chelsea, where they be the teammates, they'll come meet each other for opposing side for World Cup. Abi,
9: yes, man.
7: Okay, I just imagine you put that.
9: If they so be the same country,
7: so if they the same country, be the outside,
9: yeah.
7: So who you say will win?
9: I say I give another France, Portugal, between France, Portugal, maybe,
7: you know,
9: maybe Argentina. Because I know if Brazil win, I'm I go surprised, yeah, because I don't too like that they scored.
7: So you need to say Mexico free win now.
9: Mexico.
7: That's the matter.
9: Make pack my car.
7: South Africa. All right, the only source should be here for inside the sports podcast to come, and that one for about 8 o'clock. But from now, this one is Daniel. He calls us on 2:30.
10: Mexico.

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Well, you see those shots. What if I'm on two? What if I don't put out the river? And then live it. Twist up, twist,

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1: Chibuka Akosua na dem be the best thing for South Africa, but we want to send you all home and away. One of the two now for inside Nigeria, and of course Roland Garros. Two separate winners, two different, two new winners. Now, I showcase for the boss and the babes, the level, and of course, PFA Yannis. Is it continue as the main feeders with the main fight proper? Welcome to this episode of that Monday edition of Sports Africa Nigeria 102.7. My name is Bolu Atitoni Shalomoni. Take it back for a small break. We'll come back to the session of all the juice proper.
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1: Welcome back for a big nice moment. I'm here for Nigeria 102.7. My name is Nasty Billy Atitomi Shola Omoni. We'll start from here to the show. The Mr. Super Falcons, we hear the greatest team on top Africa, both for the male or for the female. The Super Falcons of Nigeria, they are preparing ahead of the Women Africa Cup of Nations. They play against the Lionesses of Teranga for two friendly match back to back. And Super Falcons don't disappoint. They win the two on Friday. The first beats them 2-1 with goals from Asisat Oshoala and Tony Payne. Oshoala scored from penalty after she been missed two attempts. Anthony Payne, she happy with the goal which she scored because the only 5 years which she hit for which she no score for Super Falcons. And she said she celebrated away. But one they got play earlier today. The team show well, they showed the capital character. First half finished goalless. And the player say this one the goalless. But immediately the second half start like this. She put out the girl with the best defender for inside Serie A. She sent me better close and Joy Omoa, bam, made the ball into the back of the net. A few minutes after that one, she beat Jambo, the other Senegal defense, we didn't know. Colabibo will place him into the back of the net again. Before another counter attacker inside that game with Rashida Tadibadi, the captain of the team, she launched the counter, crossed the play ball for Agbabola, Sisak Oshoala to tap on the ball into the net to give them 3-0 win over Teranga Lionesses of Senegal. Good win for Super Falcons. I would always talk for women from North Africa. Sometimes you do the like say, you know, there's only the drop form, but when you do that, you make sure they go right everybody. And for the Bobos, the Super Eagles, well, they'll be preparing for the friendly against Portugal, where they'll be playing on Wednesday. And the fortunate

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1: Shorty got the name by anti-mon, fess every

0: Guy, we don't talk since so. 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
1: Oh boy, you don't talk. 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

0: to check up the industry too. 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
1: I am where?
0: What's it, Doro? 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

flower everywhere. 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Your chick starts to act funny, nigga, she's on me. Love by shoemakers, mechanics, and Hispanics. I'm the total package, only haters can't stand it. 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Dictionary ain't got enough words.

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0: hurts me so bad when I think about the times you and I shared together, the plans we had, the promises we made. 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But believe me, no one else could ever love you like I do. And you know what? You and I were meant to be together. Believe that.
1: Tell me why you do me so. Girl, why you have to go? Why did you have to find another brother? No wonder. Why did you have to find another brother?
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0: Tell me why I have to go. 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Girl, why I have to go? All this I have to know. Cause all man thought that we were meant to be together. No wonder when we make love to you, all you do is hold me tight and call another brother name. No wonder we start to know this lot of change. When we look in your eye, girl, the feeling not the same no more. You took my heart, you slamming upon the floor. What they told me, won't upon me face, you bang me door. Happy enough, it bring this loving back to life before. This is what I want to know in more life. Will you hold my hand again?
1: Again.
0: Say, will you call me honey?
1: Again.
0: No. Why don't you try to be my friend till the end? Girl, in the first place, why you do me so? Tell me why I have to go. Why did you have to find another brother? Girl, why I have to go? All this I have to know, cause all my

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Sapa do you shake it, try make you show up too. Don't grieve for anybody and no grieve for you. 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I phone do you all kind, try make you wise up too. 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
1: 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And you never dey follow Naija FM. Why now? 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
5: That green, Maumi, sound just like station. Now me, Dr. Frowns about to go insane once again. Now me, Mr. Free Entertainment, baby. 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

0: 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And our Naira. I know because I just be good to make Belu, Kesi Beye Bena. Some get company, but them no fit that beg I want pay for ceremony. Now so them go they throw away money. If like na something, we money fit buy. In not talk am with Ahmed, say the rich go live, the poor go die. Before, we be giant for Africa. We go create new states, make we be like America. The new states come drive, non-indigenous come out. Get at the ones where remain, they go to work like robots. To me, all these things just be as good as. Most of we leaders, they like you guys. Before do the austerity measure, we give them loot our treasure. Yeah.
1: Under pressure, we say we under pressure.
0: We go fit live with one love and harmony without money. See as people just they turn to poverty, property. Money no day my pocket, economy still the drop. Evil self, me where they rap, never chop.
1: Over there, tell you go, we get down,
0: we get down.
1: Everybody

0: do with this? Make una party say we dey for hard time, my fellow country people. This na my turn to shine. I sabi say a stitch in time saves life, but the problem be say water don't enter pipeline. 1960, time we reach independence, but still everything Adam na from carbon nonsense. Come, can I tell? Come, can I tell? When common man like you, no fit buy newspaper. Or 2-3 hundred men go die for Naija. 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
0: I tell them say na Gary, I draw more, ya come to me, susu ware na gare. I ask them, but why all this harassment? What did I do to deserve this kind of embarrassment? Me, I be citizen. And my name na Negaro. Biko who wanna be? I been a man who war. Soldier man. Mobile police call back as it because it be like say una dey envy my Versace. Make una leave me alone. Ana me we walk up. Na so my single bone. I begin hala based on say Naija na my nation. I no sabi say my rights no dey for constitution. Na so they begin panel beat my face. If una see wetin dey do me that day, una go praise. 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
2: What do you do now?
0: Them talk say I'm Isian. That thing, that will be hating Kakoropan. 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Na so I come bone, like bone talks and harmony. Them collect my shoe, my wristwatch, them seize my money. 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This kind thing happen, because I know they stay for after all. 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

Weezy, EMEZ, ha, don't you? 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

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Now me go to rock your soul on Friday afternoon from 2 p.m. to 4 p.m. on Top Niger FM 102.7. 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So now don't hear them so, because diva don't yarn them. 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

of Berlin. 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
0: Yeah, Fresh Prince of Bel-Air. 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
4: Sess, problem kid. Oti the big girl, oh, pala maija. I'm based in London now, Musha de Niger. Sumo me, shake shake on Shaisha. Lest I forget, how is that your auntie Aisha? You remember that time you used to learn Scrabble? By the way, are you still using that spectacle? I can buy you a new one when I next travel. Obi skin and she right like a fresh apple. So you are still saying, brother, you don't do. Say you know I'm not actually your uncle. It's just culture, so you can be humble. Don't mind your mom see, it's not unlawful. You are so big now, what you surprise me? Show an Snapchat, what is your high key? Say you will come to my office in Fear High. Come and check me. You need a sweet guy. Well, okay, how we studies?
5: How we studies?
4: Student of nowadays. Yeah, last time I saw you, you were still crawling. Wawu, you mean you are now a graduate?
5: Hola.
4: Say you will give me your contact.
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5: Let me greet your daddy. 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

0: take this 1K to buy this kit. Sweetheart, you are looking like a Russian girl. I'm so dope, boy, yeah, sweet angel. For your weekend, you can bring your friends. At 11 p.m., I'll bring my best. 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I won't tell your daddy, don't be acting shy. Well then, your auntie will come my side. If the rim will wear from B Jackson 5 alone.
1: Well, okay, how we studies?
0: How we studies?
1: Student of nowadays. Yeah, last time I saw you, you were still crawling. Wahoo, you mean you are now a graduate?
0: Hola.
1: Say, you will give me your contact.
0: Contact.
1: What about WhatsApp?
0: WhatsApp.
1: Show my little Facebook.
0: Facebook.
1: Huh? You can reach me on Pin. Anyways, regards to your mom's.
0: Regards to your mom's.
1: Regards to your mom's.
0: Regards to your mom's.
1: Regards to your mom's.
0: Regards to
1: my
0: your
1: dear. Help me greet your daddy.
0: Help me greet your daddy.
1: Regards to your mom's.
0: Regards to your mom's.
1: Regards to your mom's.
0: Regards to your mom's.
1: Regards to your mom's.
0: Regards
1: my dear. Help me greet your daddy.
0: Help me greet your daddy.
2: 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You are 1'6". I didn't dread this matter like I'm young 6. From lunchbox, I'm up Tico Bossy. Now you are on this for a long kiss.

0: After my soul, you your braces were hideous. And you had your notepad and Bible up in the church. Now so I free the gash. I come to understand, say she need the cash. And we peer on things, I be busy, man. And maybe I go God 22 and files. Oh yeah, now.
1: Well, okay, how we studies?
2: How we studies?
1: Student of nowadays. Last time I saw you, you were still crawling. Wahoo, you mean you are now a graduate?
2: Hola.
1: So you will give me your contact.
2: Contact.
1: What about WhatsApp?
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1: You can just put your pin. 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
1: my dear, help me greet your daddy.
2: Help me greet your daddy.
1: Hey, are you waiting, man? Are you waiting, man? Are you waiting, man? Are you waiting, man? Sam, the one. Are you waiting, man? Are you waiting, man? Are you waiting, man?
3: I'm telling you, boy.
1: Are you waiting, man?
3: Sam, the one.
1: Am I like this? I got a patchy scene. Patchy, valley, valley. 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
0: I got none on me. I got none on me. Search me again, search me again, search me again. I got none on me. I got none on me. I got none on me. Search me again, search me again, search me again.

and it's my prerogative. 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I got none on me. Search me again. I got none on me. Search me again. I got none on me. 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Run me for the computer. 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I got none on me. 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What's your title destination? What do you do? 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What you talking about? I got none on me. 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

0: You are born to be great. 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You are not born to fail. 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You are not born to be insignificant. 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

0: down.
1: Remember, you are not born to be discouraged. 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Follow it. 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

tan incendio ogni la mi via. Shout out to my baby honey, now you be my girl, you be me your one in a billion. I demand you love, she go on and I laugh here. I demand you love you, I hear what you do.

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Mommy, I need your money. 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

0: 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All eyes on me, cause I came in the Lambo. So why you do me like this? Before I would do anything for your love. 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Big, big, big things in my life. No money when you give me more. Energy. Big things in my life.
1: Ojo ni ti fego.
0: One, don't be do me to follow for you. Yeah. Risky things in my life. 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You know I won't do anything for your love. No matter, not do me anymore. Big things in my life. No money when you give me more. 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
3: 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What did you have? What did you have?
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